0: successes. It was a campaign promise ahead of his landslide election victory in April that ousted the increasingly authoritarian Viktor Orban, who'd served 20 years in the role, the last 16 consecutively.
1: Employers have cut back on redundancies, according to new research for the Australian HR Institute. Workers are still mostly expected to upskill and face an increased workload. Spokesperson Sarah McCann-Bartlett says pay rises have been put on the back burner.
2: It is difficult for employers at this point to incentivise employees through inflation-busting pay rises.
1: In sport, Collingwood is emerging as the favourite for Lachie Neale's signature, reportedly preparing to offer the Brisbane star up to $3 million over 3 years. Speaking on Nine's Footy Classified, AFL legend Jimmy Bartel says it's a smart move for the Magpies.
3: Look, I actually understand this one because it doesn't cost them...
4: Not even the money, the million dollars.
3: Well, money, but if they're going to go still use their draft pick so they can have their cake and eat it too, you can still bring younger players into the club or go looking for another player because this is a free agent that you can add onto your list.
1: The deal knocks out previous frontrunner Fremantle from the race to secure Neale's signature. New Zealand will kick off its first World Cup match when it takes on Iran this morning. Spain and Cape Verde played out a nil-all draw earlier this morning. Belgium and Egypt also drew 1-1. With the details next.
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6: Weather.
7: Weather across Perth today, 16 degrees, a little bit of sun, a little bit of cloud. It's 6 degrees right now. That is cold. It's going to be 5 overnight, 17 tomorrow, more cloud, more sun. Same again for Thursday, up to 18. Friday, exactly the same. Saturday, exactly the same. And then the rain is back on Sunday, 19 degrees.
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6: Reading from the Book of Psalms, chapter 30, verse 11. You have turned my mourning into joyful dancing. 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
7: Oh yeah, good morning everybody.
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7: Leah and Dan here with you for another hour of Planting Hope Together, our end of financial year appeal.
6: Yes.
7: We are sitting just under $200,000.
6: That's right. It's going to be an hour of power because, Dan, we are chasing $5,400.
7: Yep, let's do it.
6: That will see us tick over to that 200 grand.
7: That would be the coolest way to get
6: to... That'd be dandy, wouldn't it?
7: It would be well dandy. It'd be well fit, isn't it? So that would be an incredible kickoff to 9 a.m. for Doug. So let's do it.
6: Yes.
7: Let's do it together.
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7: And we got up to 350. 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
7: Incredibly so. People like Nico and Anime of Hocking, thank you. Christine of Maid of Vale, thank you. Christine said, good luck. 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
6: Thank you, Christine.
7: Thank you, Christine. And Dirk of White Gum Valley, thank you so much, everybody. 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
6: you guys. That's right. Be like Dirk. 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

0: Oh, yeah, top letter right there. Dancing in the moonlight. You're on Sunshine with Leah and Dan. Planning hope together at end of financial year appeal. Guys, we are on the way to $200,000 by 9 a.m. Yes, can we do it?
1: Yes, we can. Yes, and we thank everybody who's jumped on board far. And also, everyone who has shared why they listen to Sunshine, how long they've been listening, and they told us their story.
0: It's the best. It's the best. We love hearing the stories, just like this one from Brad.
2: The content is good for my soul. I believe in the mission to try and reach our city. Lots of people who will listen to a radio station who won't go to a church or any other environment. And I think there was a time when I would change channels based on the song. And I got to a point a few years ago where there was some stuff on mainstream stations that I just didn't agree with and don't believe match with my biblical worldview. And I actually remember making a conscious decision. I'm not flicking anymore. I'm staying on Sunshine. I don't love every song, but, you know, and I don't agree with every single thing that's said, but for me it's about believing in the mission and being a partner and being in relationship. And in any relationship, you're never going to agree 100%. But if you believe in what the other person or entity is doing, then you stick with them.
0: Absolutely.
1: How good is that from Brad?
0: Thank you, Brad. People just like Brad, keep this train a-running. We are sitting at $194,660. Let's keep it going. We'd love to get to 200,000 by 9 a.m. and you can help us do that. Sunshine.com.au or 93130985.
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5: Good morning, family. We have a crash on Murdoch Drive southbound after Jenelop Street in Murdoch. Various lanes are blocked. Emergency services and towing are on site. Traffic is busy in the area, so please proceed with caution and merge safely there. We also still have those emergency works on Lord Street northbound at Walcott Street and Mount Lawley. The left-turning lane is closed by Water Corp, so be aware and drive with caution. Drive safely, and that's the latest from Main Roads.
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0: there, never too far. 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
1: Yes, that's right. We are wanting to see $200,000 tick over on our micro target tally.
0: Yep.
1: And so we essentially are chasing $5,400 by 9 a.m.
0: Yep.
1: Now, to be completely transparent,
0: do it.
1: Giving has slowed down within the next sort of half hour or so.
0: It's a busy time in the morning. Okay,
1: yes.
0: You're getting kids out to school. You're getting ready for work. All that jazz. But guess what? You can jump on the phone while doing all that. It's hands free, guys.
1: Yes, and we can only get there if you take action now.
0: Yes, it's
1: so don't
0: true.
1: Put it off. If you've been thinking about giving, or you have the thought of I'll give later in the week,
0: mm-hmm.
1: No, you might even pull aside right now if you're driving.
0: Why not?
1: Get
0: Why
1: out
0: not?
1: Your phone. Give us a call, 9313-0985, or the website, of course.
0: Or if you don't want to talk to Tash, you can get on the website.
1: Tash is lovely, by the way. She's a great chat.
0: Look how offended she
1: is. I know.
0: You want to talk to Tash, is what I'm saying.
1: She's got daggers.
0: Give her a call. She has a lovely voice. Sunshine, 9313-0985. Because it's not inevitable, that by Friday we hit our target.
1: No, it's
0: It only happens if we all get in there, roll the sleeves up,
1: mm-hmm.
0: and get in dirty and get it done
1: That's
0: together.
1: That's right. And we've been on air now for 38 years.
0: Yes.
1: And we obviously want to continue well into
0: Absolutely.
1: The future. And it's only because of generosity,
0: mm-hmm.
1: like people. Like
0: Absolutely.
1: You.
0: Absolutely. So get on the website, sunshine.com.au, sunshine with an O, or call 9313-0985. Let's get this tally a roll and let's see how
1: far. I mean, this song's great.
0: This is going
1: to
0: get you
1: This is
0: you
1: a
0: moving.
1: Really good song, but while you're listening to it, jump on the website.
0: Yeah,
1: sunshinewithano.com.au.

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6: Hey, everybody. It's Leah and Dan here. It is 8:25. We're in the middle of our end of financial year appeal. We're planting hope together.
7: That's right. This is day two, but we are still chasing a micro target. Yep. So by 9 a.m., 35 minutes from now, we would like to see $5,400 come in.
6: Yeah, another audacious goal. But it's if you don't have audacious goals, your goals aren't big enough.
7: Yeah,
6: you
7: know? And we want to stay on track with this, yes, and that's going to help us do it, and we don't want to fall behind.
6: Because it's not inevitable. It is not inevitable that by Friday we're actually going to get our target, and it only happens if we all band together. Look, here's Coach Dan talking, right?
7: Yeah, let's go.
6: Coach Dan, when my boys, the Panthers, right, they are incredible. Mm. But sometimes they don't play as a team. Sometimes they're all playing for themselves out there. Mm. And I say, boys, if you guys play as a team, no one can touch you. But if you don't play as a team, you ain't going to win. And if we don't play as a team, we ain't going to win.
7: Yes.
6: Okay?
7: And
6: you understand me?
7: You want to be part of the team.
6: You want to be part of the team.
7: And you can do that by jumping on our website, sunshinewithano.com.au.
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1: Good morning, family. Just a crash on Canning Highway heading northbound at Hovia Terrace in South Perth. The right lane is blocked there. Traffic's slow on approach, so please allow for a safe merge. Drive safely, and that's the latest from Main Roads.
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3: Some stories may not be suitable for little ears.
4: Good morning, I'm Courtney Thornton. The Reserve Bank is widely expected to keep the cash rate on hold following three consecutive rate rises. Experts say the June meeting will focus more on what comes next and not this month's figures. Domain Chief Economist Nicola Powell says the most important information will come after the official announcement.
5: Really what the Governor actually signals in that media release afterwards, because that will give us a real good insight into where they think the next move is going to go.
4: US President Donald Trump is unsure if he'll attend the signing of the agreement to end the war in Iran. G7 leaders are meeting in France after the US President met with French President Emmanuel Macron. Mr. Trump expects Vice President J.D. Vance to attend the signing.
6: The strait is already partially opened. As you know, they're doing a little hunting for a couple of mines that they've already found. But it's essentially ships are starting to go out now. On Friday, it'll be completely opened.
4: The opposition is criticising the government over the length of a two-day probe into its controversial tax changes, calling it BS. Labor is seeking to fast-track its legislation to overhaul capital gain tax and negative gearing before Parliament's winter break. The final day of hearings will take place in Canberra today. Shadow Treasurer Tim Wilson says the government is trying to silence critics.
7: This is a railroad effort. We've got small businesses across this country bleeding. We have record small business insolvencies, and the response of the government is to bully and silence them and make sure they can't have their say.
4: Hungary's parliament has voted to change the constitution to limit the time a person can serve as prime minister to 8 years. BBC reporter Danny Eberhard says the step, which required a two-thirds majority, means the previous long-standing prime minister Viktor Orban will not be able to serve another term.
8: Not all leaders seek to circumscribe their time in power as one of their first steps. But Hungary's current prime minister, Péter Modja, has done just that for him and his successors. It was a campaign promise ahead of his landslide election victory in April. That ousted the increasingly authoritarian Viktor Orban, who'd served 20 years in the role, the last 16 consecutively.
4: Employers have cut back on redundancies, according to new research for the Australian HR Institute. Workers are still mostly expected to upskill and face an increased workload. Spokesperson Sarah McCann-Bartlett says pay rises have been put on the back burner.
9: It is difficult for employers at this point to incentivise employees through inflation-busting pay rises.
4: In sport, Collingwood is emerging as the favourite for Lachie Neale's signature, reportedly preparing to offer the Brisbane star up to $3 million over 3 years. Speaking on Nine's Footy Classified, AFL legend Jimmy Bartel says it's a smart move for the Magpies.
10: Look, I actually understand this one because it doesn't cost them...
11: Not even the money, the million dollars?
10: Well, money, but if they're going to go still use their draft pick so they can have their cake and eat it too, you can still bring younger players into the club or go looking for another player because this is a free agent that you can add onto your list.
4: The deal knocks out previous frontrunner Fremantle from the race to secure Neale's signature. New Zealand will kick off its first World Cup match when it takes on Iran this morning. Spain and Cape Verde played out a nil-all draw earlier this morning. Belgium and Egypt also drew 1-1. With the details next.
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14: Weather today, we are expecting a bit of cloud throughout the day, although it's looking beautiful outside right now in Como. Top of 16 today. Overnight, we are dropping down to a low of 5 degrees. Tomorrow, Wednesday, a bit of cloud and 17, partly cloudy again on Thursday with 18. But the rain is holding off Friday, 18 degrees. Life words.
15: 2 Corinthians 4 verse 6. God said, light up the darkness, and our lives filled up with light as we saw and understood God in the face of Christ, all bright and beautiful.
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15: Yeah. Good morning, everybody. 8:35, 25 minutes to 9. We're chasing the total target of $200,000 by 9 a.m.
14: That's right.
15: That is going to kick us off for quite the day.
14: Indeed. So, roughly.
15: Doug will be so proud.
14: Yes. Roughly $5,000 will get us there. But we're very excited because we are launching over the next 25 minutes. Let's go!
15: Yes.
14: It's not the ballroom blitz this morning, it's the breakfast blitz. 30 minutes of doubled impact. 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
15: Yeah, $10 becomes 20, 20 becomes 40, 100 becomes 200, 5 grand becomes 10 grand.
14: 10,000.
15: 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I feel it.
14: Come on, let's do it.
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6: 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Good morning, Hammo.
5: Morning, Hammo.
7: G'day, guys. How you going?
6: Mate, we are spectacular. How is this chilly morning treating you up in the chip?
7: Oh, it is cold, man. When you work with your fingers, my fingers are like icicles.
6: Yeah, I know. I just went into the bathroom.
5: It is chilly. But, Hammo, our appeal this week, planting hope together, we're sowing seeds for the sake of another. And often when we sow, we want to see the immediate return. But perhaps you could speak to what it means to sow in faith, even if you don't directly see the harvest.
6: You. Oh, are you there?
5: Oh, you there, Hammo?
6: Are you there?
8: Nah.
6: Hammo, are you there? We are not there. We're going to work on trying to get him back. But, guys, while you do that, while you're waiting for Morrow, Hammo. Too many O's around this place. Get on the website, sunshine.com.au, to give right now. It's all getting matched, dollar for dollar.
5: That's right. Or you can give us a call, 9313-0985.
6: That's right. We'll be right back. Here's some Taya.

0: Sunshine with Leah and Dan. We're in the middle of planting hope together, our end of financial year appeal, and we have Hammo on the line. Good morning, mate.
1: G'day.
0: He's working.
2: He's back.
0: He can hear us. All right.
1: We're working, okay.
0: As you were,
1: fantastic,
0: sir.
2: Hammo, we were just saying before that our theme this week is planting hope together, right? We're sowing seeds for the sake of another. And I think in today's day and age, we often like to see the immediate return on what we sow. Mm. But I thought maybe you could speak to what it means to sow in faith, even if we don't directly see the harvest. Why is it important?
1: Oh, look, I had the most amazing, I listened in on the most amazing conversation the other day. Can you guys still hear me?
2: Yes.
0: Yeah.
1: Yeah, sorry. There was a blip. My father-in-law was on the phone to a guy from Iran. Now, back in 2012, my father-in-law and my mother-in-law went up to Christmas Island to work amongst the refugees up there. And they just went up because they knew there was a need, and they just went and did their thing, and no big fuss. But I'm sitting there in my lounge room, the phone rings, and it's this guy from Iran who says, "Hey, Peter, you were there in 2012, and you came to Christmas Island, and you told us about Jesus, and now we have gone back to Iran, and the church is booming."
0: Wow.
1: And, you know, for those of us who are Christians who get that, I just went, wow. He went up there, just faithfully just did his thing, and he said, "There are hundreds and hundreds of people who are following Jesus now because of you." And he said, "You are our father. You're our spiritual father." And it was just the most amazing, most beautiful conversation that I went, wow, they just went up and faithfully did something 14 years ago that is now bearing fruit that they would never have conceived of. So, you know, I just think the same is true for what could happen with the sunshine here. We don't really know what the future's going to hold. Mm. But if you're willing to put your hand in your pocket and willing to put some money in, matching our and all, you know, I just think we don't know what the future's going to hold, but it could be amazing. It could be way more amazing, way more beautiful than we ever imagined, as it was for my father-in-law.
0: Wow.
1: So I want to encourage you, if you're out there listening, dig deep. You know, don't go stingy. Go generous and stick your hand in your pocket and contribute, because this is so worthwhile.
0: Good, Hammo. Thank you so much for being. Thank you so much for being generous with us every week.
2: That's right.
0: And giving up your time to be a part of Sunshine. 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
2: minutes.
0: We've
2: got 12 minutes to go.
0: Thanks, Hammo. We'll talk to you soon.
1: Good on you guys. See ya.

0: is happening up until 9 a.m. We have less than 9 minutes to go, and this is where a generous partner wants to see our dollars go further, and so they are matching every gift and donation dollar for dollar up until 9 a.m.
1: 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Tasha's ready to take your call, Court's ready to take your call, and we are ready to say some thank yous to everyone who is getting on board during this match. Mona in Mundaring, thank you. Mason of Secret Harbour, thank you. And Leah.
0: Oi!
2: Ladies and gentlemen, please welcome
0: first time supporter Marlene of Port Kennedy. Thank you so much. Thank you also to Di. Thank you to Jacob of Eglinton as well.
1: Yeah, how good is that? And Rachel from Marangaroo, thank you. Love you being a part of this. She says, what can I say but thank you? Thank you for the laughs, the company, the godly input in mine and my kids' lives. Keep planting and watering those seeds. Perth needs more than you realise.
0: Thank you so much, Rachel. Be like Rachel this morning. 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
1: Yes.
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1: Absolutely. We are in the middle of a match, dollar for dollar.
0: All right, 7 minutes left.
1: Seven minutes.
0: That is enough time to do this comfortably.
1: Everything's getting matched dollar for dollar. Incredible. So 100 becomes 200, 200 becomes 400, et cetera, et cetera.
0: If you've got $5,000, now's the time to drop it.
1: 100%. Let's go. Let's get over that $200,000 mark. We can do it, but we got to do it together. Mm-hmm. I don't know what that voice was.
0: Kermit?
1: We can do it, but we got to do it
0: together.
1: Tell the kids. 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Anyway, get on the phones, 9313 0985, or give us a website, sunshine.com.au. Yes. It's only day two, guys.
0: I know. It's only day two.
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3: A sunshine traffic update.
4: Good morning, family. We have a crash on Canning Highway northbound at Hovia Terrace in South Perth. The right lane is blocked. Towing services are on site. Most are outside their vehicles and traffic is slow on approach, so please allow for a safe motorist if heading that way. We also still have those emergency works on Lord Street northbound at Walcott Street in Mount Lawley. The left turning lane is closed by Watercorp, so be aware and drive with caution there. Drive safely, and that's the latest from Main Roads.
0: That's right, the Breakfast Blitz is happening. We have less than 6 minutes to go. In fact, I can see we've got 12 people sitting on our website right now. Why don't you join them this morning? sunshinewithano.com.au.
1: How cool is that? And we don't, like, that's the crazy thing about radio. People are like, how many people do you reckon listen at any time? It's like, we got no idea.
0: Mm-hmm.
1: I have no idea who's out there listening.
0: We have surveys and we have data and we have research and studies.
1: Yep.
0: But we don't know right now in this moment. No idea.
1: Could be nobody. Some days, honestly, you sit here going, no one's listening to me talk right now.
0: That's
1: why we love when you call.
0: We love when you text in.
1: Absolutely.
0: And that way we can really connect with you.
1: Indeed. And so, look, there is just a little bit of time left for you guys to get on the phone, 9313 0985, or you can get on the website, sunshine.com.au. Everything you give is over $2 is tax deductible.
0: Yes, that's right.
1: It's safe. It's secure. And it's going to go to a great cause because, guys, we can't do this without you.
0: We cannot
1: do what we do here at Sunshine, which is two radio stations.
0: Yes, we have Sunshine FM that you're listening to currently, but we also have Sunshine Extra, and that is our 100% Christian radio station available on the dabs and the digitals and the apps and all the things.
1: all the acronyms. All of them. And then we also, there's community outreach, there's community impact.
0: Yes.
1: There are local things we do with charities.
0: Yo, just in May, we had our Heart for the Homeless campaign.
1: Incredible.
0: And that saw over 13,500 items come in. That's sleeping bags, blankets, toiletries, for those people in our city who are sleeping rough at the moment. And particularly as we enter into the winter month,
1: very cold.
0: Yes.
1: Thinking about this morning. Oh my goodness gracious. All right. So 4 minutes to go. 9313 0985 or sunshine.com.au. Everything is going to get matched.
0: Wait, come on.
1: Dollar for dollar. Let's see where we get to. But we got to get out of the way. Doug's coming in next.
0: Yeah, Doug will be in.
1: But we'll stick around after news because we want to see where we got.
0: We're going to celebrate something.
1: We're going to celebrate something, guys. Let's celebrate some Bowie right now. You're on Sunshine with Leah and Dan.

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2: Some stories may not be suitable for little ears.
3: Good morning, I'm Courtney Thornton. The Reserve Bank is widely expected to keep the cash rate on hold following three consecutive rate rises. Experts say the June meeting will focus more on what comes next and not this month's figures. Domain Chief Economist Nicola Powell says the most important information will come after the official announcement.
4: Really what the Governor actually signals in that media release afterwards, because that will give us a real good insight into where they think the next move is going to go.
3: US President Donald Trump is unsure if he'll attend the signing of the agreement to end the war in Iran. G7 leaders are meeting in France after the US President met with French President Emmanuel Macron. Mr. Trump expects Vice President J.D. Vance to attend the signing.
5: The strait is already partially opened. As you know, they're doing a little hunting for a couple of mines that they've already found. But it's essentially ships are starting to go out now. On Friday, it'll be completely opened.
3: The opposition is criticising the government over the length of a two-day probe into its controversial tax changes, calling it BS. Labor is seeking to fast-track its legislation to overhaul capital gain tax and negative gearing before Parliament's winter break. The final day of hearings will take place in Canberra today. Shadow Treasurer Tim Wilson says the government is trying to silence critics.
6: This is a railroad effort. We've got small businesses across this country bleeding. We have record small business insolvencies, and the response of the government is to bully and silence them and make sure they can't have their say.
3: Hungary's parliament has voted to change the constitution to limit the time a person can serve as prime minister to 8 years. BBC reporter Danny Eberhard says the step, which required a two-thirds majority, means the previous long-standing prime minister Viktor Orban will not be able to serve another term.
7: Not all leaders seek to circumscribe their time in power as one of their first steps. But Hungary's current prime minister, Péter Modja, has done just that. For him and his successors. It was a campaign promise ahead of his landslide election victory in April. That ousted the increasingly authoritarian Viktor Orban, who'd served 20 years in the role, the last 16 consecutively.
3: Employers have cut back on redundancies, according to new research for the Australian HR Institute. Workers are still mostly expected to upskill and face an increased workload. Spokesperson Sarah McCann-Bartlett says pay rises have been put on the back burner.
8: It is difficult for employers at this point to incentivise employees through inflation-busting pay rises.
3: In sport, Collingwood is emerging as the favourite for Lachie Neale's signature, reportedly preparing to offer the Brisbane star up to $3 million over 3 years. Speaking on Nine's Footy Classified, AFL legend Jimmy Bartel says it's a smart move for the Magpies.
9: Look, I actually understand this one because it doesn't cost them...
10: Not even the money, the million dollars?
9: Well, money, but if they're going to go, you still use their draft pick so they can have their cake and eat it too. You can still bring younger players into the club or go looking for another player because this is a free agent that you can add onto your list.
3: The deal knocks out previous frontrunner Fremantle from the race to secure Neale's signature. New Zealand will kick off its first World Cup match when it takes on Iran this morning. Spain and Cape Verde played out a nil-all draw earlier this morning. Belgium and Egypt also drew 1-1. With the details next.
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12: Weather.
13: Partly cloudy one today, top of 16 degrees, overnight low of 5. Tomorrow we're looking for partly cloudy 17 degrees and Thursday 18, partly cloudy.
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13: That's right. We are planting hope together. Dan and Leah are with me. You're with Doug this morning.
16: Good morning.
13: Hi, Doug. Sunshine. And we have a little bit of a announcement. Come on, Leah. Leah, do the honours.
16: So,
13: do it.
16: Doug, we wanted to hit $200,000 by 9 a.m. And boy, oh boy, we just hit $208,000.
13: Let's go.
16: Yes. Just incredible. And I want to give a shout out to Brian of Canning Vale, first time supporter. And he said, I've been listening to Sunshine, never donated before. So I thought, why haven't I donated before? My wife and I have been listening to Sunshine since basically we started.
17: Wow.
16: And we want to give a shout out to him, especially from Tash in the phone room this morning, because he rushed home just to get his card before the matching fund finished.
17: Stop it.
16: Thank you, Brian.
17: Yes, Brian. How good is that?
18: We love to see it.
17: So good. So $208,460 is where we sit.
16: Amazing.
17: And that's where we leave you, Doug.
18: Thank you.
17: Have fun, sir. We'll see you tomorrow. Bye, everybody.
18: Hey, sunshine.com.au. Jump on board. We're planting hope together. Let's get into it. And hey, let's get the music rolling along. We're up next on Sunshine.

0: That is Drift Away there by Uncle Cracker. You're with Doug. This is Mornings and you're on Sunshine. It is 10 past 9. Let me give you a quick update there. Thank you to everyone who's jumped on board, by the way, so far this morning and has been a part of Planting Hope Together. And today we are currently sitting at $208,460, which has just come in, just been updated, and we are now going to chase, as a micro goal, we're going to chase $210,000. So, hey, well, let's see if we can do that the next half an hour. 0429 985 985 is the number you want to text me on if you just want to say g'day. But, hey, if you want to give us a call on 9313 0985, or go to sunshine.com.au to partner with us today. We have our good friend Jason Featherby in the studio. How you doing, mate?
1: I'm well, Doug. I love this screen you've got set up.
0: Oh, brilliant. It's a great setup in here. They have done very well to keep us informed of how we are tracking and what is going along. Now, I love the fact that you and I get to talk finance every couple of weeks, and we go down lots of different rabbit holes. But as we come into end of financial year, as we're coming into Planting Hope Together, we're a big fundraising drive for Sunshine this year. Can you tell me about tax deductibility? Because I hear the term and I'm like, well, how does that apply to me? Give me a breakdown of what that means for the everyday person.
1: Yeah, and I guess this time of year we're focused on tax and tax deductibility, and there's lots of things that aren't tax deductible, but there are certain things that are, and one of them is making donations to registered organisations that can accept those donations. Yep. And so, you know, when we're thinking about our tax and minimising tax, and if we've had a particularly good year, we might have had earned a bonus or a good business profit this year, making a tax deductible donation to something close to your heart can not only keep that thing close to your heart going, but you might be able to save a few dollars and not give it to the government as well. So if you are thinking about how to save a bit of tax, making a donation, a tax deductible donation to a charity as part of your tax planning, not a bad idea. And what better one than Sunshine?
0: Yeah. Jump on board now, sunshine.com.au, or give us a call on 9313 0985 here, and we're planting hope together. Now, Jason is from Lewin Wealth, and I always love our conversations, my friend. Now, when it comes to tax deductibility, you're obviously saying that it minimises our tax is one way that we can do it when we're donating to causes such as Sunshine, where we're spreading that message of hope here. What else does, like, that tax deductibility do? Does that mean that, like, that's less money the government gets, or they're effectively giving it to us, or how does that play out?
1: Well, it's less that you get. So if you make a tax deductible donation, so your taxable income gets reduced by the amount of that donation.
0: Yep.
1: And so it's not, say you're on a 30% tax bracket and you give $100.
0: Yeah, okay.
1: Donate $100. $30 of the $100 would have been given to the government anyway.
0: Yes.
1: So you're not out of pocket the whole donation amount. You're out of pocket $70, and $30 would have been paid to the tax office can go to a cause like Sunshine, or any cause close to your heart, but in particular Sunshine today, when we're trying to raise as much money as we can.
0: Yeah.
1: So that's how tax deductions work.
0: Yep.
1: Yes, you're giving up some of your money, but you're also foregoing the government or the tax office and giving money to your favourite cause instead.
0: Oh, fantastic. And everything over $2 to a registered charity is tax deductible.
1: It's tax deductible, absolutely. Yep. Keep your receipts. You only got a week or so before you give them to the account, and then you can get that tax refund or reduced tax amount, and know that you've done a good thing too. And especially for those that sort of sit and listen to Sunshine during the day, every day.
0: Yep.
1: Just imagine if it wasn't around.
0: Yep.
1: Yep. So that's part of making a tax deductible donation, is you get to keep something that you love and that you listen to that keeps you distracted from the boring work that you might be doing or the hard work that you might be doing. And just, as the song before, just keep you drifting away and thinking about other things.
0: I love that. I love that. Now, we're

0: We're going to take a quick break in a moment, but I've got one more question for you before we go to break. 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
1: Yes, done. Guaranteed? Done.
0: Okay, so here's a stat for you. 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Every $1 invested into Sunshine returns $8.72 to the community.
1: Yeah, brilliant.
0: That's a great place.
1: Risk-free, guaranteed return. I can't do that.
0: No,
1: can't guarantee anyone an 8.7% return, but you just did. So, so if you can get some, financial benefit out of making a donation, as well as knowing that you've done a good thing, why not?
0: Let's do it. 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What is it that you can invest into Sunshine? We are sowing seeds of hope because we are wanting to plant seeds for people to be able to sit under the trees that we get to enjoy today. 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Right now, Jason from Lewis Wealth will be back shortly. You're on Sunshine.
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0: That is Dusty Bibles there by Josiah Queen. You're with Doug this morning.
1: Sorry, Doug.
0: I'm getting carried away with the scoreboard. I got Jason Bendavid from Law and Wealth with me. He's got a scoreboard here. It's all metrics and he's loving it. He's in his zone. Hey, we're talking about planting hope today and we are asking, would you partner and invest into Sunshine and help us achieve our next micro goal of 210,000 by 9:30. We are currently sitting at $208,000. We're about 1,500 short and we're asking, hey, how can you partner with us today? What would you be able to give to help Sunshine achieve its overall goal? We want to try and hit $980,000 by Friday. That's the big goal. But we're doing that because we want to see lives change. We want to continue the impact of Sunshine. We want to continue to do the great things like we do with the Heart for the Homeless, the Watering Days, all those fun things. But we also want to continue to deliver great music, great content, and have great conversations like we get to have here with our good friend Jason.
1: When I'm not getting excited by the scoreboard.
0: 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Hey, Jason is with us, and Jason, my friend, you and I, now we were just chatting off air. I think you were the first person I spoke to as a guest on that very first day that I was here on
1: your
0: Sunshine.
1: Your first day.
0: And I think it was your first day on Sunshine.
1: It was. So we started at Sunshine together probably 2 years ago.
0: Oh, 18 months ago.
1: Yep, so 18 months we've been talking, you know, hard stuff. And this is the second one of these that I've done.
0: Which is
1: awesome. And we get to park, you know, Albanese and the federal government and the budget aside, and we talk about some a bit more positive stuff. And so, I mean, for those out there listening, if you did donate $100 and you are working, then it's sort of a $30 bonus you get to have that you're not going to give to the government. And right now, the message I'm getting out there in the streets is that we don't want to give the government any more than we have to.
0: That's right.
1: So if you are working, if you are running a business and you do donate, whatever you can afford to donate, just remember that it's not all of your money that you're giving. You're giving some of the government's money or the tax officer's money as well. So you might as well do it.
0: That's right.
1: You might as well do it. It's going to go to our government anyway, so you might as well give it to us at Sunshine.
0: Sounds good. Sunshine.com.au or give us a call on 9313 0985. Now, Jason, you have been around community radio and with Sunshine, obviously, for 18
1: for a long
0: months.
1: Time. Yes,
0: you've been around community radio a long time before that. What do you love about the community radio and what do you love about Sunshine and being able to give back into this?
1: Yeah, well, particularly Sunshine. So obviously, my job is to give advice and I do that anyway. Community radio gives you the chance to talk to a lot of people off air and not necessarily engage them as clients, but just talk to them and help them out with little bits and pieces that they're not aware of this rule, or they don't know how Centrelink works, they don't know where to access this information, and you get to engage with a lot of people from all different walks of life. And I know from having 18 months at Sunshine that our listeners are really good people, and they're really down-to-earth people, and you'll get to know that by talking to them as well. But so that my job's good and it gives me and my family a lot, but being on community radio just helps me give a little bit back, just without cost, just the odd bit of advice, the odd tip, the odd, you know, you're going to be okay sort of message. And it makes you feel good doing it.
0: Yeah, that's good. Do you have a moment on air or a conversation that you've had off the back of the air that's really stood out to you?
1: There's a lot, but there's a couple over the years that, you know, you get someone that might be in a really bad way. They can't find a job, or they're sick and they don't know what to do. They can't work because they're sick. What do they do? How do they access, you know, cash flow? How do they get to Centrelink? How do they access their super? To be able to help from that point of view, even just a little bit of a pointer on air or the follow-up phone call afterwards, can make a lot of difference to someone's life. And it's really easy for me to do that, having the knowledge and experience. But for them, they don't know. And the rules now, now around retiring in super and accessing super TPD disability. So complicated to be able to just explain that in a few words and help out, yes. Move on, and know that you've done a decent job.
0: I love that. I love that. And I love chatting to you as well. Hey, 9313-0985 or sunshine.com.au. We are chasing a micro goal of $210,000 by 9:30. Can you help us today? What can you give? What is it that you could sow and invest into Sunshine as we talk about the investment space here with Jason Featherby from Lewin Wealth? sunshine.com.au. Come and support us today as we continue to plant trees of hope. One more question for you, mate, as we wrap up. For someone out there who is thinking about partnering with Sunshine, investing into Sunshine, why would you say that this is good soil?
1: It's good soil because it's pure soil. Yes, it hasn't been contaminated by anything that is untoward. Yeah. So you're here, we're here to provide a entertainment and a service to the community. We ask nothing else, yeah, of anybody, and in return for asking of nothing,
0: yeah,
1: we give 24 hours a day entertainment and someone to talk to. Yeah. You know, if you're out there and you're alone, you're not.
0: Yeah.
1: So you mightn't be in this position, but there are many people are, if you're listening, and if you can give just a little bit, it helps keep Sunshine on the radio, providing, you know, hope, entertainment, a shoulder to cry on occasionally, things when people need it the most. So it's just a wonderful place to walk into. Everyone's smiling and friendly. You feel like part of the team and part of the family when you're here. If you're not here, if Sunshine wasn't here, just think about that. And if that's going to impact you, then don't let it happen, and donate whatever you can afford to keep us going.
0: That is so good. Hey, 0429-985-985 is our text number, but our phone number is 9313-0985, or you can give us a jump online on sunshine.com.au. 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And it's $400 to keep us on air for an hour to keep spreading that message of hope. What can you invest into Sunshine? What seeds can you sow today? What can you partner with us today? We're currently chasing a micro goal of $210,000, you know, which means that we're looking at about $1,500 for the next, you know, in the next 15 minutes or so. So jump on board now. Maybe you could give $500. Maybe you could do $100. Maybe you could do $39.32. Whatever it may be, or the $5, whatever it may be, sunshine.com.au, or give us a call on 9313-0985. You're with Doug and Jason. Thank you, my friend.
1: Thank you. 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
0: Sounds good. 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
5: We are planting hope together this Tuesday, the 16th of June. 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I pray your day is tracking along nicely. I am pumped. I came in this morning, and there's so much good energy in the building as we continue to plant hope together. 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Now, why are we doing this? Here's a couple of key points and key thoughts for you. Sunshine is a community radio station, so we have a community broadcasting license. That means that we're funded differently to commercial radio stations. We require funding from the community as part of that licensing to say, hey, we love you, we think you're a valuable thing for our community, and we want to keep supporting you and keep you on air. So that's one of the reasons why we do things like planting hope. Okay, we do these not only because we need it for the funding point of view, but we also need it from a licensing point of view. But what it also says to us is it says that, hey, we value what you do here at Sunshine, and we want to partner with you, and we are investing into the impact that Sunshine is having in people's lives. Okay, we do two of these per year. Okay, so we normally do one about now, and then we do one a little bit later in the year. Plus, we have people who regularly give on a weekly and a monthly basis. If you haven't already jumped on board as a family partner, okay, and you can do that today as well. And give us a call, or when you're online, you can jump on and register as a family partner. Say, hey, I want to partner with the vision and mission of Sunshine to bring a positive message of hope in Jesus Christ to the people of Perth. Okay, I want to do that on a regular basis. You can do that today. Partnering with Sunshine means that we are investing into the lives of families, into the community, and we're wanting to see them transformed, and we're wanting to see lives change. Everything over $2 is tax deductible. We just had a great conversation there with our good friend Jason Featherby from Lewin Wealth about the power of tax deductibility, about how we get to maximise our tax returns, but we also get to invest into great organisations like Sunshine in that time of giving. Now, We're currently sitting at chasing $210,000 in the next less than 8 minutes. We're looking for $1,369.32. Now, what does that mean for you? Okay, $33 gets us 5 minutes of airtime. 15 minutes is $100. 30 minutes is $200, and $400 gives us a full hour of airtime where we get to bring that message of hope. Currently, if we're looking at $1,300 in the next 8 minutes, no, maybe someone can pick up the $69 and go, hey, I can, you know, I'll just give 70. Hey, I'll do that. Someone can, maybe there's three people out there who can do $100. Maybe there's five people out there who could do $50. Maybe there's one person out there who can do, hey, I can do $500. Or maybe there's someone out there who could go, you know what? I love sunshine. I can do the full $1,300. Why don't you ask yourself and prayerfully consider what it is that you could give today to partner with us here on Sunshine to increase the impact, continue that partnership, and continue to share a message of hope. We're going to continue the conversation in a moment. We've got some Joseph O'Brien, but go to sunshine.com.au or give us a call on 9313-0985 to partner with us today.

0: Sunshine Traffic Update.
1: Good morning, family. We have no incidents, which is great news, so we'll head to the freeways. Southbound is under speed at Reed Highway and Hutton Street. Northbound is busy at South Street to Cranford Avenue and Canning Highway. The Graham Farmer Freeway has no delays, and the Northbridge Tunnel is slow westbound. Tonkin Highway is slow northbound from Kelvin Road to Hale Road, and Roe Highway is under speed northbound at Nicholson Road and Great Eastern Highway Bypass, and southbound at Tonkin Highway. Drive safely, and that's the latest from Main Roads.
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3: 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It is 9:40. We are chasing $210,000. We currently have a micro target of $210,000. 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So what can you do today? 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I'm wondering, can you do the $70? Could you do the $300? 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What is it that you could give right now? 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Go to sunshine.com.au or give us a call on 93130985. Now we're going to have a chat with our good friend Vincent Tan from Claire's Keeley Lawyers. And how you doing, mate?
4: So good to be with you, Doug. Thank you for having me.
3: Oh, thank you. Thank you for joining us. Now, normally when you're on, we would talk family law. We would talk about how do people manage their life from a separation point of view and going through that yucky part of life. But today we get to talk planting hope. We're going to shift tack a little bit. One of the reasons why I love chatting to you is your heart. You have a heart for people and a heart for caring for people. When it comes to Sunshine, what is it that you loved about the idea of partnering with Sunshine?
4: Oh, look, there's so many things which I could sort of talk for hours about, but I think, you know, one of the things I'm often asking myself is, look, what do we want our legacy to be?
3: Yeah.
4: You know, as a community, what do we want to be known for, and how do we want to sort of influence the world in that way? And when you invited me to be a part of this, it was such a easy decision, because if there was a way which I could speak hope to people, and if there was a way in which I could, you know, in a contained way, show people that, look, yes, it is going to be tough.
3: Yeah.
4: It is a really difficult part of your journey. But, you know, rather than looking at what seems to be an impossible situation, how do we lift our eyes up and realize, as we've sort of talked before, that there are so many resources available, that there is hope. You are braver than you think. You are stronger than you think. And I think being able to encourage people who may not be able to go into an office but are listening in their cars or at the school gate, that absolutely thrills me. And I'm so grateful to be a part of what you guys are building.
3: No, thank you, my friend. Thank you. Well, look, we love having you as part of the team here at Sunshine. If you would like to partner with us today, like Vincent does, you can go to sunshine.com.au or you can give us a call right now on 93130985 as we plant hope together. 5 minutes of airtime is just $33. And hey, thank you to those who have jumped on board. I've just had a look at the tally and it has dropped. We are so close to getting that 210,000 micro target. We're currently sitting at $209,700. So there's $269.32 sitting there. Maybe you could give that, you know, $69.32 to cross that one off. Go to sunshine.com.au right now and give as we continue the conversation with our good friend Vincent Tan. Now, Vincent,

0: When it comes to your faith, you are a solid man of God, okay? And I love that about you. When it comes to the medium of radio, why is it important that Perth has a strong Christian radio station?
1: Well, you know, I think it's really about trying to make sure that what you're able to speak into the community,
0: yeah,
1: you know, is the ability to see different perspectives,
0: yeah,
1: to be able to embrace the things which we hold to be true, to be able to encourage and inspire people,
0: yeah,
1: with, you know, there are so many messages today,
0: yeah,
1: and there are so many ways of seeing the world,
0: yeah,
1: and it's so wonderful and I think so important to be able to have, you know, a particular station that focuses on a particular way of that, so that we're able to be like, hey, you know, here are so many beautiful ways of seeing the world, but this is our way,
0: yeah.
1: And I think ultimately if there is kindness and if there is hope and if there is love and if there, yeah, is patience and joy, even in just the way, you know, I'm so inspired by how you speak, you know, hopefully slowly but surely we're able to make the world a better place one small step, yeah, at a time.
0: Yeah, I love that. One small step at a time. That's what we're doing. Hey, and that's what we're doing when we're planting hope, is we're doing it one small step at a time. 0429 985 985 is our text number, but there's not the number you need for today. Hey, 9313 0985 is the number you need. 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We are looking to fill that gap and achieve that $210,000 micro target. 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We're going to continue our conversation with our good friend Vincent Tan in a moment, but let's keep the music rolling along. Here is Guy Sebastian. You're with Doug. This is Morning Joe on Sunshine, and it's 9:46 on this beautiful Tuesday in June.

0: Guy Sebastian there. You're with Doug. This is Mornings and you're on Sunshine. Hey, big thank you to everyone. We have just crossed that $210,000 micro target. Thank you so much. We're now resetting for $212,000. We'll see if we can hit that by, where are we now? What time are we at now? We're at four. Let's see if we can hit that in the next 10 minutes. Let's see if we can hit that by 10 o'clock. I know that we can do that out there. To do that, we probably, what do we need? We need $1,000, a couple of $1,000.
1: We need 1,000.
0: There you go. $1,170 will get us to that $212,000 mark that we're aiming for in the next 10 minutes. Can you jump on board? Kate, can you do the full $12,000? Go to sunshine.com.au. Do it today. You might be able to say, hey, I can pick up the $69,000. I can pick up the $69. And you could do that today as well. $33 gets us 5 minutes of airtime, and that will change someone's life and bring impact to it. Now, we have our good friend Vincent Tan with us from Claire's Keeley Lawyers today. We're not talking law. We're talking planting hope. Great. We're planting hope today. Now, Vincent, I know that you and I were chatting off air. You've been listening to Sunshine for a long time, like long before you've ever come on air to chat with us. How long have you been around the Sunshine scene?
2: Well, it's just been a part of the of the fabric of my upbringing. You know, you go to the car with mum, and I remember mum used to have an old beat up Volvo 740 GL, and station button number 6 would be 98.5, and on it would go. And I think one of the things which I've reflected on as we've been thinking about planting hope is that it's just been this beautiful, steady, consistent presence over my childhood. And so even though there are phases of life where you sort of go and you sort of do other bits and pieces, you know, that when I was invited to come back as an adult, it was just that longevitous reputation, that consistent reputation which Sunshine has for producing quality content. Yeah. And so when it was, you know, how can I contribute? How can I serve? How can I be part of that community? It was not just what was happening now with friends and contacts, which I've got within the station, but it was also those 20, 30 years of looking back and going, well, there's just been this consistent excellence and desire to serve the community.
0: Yeah.
2: And so I think, you know, when you have that trust and confidence, when you have that reputation, it makes it a lot easier to say yes and have my yes be a wholehearted yes.
0: Yeah, that's so good. So so you've obviously been listening since you're a teenager or maybe even a little bit younger than that. We won't talk about how old you are.
2: That's okay.
0: But Sunshine has been around since 1988. But 30 years before that, people were sowing and investing into Sunshine.
2: Wow.
0: So they were investing into knowing that you one day would be listening to Sunshine. And I think that's one of the things I love about days like today, where we get to plant hope together. We're planting for our kids, our grandkids, our great-grandkids, and the kids that we will never see, you know, enjoying like you did as a kid growing up with Sunshine. I think that's what we're planning for today.
2: And that's so good. So good in terms of like what do we want our legacy to be? Yeah. You know, and of course there are ways, and a lot of what I do is sort of planning for people's future. But at the same time, you know, when you're looking at people's future, there are some things which you can't control.
0: Yeah.
2: But what you can control are your actions now.
0: Yeah.
2: And what you can control is, what do I desire to be? Do I desire to be a generous person? Do I desire to invest in things which matter? Mm. Do I desire to put and sow into things which I know will have a legacy impact? And that's one of those things which I'm really confident will happen here.
0: Yeah, that's so good. Hey, sunshine.com.au or give us a call on 93130985. Partner with us today as we sow seeds of hope. We are looking to get to our next micro target of $220,000 in the next, let's say, 8 minutes. Can you take up the challenge? Here's what we're looking for. We're looking for a little under $1,200 to get us there. Hey, but $12,000 will get us there as well. If you could do $12,000, sunshine.com.au, jump on board today. But hey, maybe you can go, I can do $33 of that. I can do $500 of that. I could do $50 of that. What is it that you could pick up of that? Can you pick up the $69.32 that helps get us that one step closer? 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Now, Vincent, we need to wrap up the conversation, but just as we do, for someone out there who is wanting to partner with Sunshine, or he's like going, yeah, I want to do it, I might do it later in the week, what would you say to them about doing it today and doing it now?
2: Well, I think, you know, part of the most important thing about life is to listen to your gut.
0: Yeah.
2: And in terms of the right time, at the wrong thing is the wrong thing. Yeah. So I think part of this is like, if it's the right time and it's the right thing, just go ahead and do it.
0: Yeah.
2: Yeah.
0: Thank you, my friend. Hey, now's the chance. Go ahead and do it. 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What is it that you can pick up today? We're looking to fill the next gap of $1,200 to get us to the micro target of $212,000. Can you pick up the $69.32? Can you be the one who says, hey, I'm going to drop in a grand? Can you pick up $100? Can you, and are you the one who says, hey, I can give $50? Go to sunshine.com.au. Do it now. We'll continue the music coming your way. We got the afters as well here on Sunshine.
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8: And you're on Sunshine, and we are planting hope together. Hey, I want to say some quick thank yous to people who have been jumping on board and partnering with us today. Hey, thank you to Linda in Atwell. Thank you to Craig in Bullsbrook. Thank you to Choi in Wellington. Thank you to Antoinette in Rockingham. Thank you to Glenn in Willoughby, who says, thank you so much for all the work Sunshine team does. I love hearing the inspirational stories, life words, and especially love the inspirational and faith word planting tree, planting a tree that will never sit beneath. Keep up the fantastic work. Keep looking forward to listening to this wonderful radio station for many years to come. Thank you, Glenn. Thank you, Andrew in Yanchep. Thank you to Jacqueline in Forestdale, who says, our car never changes the channel. My daughter, Zoe, and I always switch on your station. Love all the presenters. Darren in Spearwood, thank you to you, my friend, and thank you to Marty in Butler. Thank you for the deeply and for the beautiful hope Sunshine spreads. 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
12: Good morning, I'm Courtney Thornton. The federal government is denying claims it's preventing genuine debate about its controversial tax changes to capital gains and negative gearing. The second day of hearings is getting underway in Canberra. The opposition says 2 days is not enough to adequately scrutinise the reforms. Employment Minister Amanda Rishworth says anyone has had the chance to make a submission.
13: There has already been a Senate inquiry into the 50% capital gains, and overwhelmingly the evidence was presented to that the system needed to change.
12: Figures show more Australians are staying in their jobs for longer due to cost of living pressures. Australian HR Institute research shows employee turnover has fallen by about 11% in the past 6 months. Spokesperson Sarah McCann-Bartlett says redundancy levels are also down.
14: Employers don't want to make big decisions about making people redundant. They've gotten used to a really tight labour market.
12: Grilled is being taken to court over claims it overstated the environmental benefits of its Tree Day Tuesday promotion. The consumer watchdog says the fast food chain misled customers about donating $1 for every burger purchased on a Tuesday over a 3-year period. ACCC Chair Gina Cass-Gottlieb says the detailed conditions of the promotion meant most purchasers did not qualify for the donation.
14: This is a form of greenwashing because it had the potential to mislead many consumers nationwide about about the environmental benefits of their purchase.
12: A massive jump in imported Chinese cars is driving our biggest port towards another record year of trade. More from Gabriel Hodson.
5: If the country's largest port, the Port of Melbourne, is anything to go by, Australia's had a bumper year for shipping trade. It handled 3.5 million containers last year, and it's on track to smash that figure come June 30. The Financial Review says the port accounts for a third of Australia's container trade, and all up, 52% arrives from China. The next biggest country, the US, accounts for just 5%. The port is also the nation's biggest automotive gateway, with an 83% jump in Chinese car imports in the year to April. BYD is now Australia's second biggest car manufacturer, behind Toyota.
12: A new study has uncovered hundreds of genes which play a role in the development of moles and melanoma. A third of melanomas develop from moles, with genetic factors determining how many a person grows. QIMR Bagoffa Associate Professor Matthew Law says the research could lead to new ways of preventing and treating skin cancer.
15: As much as I'm interested in understanding the genetic reasons why you get melanoma, the most important thing people can do is manage their risks. So manage their sun exposure, use sun protective behaviours and use sunscreen.
12: In sport, Collingwood players are focused on the back half of the season and not rumblings about potential signings. Nick Dacos has reportedly been part of a pitch to lure Zach Butters from Port Adelaide, while the Pies are believed to be offering a multi-million dollar three-year deal for former Brisbane captain Lachie Neal. Pies star Josh Dacos says he's leaving the off-field to list management.
16: Focus on this weekend and the back half of the year. That's Leper's role.
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9: Weather.
8: Partly cloudy one today, top of 16 degrees, overnight low of 5. Tomorrow we're looking for 17 and partly cloudy, and partly cloudy on Thursday, 18 degrees.
9: Life words.
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8: It is a beautiful Tuesday, the 16th of June. I'm looking out the window, blue skies and a lovely green grass here at Sunshine. And you know what else I see out the window as I look out there? I see these beautiful big pine trees that we get to enjoy the shade of because someone years ago decided, hey, that's a great idea to plant some pines out there. So we have our own little pine forest here at Como. But beyond that, we are enjoying the shade of the trees that people planted years ago. Sunshine is 38 years young, but before that, there were 30 years of people investing into Sunshine and partnering with the vision and mission of Sunshine. So for nearly 70 years, people have been saying, hey, we want to see Sunshine grow. We want to see a Christian radio station here in Perth. And I absolutely love the fact that we can build on that legacy that they planted and have watered across these years. Now, maybe you have watered those trees and you've been a part of the journey of Sunshine across the years. And I want to say thank you for that. Today, we are planting seeds of hope for the future generations to come. And we're asking, can you jump on board and partner with us today? $400 gets us 1 hour of operation time for Sunshine and Sunshine Extra. Here's a little breakdown of costs for you. $33 gets us 5 minutes. 15 minutes costs $100. 30 minutes costs $200 to keep us on air, spreading a message of hope. What can you pick up today? Can you pick up the $33? Can you give the $100? Or could you give the $200? Or could you give a full $400, or could you say, you know what, I can give a whole lot more than that? What is it that you can give today? Partner with us here now at Sunshine. 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We're going to play some great music and have our good friend Natalie Nichols join us shortly here on Sunshine. We're currently chasing a micro goal of $212,000. We're at $1,070 away from that. 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

0: That is Boyzone there. It is 10 past 10. I have our good friend Tim, who is part of the partnership team here at Sunshine. How you doing, mate?
1: I'm well, thank you, Doug. Yeah, I'm stay tuned, and our listeners are just being so incredibly generous.
0: Yeah.
1: As we step into Planning Hope Together yesterday from 6 a.m. It's been an incredible couple of days, and it's going to be an incredible week. And I just think that people are really grasping the impact that this station, this ministry at large, has in the community. And, and we're hearing your stories, and it's so wonderful to hear your stories of impact. The money side of things for running the place and keeping all of this going, that's fantastic. But the real encouragement this week is hearing your stories
0: that's it.
1: About what this station means to you. And for you listening right now, maybe that's you. And I've spoken to people in the last few weeks, and this station means a whole lot to you, and it is so incredibly humbling to know that we are having that impact in your life. And I suppose that's what we're encouraging you to do this week, to go, hey, if you feel the benefit of that, here's an opportunity for you to pass that on and pay it forward to others by making an investment into the station, by partnering with us and making this happen for somebody else who needs perhaps what you found right now in this ministry of Sunshine. So, Doug, I'm excited. I could keep going. The coffee's kicked in, but it's so beautiful to see people coming together. And when good things happen when people come together en masse for a common cause.
0: Yeah.
1: And we all come together around a common theme and great things happen. So a massive thank you on behalf of the team. And we're only 2 days in.
0: I know, it is so exciting. We're currently at $210,000 on the scoreboard, which is so good. We're chasing a micro goal of $212,000 in the next 15 minutes. So 0429-985-985 is not the number you need to know. You need to know this one, which is 9313-0985 or sunshine.com.au. You can give us a call today on 9313-0985 or jump on board. Pick up your phone and do it now, and you can give today. There is, you can do $33. $33 will give us 5 minutes of airtime.
1: Everybody's got different capacity.
0: That's right.
1: Right. Everybody's got different capacity. Your capacity today might be $5, and that's awesome.
0: I know.
1: Your capacity today might be $50. That's fantastic.
0: Yeah.
1: Your capacity might be $100. We've had people drop in $1,000 this morning. Right. We've even had somebody committing $10,000 right now, and that is, everybody's got different capacity. So it's not about how much, it's about the heart behind, and you go, I just want to put something in there.
0: That's right.
1: Because I know it's going to have an impact to somebody through this ministry, right? So, Doug, we're chasing $1,069 to get us to $212,000 this morning. So what part of that could you play this morning to make your impact into someone's life? Maybe it's the $69, maybe it's part thereof.
0: Yep.
1: Maybe you've got the 1,000 capacity, and there's a couple of ways you can do that, as Doug's been saying, and it's not the text line. We love to hear from you on the text line, but it's 9313-0985, right? You can talk to the phone team, have a yak to people if you're going to do something more significant and you want to clear that by others, have a chat around that. 9313-0985, or of course the website sunshine.com.au. But it's all about making an impact this morning, Doug. That's what we're talking about.
0: Amen to that, brother. Hey, we're going to take a quick break. We're going to come back in a moment after some Brandon Heath, highly favoured, and thank you for being highly favoured with us here at Sunshine. 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

0: That is Brandon Heath there, highly favoured. It is 17 past 10. You're with Doug. This is Mornings and you're on Sunshine. And we are planting hope together today. And we've been doing it all this week. And it's going to be a fun week. So far, we are 21% of our way towards our big goal of $980,000 by Friday. Now, we are currently sitting at $210,000. A little bit shy of $211,000. We've got a micro goal of $212,000, which we're trying to get to in the next 15 minutes. And we would love for you to partner with us. You can go to sunshine.com.au to help us bring impact and change to the people of Perth. Now, we've got our good friend Natalie Nichols with us, and she's going to jump on board and join us in the conversation. So, how you doing, my friend?
1: I'm good.
0: It has been a while since we saw each other.
1: It has. Life's been crazy.
0: I'm
1: sure with many families out there, the same thing, right?
0: Yes. It's been a busy season. It definitely has been a busy season. But I always love our conversations. I love when you come in and join us. And today we're not going to be talking about raising kids. We're not going to be talking about how do we help them through the education system. How do we put those supports in place? Although they're the conversations we'd love to have. Today we're talking about planting hope. You've been a part of the Sunshine family for a long time.
1: Yeah.
0: What is it that you love about Sunshine?
1: Yeah, look, I get asked this each year, I think, and I think each year it just starts to grow. Yeah. My real love for it, you know, I have a lot of people say to me, oh, where do you find the time?
0: Yeah.
1: Right? Because, you know, not only obviously I'm mum of three kids, you know, being able to run a business and then add this onto my plate. And I always think, do you know what? It's really about being able to give back.
0: Yeah.
1: That's one of my really, really big things because, you know, we're in a day and age where there are so many families who kind of are just questioning what's happening with my child, right? And wait lists for pediatricians or wait lists for anything at all is really, really tricky. And being able to offer a forum like this for those families, it's such a unique opportunity. There's not many places where you can either hop onto a text or give someone a phone call to be able to ask just any questions or even just listen in and just be able to hear one little thing that may just make your day or one little thing that may be able to plant that seed even for something in the future that may stick with you.
0: Yeah.
1: And so for me, it's really about just giving back to that community, and being able to have this forum has just been a real blessing, I think, to be able to do that.
0: I love that. And I love the fact that we can give back and use a medium such as radio and Sunshine in particular to be able to do that and help so many people. We get messages all the time about, you know, just thank you. Like, even here, I've got one here from Jillian just in front of me from Shidlow, saying, I love you guys. Thank you so much for being a calm in my crazy.
1: Yes.
0: That's what we do. We bring the calm in the crazy.
1: Definitely.
0: Yeah. And that's what you do. You bring the tools to have the calm in the crazy. I love that.
1: That is. And you know, I really want this to be able to be available for my kids too.
0: Yeah.
1: You know, for me, this is a real generational thing too.
0: Yeah.
1: Like, I'm always putting on this radio station for my kids in the car. Because I know it's really, really important that they have a really safe place to listen, knowing that they may hear lots of different, we may hear some Bible verses here and there, we may hear some, obviously we've got some fantastic music, some different talks, lots of laughs, really clean language that I don't have to worry about with my kids. And so I always want to make sure that that's always going to be available for them and for their kids as well, you know, and that's where that starts today for every single generation that's coming ahead that we need to keep this radio station going.
0: That is so good. Hey, you can partner with us right now like Natalie does. 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And we are currently chasing a micro goal of 200... Oh, we've got it. There you go. Thank you. We got that micro goal. Woo! Thank you. Woo! Well, thank you for everyone who's jumped on board in the last little bit to help us get there. You're absolutely amazing. So we're at that 212. They're going to reset it for us very shortly and tell us what that next target is. We're currently 21% of the way towards our big goal for this planting hope for the future. But hey, if you want to plant hope, if you want to partner with us today, if you want to invest into the generations to come, like Natalie said, she loves it and it's important for her kids to be able to listen to something that is safe and friendly in the car. 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What is it that you can invest today? We've had people giving $5. We've had people giving $50. We've had people giving $500. We've had people giving $10,000 today. What is the impact that you can bring to Sunshine today? Sunshine.com.au. We've got some Bieber Hex on the way.
2: A familiar voice when you need it most. Daniel in Willington.
3: Did I interrupt you?
2: Sorry. He says, I was at Bunnings a few weeks ago when I spotted an elderly lady waiting for staff.
3: Yeah.
2: I had a chat with her and found out that she couldn't carry the fertiliser bags to her car.
3: Oh, yeah.
2: So I went up to a staff to borrow a pair of gloves to help her. And the staff said, we're really short-handed, but, you know, you don't have to do this. And I went, no, I do have to do this. Daniel, you're a stand-up guy.
3: Let's go, Daniel.
2: I love that.
3: You single, Daniel? Have you met Leah? He could carry your fertiliser. Any day.
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0: EB Rexa there. You're with Doug. This is Mornings and you're on Sunshine. We are planting hope together all of this week. And I am pumped. We are 21% of our way to our big goal of $980,000 this week. And look, sounds like a big target. No guarantees we're going to get there. But every time you jump on board and say, hey, yes, I want to partner with Sunshine, we are one step closer to getting there. Now, some people can afford $5 and say, hey, I want to sow a seed of hope. That is $5 that is going to enjoy and help plant a seed for generations to sit under the shade of that tree. Or you might be able to say, hey, I can give $50, I can give $500, I can give $5,000. Whatever that figure is, it's not about the amount, it's about the heart behind that. And we've got a micro target to get to in the next 15 minutes or so of $213,000. So thank you very much for everyone who's jumped on board so far. If you haven't done it yet and you are going, hey, now's the time to do it. Now is the time. We are $900 shy of hitting that micro goal. Can you pick up the full $900? Can you pick up $50 of that? Can you pick up $5 of that? Could you pick up $500 of that? Whatever the amount, now's your chance. Sunshine.com.au or give us a call on 9313-0985. Now I have a good friend, Natalie Nichols, with us from Plex Learning. We normally talk all things kids, kid wrangling in education and helping you navigate that space. But today we're talking about planting hope, and I love Natalie's heart. She's been a part of the Sunshine family for a long time. And Natalie, in all your time that you've been around Sunshine, are there any stories of people that maybe you've had a side conversation with someone that has just gone, hey, there was a moment where you said this or said that that just impacted my life?
1: Yeah, I have actually. I've had a lot of those. Because, you know, when you're on radio, sometimes you're not, you know, you kind of think, oh, is this, you know, getting out there for people? And when you get those comments back to like, you know what, that one little thing that I heard today really just hit me, and it was really something I needed, you know. And sometimes it might be a full talk about something, but there's one micro thing that connected with that person and everything just switched.
0: Yeah.
1: Right? They had that opportunity. I think maybe there was a challenge with their teenage daughter. I do remember one where it was the phone and the teenage daughter and how we're navigating through those kind of things. And one of the talks, I don't think it was specifically on that, but there were some topics that were quite relevant.
0: Yeah.
1: And they said, you know what, this has actually just really changed my approach on being able to deal with that, you know. And there's been many other occasions where I hear a lot of people say to me, my talks really make people think.
0: Yeah.
1: You know, really allow people to kind of reflect and think about what's going on, and allow them to be able to have an opportunity to move to a point of what can I be doing next, giving that little bit of hope. You know, I find in this day and age, you know, there's so much misunderstanding around, you know, ADHD and autism and learning difficulties, and we hear so many different things from teachers and pediatricians and doctors, and there's so much different guidance there, right? And it does put a lot of strain on families and on parents. And every time we have this conversation publicly on radio, you know, we give hope to other families to know, you know what, you're not alone in this.
0: Yeah.
1: There are so many other people out there experiencing the same thing, even though your house may feel that little bit extra crazy than everybody else's, right? That, you know, I do hear a lot of, you know, I thought it was just us. I thought it was just us, you know, and I was the only person doing something wrong. But, you know, and that isolation can be quite real. It can be really heavy for a lot of people. And if we keep talking about this openly and having that radio broadcast openly, we tell families that, you know, you're not alone.
0: Yeah.
1: And you're not failing.
0: Yeah.
1: Right? There is a way through. And that mode is really more than I can say.
0: I love that. I love that. Off air, you and I were chatting about blessing.
1: Yes.
0: And about the importance of blessing.
1: Yes.
0: And that's one of the things we get to do here at Sunshine, is we get to partner with Sunshine and we get to bless others.
1: Yes.
0: And we get to bless people that we will never get to see or enjoy, you know, or know what they're doing, but we get to enjoy that they're getting blessed by us. Does that make sense?
1: Yes, definitely.
0: As I untie my tongue and get that thought out. Hey, if you want to bless someone today and help partner with us, and increase that impact. Sunshine.com.au or 9313985 as we plant seeds of hope. What is it that you can partner with us today? When it comes to blessing, before you, we were chatting off air and you were saying that there was a verse or a passage about blessing. Yes. Tell me about that.
1: Yeah, so our favourite song, it was kind of around that COVID period, the blessing, the song. So Numbers 6:24, and the Lord bless our children and our future's children, and how God prompts and speaks to us in ways to be blessing others. You know, so such a little urge might be to give today, you know, a radio station today is for our children tomorrow and to bless them.
0: Yeah, that is so beautiful. 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Maybe you could do the $33. Maybe you could just do $5. 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We've had people who have dropped in $10,000 today. What is the amount that you could do today to plant a seed of hope that will continue to bless the generations to come here on Sunshine? Go to sunshine.com.au to partner with us and increase that impact today.
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0: a Sunshine traffic update.
1: Good morning, family. We have no incidents to report, which is great news. So I'll tell you about the freeways. Mitchell Freeway is travelling well. Kwinana Freeway is flowing nicely. The Grand Farmer Freeway has no delays. And the Northbridge Tunnel is moving well in both directions. Tonkin Highway and Roe Highway are both flowing well as well. So drive safely, and that's the latest from Main Roads.

0: Yo, Doug, this is Mornings and you're on Sunshine. It is 9:41 on this beautiful Tuesday, the 16th of June. I'm looking outside and looking at the beautiful weather, the beautiful sunshine, and I'm looking at the trees that have been planted out there and going, hey, I love the fact that we get to sit under the shade of those trees, because someone years ago had the foresight to go, you know what, I reckon we should have a little bit of a pine forest out the back here at Sunshine. So we get to enjoy that. And this is what we're talking about today. We're talking about planting hope. We get to plant hope today for the future generations. You've heard Natalie talk about the blessing of being able to bless the generations to come. We've heard Vinnie Tan talking about legacy, and that's what we want to do today. We want to build a legacy for generations to come, and I want to say some thank yous to everyone who has jumped on board and who said, hey, I want to carry that vision and that mantle of sunshine to engage the people of Perth with a positive message of hope in Jesus Christ. Here is some people that I want to say thank you to. Here, Jeremy and Rhonda in Kingsley, thank you so much. Thank you to George in Huntingdale. Thank you to Janelle in Chidlow, who says, love you guys. Thanks for being the calm in my crazy. Thank you so much, my friend. Thank you to John in Armidale. Thank you to John and Joni in Seville Grove, who say, we love what you do. Thanks for planting seeds in the hearts of people of Perth. God will surely water and flourish it. Sunshine FM is creating a legacy for our children and the next generation. God bless you. Thank you so much, John and Janie, for partnering with us today. Thank you to David in Kingsley, Lauren in Wattle Grove. Thank you to Helen in Menorah. Thank you to Patricia in Armidale. And thank you to Adrian in Leaderville. Blessings, blessed to be a blessing. Thank you so much, my friend. And I've got some first-time donors as well. Thank you to Sarah in Wembley, Rebecca in Innaloo, and Kevin in Murdoch, who have all jumped on board. And thank you to Amanda and Peter in Midland. Thank you so much for what you are doing. And they're going to say, when God got a hold of me, he used this station. All we do and listen to is Sunshine. Great station. Thank you, my friend. Hey, thank you so much for everyone who's partnered. There are so many more people that I could just continue to shout out who have jumped on board. Maybe you've never partnered with Sunshine before. Maybe you are like Kevin in Murdoch and could be a first-time supporter. Or maybe you are someone who has been a part of the Sunshine family since day one and continue to partner and plant seeds of hope here at Sunshine. We're inviting you to partner with us today. We're currently chasing a micro goal of $213,000. We're about $900 away from that. I can see there are some visitors on the website, but hey, why don't you jump on the website with them and you partner with us today? What is it that you could give today to sow into Sunshine? Could you sow in $33? $33 gets us 5 minutes of airtime. Could you sow in $200? $200 gets us 30 minutes of airtime. 15 minutes is $100, and $400 gets us a full hour. Now, it doesn't matter about the amount. What it matters is the heart to say, hey, I want to invest into and partner with what God is doing here at Sunshine. And that's what we're doing. I financially partner and invest. Not only do we sow our time and give our time here at Sunshine as part of the team, and, you know, I also get to invest financially into Sunshine for my wife and my family and through my wife's business as well. We love doing it. We love partnering with Sunshine. But what is it that you could give today? Could you give $5? Could you give $50? Could you give $500? 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

0: American Cars there by Noah Kahan. It is 10:52. We are talking planting seeds of hope here on Sunshine, and we're asking, how can you partner with us today? 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We are currently chasing a micro goal of $213,000, and we're saying, hey, you know, Sunshine is a station that means a lot to a lot of people, but Sunshine Station is also a station that's bringing change and impact as we continue to bring a positive message of hope in Jesus Christ across Perth. Sunshine, it costs $33 to keep us on air for 5 minutes. 15 minutes is $100. 30 minutes is $200, and $400 for a full hour. What is it that you can give today to partner with Sunshine to sow seeds of hope for the future? We're talking legacy today, and we've got our good friend Rodney Olson, who is the partnership director here on Sunshine. And Rodney, what does legacy mean to you?
1: I guess when you look at legacy, looking at what came before that influences the future, and if I can just give you a bit of a story, where our family grew up, in the next street, there was a lady who really wanted to encourage people in their faith, and especially women. And so she was encouraging a lady in our street to know who Jesus was and to be discipled. And that lady used to invite all the ladies in our street to go along to church to introduce them to Jesus. And one of the people that she invited along was my mum. So my mum came to faith because of her. So there was a legacy that was left by the lady in the next street, then by the lady in our street. And then, of course, mum came along. And so her legacy was our family. So five kids in the family, each of us came to know Jesus. And that continues. Now, the thing that's interesting is, my mum passed away when I was 23 years of age. My wife never got to meet her. My kids well and truly never got to meet her. And yet I see the legacy that mum left through her life and the way she lived it in my own life. And I see that in the life of my kids. I see that there's still that legacy that she gave us that continues on into my kids' lives. And so that continues on, even though she's not around. And so when we're talking as far as Sunshine is concerned, we know that there are people in those early days who prayed for decades, who planted the seeds of hope in those early days. They are having an impact now that they never got to see the fruit of. They never got to sit under the shade of that, but they planted in confidence, knowing that God would use whatever they planted. And God is using that. Just 3 years ago, we had 225,000 listeners every month. And we kept saying to people, we want to reach more people. We want to leave a legacy for more people. At the moment, we're at around 350,000 people every month, or over that, actually. So that's a difference in just 3 years of 125,000 people who are hearing Jesus spoken into their cars, into their workplaces. And so there's that tangible difference that has been made because people have said, I want to plant for the future. Of course, we're looking ahead to a different future. We're looking ahead to 2030 at the moment. Mm. And we're saying, who is going to set up the legacy for those people that are going to be listening in 2030? We want to see 500,000 people listening to Sunshine, hearing the message of Jesus and of the gospel in 2030. We cannot do that unless we plant now. So as I look back at the legacy of the lady in the street next to us when I was first born, when I see that that goes through my family, I also look at the legacy of Sunshine, of people that planted without having seen the fruit all those years ago, and that continues on today. And let's be people that leave a legacy for the next generation, those that we might never meet, those we might never see this side of eternity. Let's plant for them today. Let's be intentional about that today.
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1: Some stories may not be suitable for little ears.
2: Good morning, I'm Courtney Thornton. A supply chain expert warns it could take up to 5 months before oil output in the Strait of Hormuz is restored to its pre-war operations. The critical shipping route is expected to fully reopen on Friday once the United States and Iran sign a peace deal in a formal ceremony. The International Maritime Organization is working with countries in the region to remove any mines from the strait. David Leaney says the first hurdle is allowing the safe passage of the more than 500 vessels stuck in the waterway.
3: Then they've got to get to their destination. Then the oil's got to be processed into fuel. Then those ships have to get from those destinations back to wherever it is around the world that the fuel's being purchased.
2: A senior opposition MP says it's too early to be doing deals with One Nation ahead of the next election. The minor party has enjoyed a meteoric surge in popularity while support for the coalition continues to dwindle. It's prompted suggestions the two political outfits will need to form an alliance in order to defeat Labor. But Andrew Hastie says he's fighting for an outright Liberal and National government.
4: You know, Pauline Hanson and James Ashby have declared war on me. They said they're coming for Canning, so I don't negotiate, mate. If they want war, I'm going to give them war.
2: Eight people are feared dead after a United States Air Force B-52 bomber crashed in California. The aircraft went down shortly after takeoff from Edwards Air Force Base in Kern County. Officials say the incident was not survivable. There's been a 5% increase in dog-related attacks on posties in the past 6 months. Australia Post's Russell Munro says there are simple ways that dog owners can prevent an incident.
5: Understand when the postie is going to be coming to your property to deliver that parcel. And when they do, or when they're going to arrive, make sure that you secure your dog behind a locked door or gate. Keep the dog secured away until the postie's left the property.
2: End of financial year spending is forecast to grow by just under 2% this year, well below inflation. Research shows total spending on the sales is still expected to reach about $10.7 billion. Fleur Brown from the Australian Retail Council says households remain cautious.
6: Interest rate increases. Overall cost pressures. Retail businesses are also under a lot of cost pressure at the moment. That is leading to quite a cautious environment.
2: In sport, the Socceroos World Cup showdown against the USA on Saturday morning is promising to be one of the matches of the tournament. The Aussies are out to prove themselves, with a number of American commentators labelling the Aussies as a walkover. Former Socceroo Andrew Redmayne says the noise won't be getting to the players.
7: Especially with a coach like Tony Popovich, he'll be keeping everyone in check, and I know they've got enough senior players in there, Maddie and Jackson, and there's a lot more kind of experience in that team that'll just keep everyone pretty level-headed, I think.
2: Soccer minnow Cape Verde has pulled off an upset in the World Cup overnight, drawing nil-all with one of the favourites, Spain. Sue Ellen works in a bar in the archipelago off Senegal and says the locals enjoyed it.
8: It's amazing. The result was amazing. It was 0-0, but we are very happy here.
2: And English cricket coach Brendan McCullum isn't being drawn on Ben Stokes' future as captain, but has voiced his worry and concern for the all-rounder. With the details next.
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10: Weather.
11: Partly cloudy one today, top of 16 degrees, overnight low of 5. Tomorrow we're looking for partly cloudy 17 and partly cloudy on Thursday 18 degrees.
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11: 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So we do not focus on what is seen but what is unseen. For what is seen is temporary but what is unseen is eternal.
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11: It is good to be hanging out with you on this Tuesday, the 16th of June, as we plant hope together. Just a quick tally update for you. 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No guarantee we're going to get there, but what I can guarantee this is that every dollar that we sow and invest plants hope for the future. 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We're going to tell you Jeremy's story. But hey, sunshine.com.au, or you can give us a call on 9313 0985. Dan and Leah are on the phones, available for you. Yes, you can talk to the Brekkie team. We've got Living on a Prayer by Bon Jovi up next, and 0429 985 985. 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

0: Bit of Bon Jovi there, Living on a Prayer. It is 10 past 11 here on this beautiful Tuesday, the 16th of June, and we are living on a prayer, but we're not quite halfway there yet. We are 21% of our way to our big goal of $980,000. No guarantees that we're going to get there, but I do guarantee you this, is that every time that you partner with us, we are one step closer to achieving that goal. Mr. Timothy Long is with us. How you doing, my friend?
1: Full name.
0: The pressure's on, mate.
1: Either that or I'm in trouble. I'm not sure. One of the two. But
0: That's okay. I know I'm in trouble when I get Douglas as well.
1: Douglas, don't you love it? Hey, we're just loving your support, and thank you for your partnership for the last couple of days. And we're not even halfway through the week yet. And again, as I said, I think last hour, you're just being incredibly generous, and you're catching this idea of vision and impact into people's lives through this ministry. And we're going to play you a story in just a tick. And this is a young man who's been around the station not actually for that long, has only been listening for probably about 18 months, and just has really caught the vision and what we're trying to do here, and that is impact people's lives in a positive way. And that's going to look a little different for everybody, but he's going to tell you a story, and his name is Jeremy. He's going to tell you a story about the impact that this ministry's had for him, his business, and then in lives that have been circulating around his life. And it is an incredible story. So without further ado, I'm going to be quiet.
0: Yep.
1: And Doug, if you could let us hear Jeremy and just have a listen to this. This is the impact that this ministry of Sunshine is having in people's lives. Check us out.
0: Here is Jeremy's story.
2: 12 months ago, I was working on a construction site and just really feeling a burden to share Jesus and just be open and make him a part of my topic of conversation. And I got chatting with a bricklayer on site that morning that we had first arrived to site, and just sharing about Jesus. And then he mentioned that he's had issues with his back, and I said, look, can I pray for you? And he's like, sure. And then we finished up and we started our day. And as I was packing up, the end of the day, I was, hey, how's your back? And he's like, oh, no different. I was like, nah, too easy, mate. I'll see you tomorrow. Anyway, came back the next day, said, hey, how you going? Can I pray for you again? And he's like, sure, yep. And then we just went back to work. And then as we were packing up at the end of the day, I walked past him, and I didn't even think I brought it up. But he's like, hey, I just want to let you know that I haven't had pain in my back all day. It's gone. And I worked a full day. And I was just like, man, God loves you so much, bro. From that point on, I just kind of left it there, like I do with a lot of these conversations. And I didn't hear from Jacob for a good 5 or 6 months until I happened to be on at this certain time with Doug. And I was talking about something similar on that site with some scaffolders that I'd been witnessing to. Anyway, Jacob happened to be listening to Sunshine that week at that time. He turned it on and he heard me on the radio, and he heard that interaction. And he texted me that day and said, hey, mate, I just want to let you know that 8 weeks ago I gave my heart to Jesus, and it wasn't in a church or in a building. It was very raw and real, and you were one of the reasons why I am now a believer and follower of Christ. I just think if Sunshine wasn't there, I always happened to be talking at the exact time when he was listening, and then he reached out. It's phenomenal. It is phenomenal. And another wonderful reason to sow. And it's not about the amount. It's about where your heart's at, because now Jacob will have a family and he'll grow up knowing the King of Kings and the Lord of Lords.
0: I love that. That just warms my heart. I know about you, Tim, but I just as I hear Jeremy share that story about Jacob and the impact, like, you never know the impact of what Sunshine is having in people's lives. Like, you and I, like, we get to press the buttons and we have some great conversations and we have a bit of a laugh and that, but we never fully know, like, the people like Jacob who turn on the radio at that right time and God deposits something in their life that transforms their world for not only the rest of their life, but for their eternity.
1: Yeah.
0: We believe that it's not about just today. It's about tomorrow. It's about the next 10 years, the next 15, the next 20, 30 years.

0: years of people's lives that were impacting. And Jeremy shared that so beautifully. Like, he was just bold in just saying, hey, can I pray for you? Can I share a bit of love? Can I share a bit of grace? Can I share a bit of hope? And in amongst that, God has had this divine invention, divine invention into Jacob's life. And Jacob is now healed, walking with Jesus. And that's the power of sunshine.
1: There's a couple of parts of that story as well, Doug, that stand out for me. And the first is Jeremy was obedient.
0: Yeah.
1: Right? He had a prompting and he's like, hey, man, can I... Bold, right? Yeah. Just the boldness to go, hey, can I pray for you? Start there. I mean, right? That's the first step, is just being obedient to whatever God's put in your hand. The second thing is then sunshine played a part in that whole story. And the third part of that is, and Jeremy talked about that, this young man now... Not only has his life been changed, he's dating. So, you know, there'd be a marriage and then kids. And now you're looking at the legacy piece of that. And we've talked about that. Like, then we talk about the generational piece of, because Jeremy took a bold step of faith and obedience and went, hey, I'm just going to sow into this man. I'm going to sow a seed into sunshine. I'm going to play sunshine. Now, Jacob's come into the sunshine family. His life has been changed, and now generationally. So the impact, you look at the God story, that weaving through that story, and you go, that's incredible, but that's how God works. And so there's a few parts of that is, individually, we step up, we're obedient, right? And if you are feeling a prompting to partner with Sunshine because you hear stories like that and you go, wow.
0: Yeah.
1: Okay, I just thought I was listening to some pretty cool radio every day. I like the music. It's pretty cool. Doug's conversations on a morning, pretty awesome.
0: Mm.
1: But the bigger impact of that is when God weaves a thread through all of that story, lives, and now generations are changed.
0: Yeah.
1: And so when we're saying to you, hey, it's 17 minutes past 11, we're looking for $875 to get us to our next little target. It's not $875. It's a seed that's being sown into people's lives like Jeremy and Jacob and future generations to go like, hey, they're walking in the kingdom now.
0: That's so good.
1: Their lives have been changed from darkness to light. He's on a completely different path. And that's what we're asking you to invest into today. That's what we're saying. Would you partner with us and sow a seed to see lives like Jacob's being absolutely changed and transformed? And there's only a part that we can play. God has another part to play. And when we partner together, amazing things happen for the kingdom. So that's what we're saying to you today. What part of 875 would you take right now and just chip us forward and partner with us and go, I'm going to invest something into someone's life today. And I may never know who that is and what that's going to be, but there's going to be a story next year in June Appeal that I'm going to hear that might be as a result of my faithfulness right now with the $75, with the $800, with $100, with whatever it may be. It's not even about the dollar amount. It's about going, you know what? I want to make an impact today. Yeah. I just want to make an impact today. So we're going to encourage you. Would you pick up the phone? We've got the Brekkie team here taking calls today. Would you partner with us? That's what you're investing into. That's really what this is all about. It's lives being changed and transformed. 9313-0985 is that number. 9313-0985. 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And, of course, it is tax deductible as well if that's a benefit to you. But we're encouraging you. Sow a seed today. Make a difference in someone's life, like you've just heard.
0: Yeah.
1: Somebody sowed a seed in Sunshine so that that could happen. We're asking you now, would you pay it forward and make that happen for somebody else? 9313-0985 or sunshine.com.au.
0: Fantastic. Here's some Danny Gokey on the way. You're on Sunshine.
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It is 11:23. I have just been told that we are getting a midday morning match starting now. 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Now, because we're going to do a double impact, and I don't know how long this is going to last, I know this, that if $10 becomes $20, $100 becomes $200, $200 becomes $500 there, my maths won't match. I was going to say $500 becomes $1,000. Whatever that is that you give gets doubled if you jump on board now. We've got a bit over, you know, what do we got, 33-odd minutes, 34 minutes left in this hour. Everything between now and lunchtime, 12 o'clock today, is doubled. Now's your chance to jump on board. How about we do this? We're currently sitting at $212,000. I reckon that by the time Lockie comes in, we could be at $220,000. Let's aim for that as a great goal. Let's see if we can get $220,000 on the run board as we plant hope for the future. What can you give today? What is it that God is placing on your heart? How you can partner with Sunshine? What is it? Can you do the $100 that then becomes $200? Can you do the $50 that becomes $100? Can you do the $5 that becomes $10? What is it you can do today? Go to sunshine.com.au and partner with us now, or you can give us a call on 9313-0985. The Brekkie crew are out there to chat to you. Let's do this. Cheap Thrills up next by Sia. You're on Sunshine.

0: Cheap Thrills there by Sia. It is 11:28. You're with Doug. This is Mornings and you're on Sunshine on this beautiful Tuesday, the 16th of June. And we are planting hope together. And we are doing a mid-morning match between now and 12 p.m. We are doubling your impact. Now, you may have heard the conversation and the story that we played from Jeremy a little bit earlier about the impact that Sunshine has had on his life and on his friend Jacob's life. And that is what we're here for. We want to bring hope. We want to bring a message of hope, a positive message of hope in Jesus Christ to the people of WA. We want to engage them with that. We've seen Sunshine grow in impact over the last few years. 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We had someone this morning that dropped in $10,000 and said, hey, I want to partner with Sunshine. 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
1: Well, I think it impacts because it just makes us all feel that we're not alone. 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It puts it all in perspective. It makes you realise that you're not just inside your own head, you're doing it as part of the community.
0: 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I want to do some quick thank yous, and you can jump on board now and double your impact, sunshine.com.au, or you can give us a call on 9313 0985 as we plant seeds of hope. David in Balladura says, keep up the good work. Josiah in Ferndale, thank you so much. And David was a first-time supporter, so thank you, David, for jumping on board. Vicky, or Gopher as we know her in Wilson, says, Sunshine is such an invaluable community service. I am too, post my 10th surgery in 2 years, and I have just sit and listen with my eyes closed. It is uplifting to listen to the worship music. You have just played my favourite Danny Elkhorn song. Keep doing what you do. Say hi to everyone at the station. Thank you, Vicky, for all that you do, and I love that we can partner with you and be there for you. And thank you to Lee in Forest Dale as well, who's jumped on board and partnered with us. Hey, sunshine.com.au, or you can give us a call on 9313 0985. Maybe you could be like David, who is a first time supporter, who's never jumped on board before, but said, hey, you know what? Today's the day that I'm going to jump on board and I'm going to partner with Sunshine. You can partner with us and you can have that impact doubled. We've got about 23 minutes, 22 minutes, something left before we hand over to Lockie. I would love for us to be able to, hey, cross that $20,000 mark, $220,000 mark. We're currently sitting at $213,000. We've got a long way to go to get there, but I reckon it's a stretch goal that we can get to in the next 30 minutes. Jump on board now, sunshine.com.au. Every dollar gets doubled in for the next 20 minutes here at Sunshine.
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3: Good morning. There's a truck breakdown on Stirling Highway heading southbound at Canning Highway. Centre lane is blocked and the traffic is heavy on approach. Please drive with caution. Looking at the freeways, Mitchell and Kwinana shoveling well and moving well both directions on Farmer Freeway and North Bridge Tunnel. Drive safely and at the latest on main roads.
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0: with Doug. This is Mornings and you're on Sunshine. It's a bit of Donna Lewis there, always and forever. Hey, it is 11:42. We have, what do we got? A little over 15 minutes left before we run out of our double the morning match, thanks to a generous family partner today. We are doubling our impact. 100 becomes 200, 200 becomes 400, 400 becomes 800, and vice versa. 5,000 becomes 10,000. 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Mr. Rodney Olsen is with us. He is our partnership director. My friend, how is it tracking? And tell us about businesses.
1: Well, it's tracking very well at the moment. Of course, we're still a long way from our overall goal of $980,000, but it's tracking well so far. But we know that it's never inevitable that we get to a target. Yep. It's only when people want to chip in. And you mentioned businesses there. I think it's interesting that a lot of people have known for quite some time that there's more than one bottom line in business. Mm. That certainly you want to make a profit. That's why businesses are there. It's to make money. And there's nothing wrong with that. But there's a lot of people that realize there's got to be more than one bottom line. There's the bottom line, which is profit. But there's also the bottom line that is, I need to be making a difference in my community.
0: Yeah.
1: And that actually pays back into the business as well, because we know that people who work for a business that is about more than just money making feel more satisfied in their own positions. Mm. I remember speaking to a business owner some years back now who said that he likes to let his staff know the sorts of things that the business is contributing to, because he wants them to come to work knowing that they're doing it for more than just their weekly paycheck, yep, for more than just putting profit into the pockets of those people who own the business, but actually we're making a significant difference in our community, and they can do that through a variety of different causes. What we're saying this week is, would you make Sunshine that cause for you? To be able to say to people in your business, we care for our community. We know that Sunshine is actually making a positive difference, yeah, in our community. Therefore, we're going to put some money there. We're going to get a tax benefit from it. And many business owners are looking for a tax benefit at this time of year. They're going to get that tax benefit. But at the same time, they're able to say to their staff, to their customers, you know what? We're here to make money, as every good business should,
0: yep,
1: but we're about more than that. We're wanting to make a difference in our community. So I would just say that if you run or you own a business, now is the time to think, what am I saying through my actions to my staff, to those people that I interact with, my suppliers, my customers, by where I put our money?
0: Yeah.
1: And I would ask you, would you consider a generous gift to Sunshine during Planting Hope Together?
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0: That's right. 9313 0985 is the number that you need to know. We are planting hope today. I have our good friend Timothy with us. Timothy Long, part of the relationship team. Now, Tim's going to speak into it. Before Tim speaks into it, Maria sent a beautiful message before.
1: Oh, did she?
0: You need to hear this one.
1: Okay.
0: She says, "You are so wonderful, beautiful, beautiful people. I love you all, especially Timothy." There you go.
1: And was it my full name?
0: Full name.
1: Maria,
0: as well.
1: That's kind. Thank you so much. I really love that. And thank you for calling me by my full name. I'm not sure how I feel about that, but that's okay.
0: That's all right.
1: I feel like I'm partly in trouble, but there's lots of love in there.
0: There's lots of love in there. Beautiful, beautiful people.
1: I love it. And there's lots of love around this morning, and that sounds cheesy, but I am segging us into the fact that there's only 12 minutes left for our match this morning. So I've jumped in. I know you've just heard from Rodney, but I just want to quickly say to you, if you have been listening and you're feeling like, I probably would like to donate at some stage, can I encourage you to do that in the next 12 minutes? Because we've got an unlimited match fund at the moment running up until midday.
0: Yes.
1: And we really want you to have an opportunity to double your impact this morning. Before we hit at 12 o'clock and midday and Doug gets out of here, I'd love you to jump on board and go, okay, my 100 bucks I was going to donate, it's actually going to become 200. My 500 I was going to donate can now become 1,000. My $20 that I was going to donate can now become 40. So, yeah. I just want you to take this opportunity, 9313-0985, to have your impact doubled up until midday, okay? 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

0: Evie McKinney and Kobe James there, Shackles, Praise You. It is 11:52. We are 8 minutes off finishing our doubling of impact, and now is your chance to jump on board sunshine.com.au or go to... give us a call on 93130985. My brain is frozen there for a second there. You know what it's like? You get into... we get into this appeal. We get into planting hope, and your brain goes... What do I need to do? Where do I need to be? What do I need to... And you know what that's like in everyday life. We are like that. And sometimes we go, you know what? Yep, I'm going to jump on board. I'm going to do a donation. I'm going to be a part of the Sunshine team. Yes, I'm going to sew it. And you procrastinate and you put it off and you go, oh, I'll get to that. Well, now's the time not to put it off. Now's the time not to procrastinate. For the next 8 minutes, every dollar that is given gets doubled. Now... this morning, someone gave $10,000 during one of these components where we were given away a double up pack. Double pack? We were doubling the impact. Double the match. We were matching the impact. Someone in the Sunshine family has said, hey, I will double the impact for the next 8 minutes. Someone this morning did that and they went, hey, I'm going to drop $10,000 in. That became $20,000. So now is your chance to jump on board and have that impact doubled. Whether it is $5, whether it is $5,000, whether it's $10,000, whether it is $500, whatever it is that is on your heart, whatever it is that you are capable and have capacity to do in this time, in this moment, in this season, to partner with us, to plant seeds of hope, to continue to see lives change, to continue to see the impact of Sunshine for generations to come. We're talking legacy today. That's what the seeds of hope is about when we're planting hope together. Now is your chance. 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What is it that you can give? And what is the impact that you can make today? Let's have it doubled right now for the next 6 minutes. For the next 6 minutes is all we got. 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
0: You're with Doug and you're on Sunshine. 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I want to partner with Sunshine. I want to carry the mission of Sunshine. Sunshine's, we want to engage the people of Perth with a positive message of hope. We've been doing it for 38 years. We've been on air. Okay, but for 30 years before that, people sewed into the vision and mission of Sunshine. So for nearly 70 years, people have sewed in so that we can enjoy what we have today here with you. 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You've got 3 minutes left, or give us a call on 9313-0985. Now's the time to do it. You're with Doug. This is Mornings and you're on Sunshine. I'm going to hand you over to Lockie after some Michelle Brandt. Remember, people don't care how much you know until they know how much you care. Go and spread a bit of love, joy and kindness in the world today. I'll be back tomorrow. I'll have a great day and keep planting hope with us here on Sunshine.

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2: Good morning, I'm Courtney Thornton. Police have caught more than 200 motorists doing the wrong thing during a crackdown south of Perth. On Saturday night, police carried out a targeted lockdown in Mandurah. Throughout the night, 205 drivers were caught speeding, 23 were done for drink driving, 14 were using their devices behind the wheel, and 15 were driving with no authority to drive. Police say they also charged a 40-year-old man found with a trafficable amount of meth. He's due in court on Friday. Two senior MPs have clashed over Labor's tax changes, with the opposition accusing the government of lying to Australian voters. Nelson Scott reports.
3: An inquiry into the government's tax changes will wrap up today. While some economists and housing groups have welcomed the adjustments to capital gains tax and negative gearing, business groups warn the changes will damage investment and the economy. The opposition argues the Albanese government repeatedly misled voters when it vowed not to tinker with the tax concessions ahead of the last election. It's prompted this exchange between Liberal MP Tim Wilson and Labor's Amanda Rishworth on Breakfast Television.
4: You didn't give it to people at the last election. You lied before the Australian people.
3: One Nation's successful Fire the Liar campaign will air during tomorrow night's NRL State of Origin clash. Pauline Hanson says the response from the public is telling.
5: This is more poignant to you that you want to get rid of this Prime Minister.
3: A new Resolve survey shows the government's budget continues to be poorly received, but the opposition's alternate response is winning support.
2: US President Donald Trump says a peace deal with Iran is now all signed, adding details about the memorandum will be released in the coming days. An official signing ceremony is expected to take place in Geneva on Friday. Speaking from France, the US President says work is now underway to make the Strait of Hormuz safe for vessels to transit.
6: The strait is already partially opened. As you know, they're doing a little hunting for a couple of mines that they've already found. But it's essentially ships are starting to go out now. On Friday, it'll be completely opened.
2: The International Maritime Organization is warning an organized approach is needed to get vessels stuck in the Gulf out safely. Australia's top super funds are steering clear of green energy, according to new analysis by Market Forces. Just 0.3% of superannuation has been invested into renewable energy. Spokesperson Brett Morgan says some Australians are looking for greener investment options.
7: Australian super funds must set ambitious targets for increasing investments in Australian renewable energy projects and report to their members on progress.
2: In sport, the Blues and Maroons are putting the finishing touches on their preparations ahead of State of Origin 2 at the MCG tomorrow night. Both sides holding captain's runs today. Queensland playmaker Cameron Munster says the team is getting used to the Melbourne conditions.
8: A lot of these boys up from Queensland, they're used to the sun and 25, so, you know, get them under that uncomfortable weather and uncomfortable breeze and how wet it's going to be, and hopefully we've got some long studs and, you know, give it to the Blues on Wednesday.
2: Collingwood will be in Zach Butter's ear on Saturday night about ditching the Teal of Port Adelaide. Eddie Summerfield reports.
9: Lending a helping hand at the Magpie's Nest Cafe, supporting people experiencing homelessness.
10: It's extremely rewarding, and, you know, to see how much it means to them and put a smile on their face.
9: Publicly, Josh Dacos and Collingwood keeping tight-lipped about Lachie Neal's potential three-year, $3 million move to the Pies.
10: Harry and I focus on this weekend.
9: As speculation continues about Zach Butters and if the power star could join Collingwood, Harry Perryman to be in the midfielder's ear on Saturday night about a switch to the black and white stripes.
11: Yeah, probably. Definitely, I reckon.
2: Aussie Alex de Minaur says he's thrilled with his form on grass so far as he tunes up for Wimbledon. With the details next.
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14: Weather.
15: Well, we are looking at a top of 16 degrees. It's currently 13 and kind of sitting around there for some time now. A little bit of cloud, but fine. And that is continuing tomorrow. 17 degrees, fine and cloudy after another 5 degree minimum. In fact, the next 3-4 days are 5 degree minimums and 17 and 18 degree maximums. All fine with a little bit of cloud. Not too bad at all.
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15: And taking a look at Philippians 4:19 this hour, you can be sure that God will take care of everything you need. 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
15: Yes, indeed. A very good afternoon to you. It is Lockie back in the studio for Arvos and, of course, day number two of Planting Hope Together. What an incredible day and a half it's been so far. I keep looking at that tally board. But, again, it's not about the numbers. It's pretty exciting to watch it tick over, though. 22% is where we're currently at, and that is an astronomical effort. Let me give a massive thank you, a shout-out to everyone that's partnered with us thus far. 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And you know what? It's so much more than radio. It's Sunshine Extra. It's online. It is face-to-face. I mean, all the connection points across this city, Heart for the Homeless, everything that we get to be a part of is a result of you partnering with us. So if you haven't already, would you jump on board right now? 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Hey, let's get into some music. Right now, we've got some Cecina around the corner, and this one from Jack Johnson, Turning the World Upside Down.

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That is Cecina Hummingbird here at Sunshine at 14 minutes after 12 o'clock on your Tuesday afternoon. And of course, it is Arvos with Lockie on day number two of Planting Hope Together. Thank you so much for jumping on board. Your company, your investment, your partnership with us, it's so special. And I just love, you know, being here and knowing that you're tuning in and sharing in the afternoon with us, hopefully enjoying the music as much as I am, but also just going, you know what, Sunshine is so much more than just radio. It's so much more than interesting and entertaining content. And hopefully it's so much more than even just bringing stuff that's pointing you towards faith and you know, questioning, I guess, what life is all about in the best possible way. We get to reach people that, you know, individually we just couldn't do it. As you and I can, you know, talk to people, encourage people and lead them on the journey of life, we have a finite amount of reach. But collectively, as we come together and as we support this thing called Sunshine, as has been done for 39 years plus, which we'll talk about a bit later, there are so many people, to the tune of 351,000 every single month, that hear a message of hope through Sunshine. And that only happens as we collaboratively work together. So I'm going to give you some numbers right now, and that is, we want to get to the next target, little micro target, if you like, of $218,000, which is astronomical. Let me say thank you again. We are $1,139 away from that number. Now, you might be sitting there going, it's been a tough year. I've got $9 to give. You know what? Hallelujah. Thank you so much. Your gift is received with absolute gratitude, and know that it goes into this beautiful thing that is collaborative and collectively will have a huge impact. You might say, well, I've got the $30, or I've got the $100, or maybe you go, you know what? $1,000, it's a stretch, but I can do it this year. It is tax deductible, and it will go to making an impact in the lives of people, bringing hope where it's so needed all across our city and beyond. You can jump on board at Sunshine

0: 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It is, of course, safe and secure. Or you can give us a call in the studio. We have got people waiting to take your call, to have a chat with you, and we would love to hear your story. Either way, whether you're online or having a chat with us on the phones, let us know your story. What is it about Sunshine that keeps you connected, keeps you tuned in, gives you a sense of home, a sense of just family, and why do you partner with us here at Sunshine? We would love to hear your story because everyone is unique and beautiful and part of this incredible mosaic of Sunshine. So jump on board when you can. As I say, $1,000, $100, $30, $9, whatever the case may be, whatever God's putting on your heart, would you jump on board today during Planting Hope Together right here at Sunshine?
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0: It is Janet Jackson and Luther Vandross here at Sunshine, 21 minutes after 12 o'clock on your Tuesday. And we are day number two, planting hope together. And a pleasure to just look at what has been happening over the last little while. Now, I have got a man in the studio who is now my co-host because I've pressed the co-host button.
1: It's official.
0: G'day, Tim. How
2: are
0: you?
2: For this moment. Hey, Lockie, how are you?
0: Mate, absolutely awesome. I'm loving this. It's so exciting. It's so encouraging and inspiring. I mean, we get to do this thing called Sunshine year after year, day after day. And, you know, we speak into a space that is, you know, sometimes it feels a little empty. But then every now and then you get this little bit of feedback. Someone says, you know what, this made a difference in my life. This has had an impact. And then you hear the big, deep, the ones that are really heavy, where lives have been transformed, if not outright saved from, you know, from brokenness, from death itself.
2: Yeah.
0: It's unbelievable.
2: It is.
0: You never tire of that, because that's ultimately what we're here for, is to bring hope. And I guess that's the differentiation point between us and every other station on the planet.
2: Yeah.
0: Or at least in WA.
2: Absolutely. Mm. And look, you know, we've been running for almost 40 years here at Sunshine. And
0: you've been around for most of those, haven't you?
2: Not quite, but a lot of those. But prior to that, there was 30 years of prayer going into this ministry. Before we even launched in 1988, 30 years of people praying.
0: Unreal.
2: For what we are standing in today. And this is what we're talking about when we're talking about planting hope.
0: Yeah.
2: It's people, but initially back then it was just praise. And then it was like, oh, this is going to happen. And I've spoken to a few people who were there early days funding the test broadcasts. Right? Investing then to make sure that Sunshine actually came to fruition. And now 40 years later, there's been many, many people over that time. And maybe you're listening right now and you're one of them who have just faithfully given over the years to ensure that Sunshine is here now. And you are leaving an incredible legacy. And as Lockie said, sometimes it's just, in inverted commas, a line in a song or a song or something that someone says that's hopeful. For some people, it has been literally life-changing.
0: Can I ask you, have you, in your time here, had a moment yourself where something's happened as a result of us broadcasting, as a result of us being present, that has impacted you personally?
2: You know what?
0: I mean, there's multiple, I know.
2: It's so hard, Lockie, because over 20, I don't know how many years that is now, 22 years I think it is, I've been around the station. So many. But what I can say is this. More recently, I have been, in the last few months, talking to some of the people maybe listening right now and getting their stories behind the scenes. Right? And so I just want to tell you, in the last few months, it's been an absolute privilege. And I'm closing my eyes because it's emotional. It's been really humbling. Hearing some people's stories of the impact that we are making every single day in their life. And and I hope you can hear that, because I feel that. And so, Lockie, I suppose my short answer is that you just never know. And we come in here every day. We're only allowed to do that, or rather,
0: you give us the license to do it,
2: basically. You enable us to do that because you partner with us. This is not us in a building and you somewhere else. This is all of us collectively as a Ministry of Sunshine partnering together to make things happen. So we just happen to have the microphones and the bits here. Yeah. Other people are called to fund. Other people are called to pray for us, to volunteer with us. There's many ways that you can support and provide. But I think it's that, Lockie, just over the years to go, like, you just don't know the impact that you're leaving. But there's always an impact when you invest into something like Sunshine.
0: 100%.
2: Yeah. Always an impact. There is always an impact. So this afternoon, when we're looking at $1,139 to get to the next little point of $220,000 on our tally, you're going and looking at that and going, well, what's $39 in the scheme of things? Well, you know what? $39 is about, I think, 15 minutes of programming, something like that.
0: Yeah, that's
2: which would be three or four songs.
0: Yep.
2: And within that 15 minutes, you just don't know.
0: Oh, my goodness.
2: Right? You just don't know what's going to be said, what life word is going to be read, what song is going to be played, what the guys might do an interview, something that's going to grab someone, that's going to impact them, whether it's just, oh, I just needed that today.
0: That's right.
2: Oh, man, there was that line in that song, and that just hit me. I've heard that song 50 times.
0: Man.
2: But that time, for whatever reason...
0: That happens to me every time I come in here. It's ridiculous.
2: Or that life word was just like, oh, it was like God was speaking to me in that moment. And that's what you're investing into this afternoon.
0: Exactly. And, you know, on that note, I mentioned yesterday that there's been times that the word has impacted me, life words. there was a very memorable moment a couple of years back where I was covering brekkie during the school holidays, and it had been a really heavy week. A lot of stuff had been going into my own life, and I'd come in, and you know, you switch into that mode of I'm joyful, I'm full of life, because yeah. Jesus is, you know, yeah. speaking through me, hopefully.
2: Yeah.
0: But there was just something not quite right, and I picked up the I hit the mouse there and clicked on the life words. You know, what's the first one off the bat? And you know what? I couldn't even tell you what it was to this day, but all I remember is that it destroyed me in the best possible way.
2: Yes.
0: It brought me back to this resting in the goodness of God.
2: Mm.
0: That's what it's all about. And that life words, before I'd even spoken it, has had an impact.
2: Yes.
0: The funny thing was that after I spoke it, somebody texted in and said exactly the same thing.
2: Yeah.
0: I was at a really bad point.
2: Yeah.
0: That word just made the difference.
2: So let me finalize by saying this, just real quick, right? We all need hope.
0: Mm.
2: We all need hope. Just because we're in a building on the microphones doesn't mean that our lives are perfect. We all need hope from time to time. And when you invest in a ministry like Sunshine, you are making that happen, not just for you, but for countless other thousand people who are listening in that moment that you may never, ever get to meet, but may impact through your generosity this afternoon.
0: Yep.
2: So as we sit at $1,139, can I ask you, can I invite you to prayerfully consider what might be your part in making an impact on that this afternoon that you know is going to impact someone's life in the future?
0: Come on, maybe it's the $39, maybe it's $100, or maybe it is $1,000. Whatever it is, we just want you to give what is laid on your heart. We're not asking for more than that. We're not asking you to stretch yourself to a place that's uncomfortable. Just know that God will lead you in whatever that number is. You can jump on the text line. I keep saying that, don't I, Tim? He's laughing at me from the distance.
2: There's a few of us that have done that.
0: Oh, my goodness. You can pick up the phone is what I want to say. Old school, you know, 9313-0985. You can have a chat.
2: You can text as well if you want.
0: Well, you
2: send
0: could.
2: Us a text, but you're not going to be able to donate through the text.
0: Right. But you can have a chat with us. I'll come and have a conversation. You can tell me why you love Sunshine, what keeps you coming back, or you can jump online at safeandsecure@sunshine.com.au.
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0: How good is that? Haven and Caitlin Aragon here at Sunshine I Run. It is 25 minutes away from 1 o'clock on your Tuesday afternoon. And day number two of planting hope together. So thankful, so much gratitude to each and every one of you who have jumped on board, who partnered with us during this time. We are watching that tally tick away and it is so awesome. Such an encouragement. Thank you so much again. And look, we're $819 away from $220,000. That is a monumental little mini target at the moment. If you can jump on board right now with maybe $19, maybe it's $100, maybe $5, or maybe the full $819, whatever the case may be, you can do that now at sunshine.com.au or give us a call in the studio, 9313-0985. And hey, let's have a chat. Let's find out your story. Tell us what it's all about. We've got so many stories and reasons why people connect and support and partner with Sunshine and have done some for 39 plus years. Let's have a listen to this one from Grace.
1: I look at the day whenever I jump in my car, listen to you guys. It might be one or two things I get out of it. It could just be something super light-hearted and fun to listen to something that's a bit more meaningful, that just hits home a little bit. Whether it's discussions about kids, whether it's even discussions about lawyers and all that, like all your guest speakers are really like really interesting to listen to.
0: It is a really eclectic mix, can I put it that way? It's a variety, but it's all positive, it's all hopeful, and it's all about doing life better, serving one another better, and finding actually what it's all about is finding the meaning of life in the person of Jesus. And that's such an incredible thing. And I was talking to some friends this morning about, you know, what it means to see goodness in this world, in this life. And things have changed over the decades. You know, we've taken a lot of foundational goodness out of our schools in the Bible and prayer and all those sorts of things. And it's now in this generation that people are starting to realize all those things that we used to love about perhaps our city, our country, etc., what they actually were biblical principles, but we just didn't make that connection. So as people become aware of that, they're going, well, what can I invest in? What can I sow into that brings some of that stuff back? Sunshine, that's the answer right there. If you want to partner with us now, would you do that? Because we want to get to this little mini target of 220,000 by 12:45, which is about 8 or 9 minutes away. And you can do that on the text line. I'm going to say that right at least once this hour on the phone line, 9313-0985, or you can jump on board on the website, safe and secure, sunshine.com.au. And as I mentioned earlier, you know, it's not about the amount. You might say, well, $9 is all I can invest. Amazing. $10, $19, maybe it's the $819. Would you jump on board now? Partner with us so that we can continue bringing hope and stay wholeheartedly connected right here at Sunshine.
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3: Good afternoon, family. There has been a crash on Leach Highway eastbound after Bull Creek Drive in Rosmoyne. The right lane is blocked. There's no major traffic delays, but please proceed with caution. And a truck breakdown on Leach Highway eastbound at Murdoch Drive in Booragoon. The left lane is blocked. Traffic is slow on the approach. And finally, another truck breakdown in North Fremantle. That's on Tideman Road eastbound at Napier Road. The left lane is blocked. A motorist is outside the vehicle and traffic is heavy in the area. Drive safely, and that's the latest from Main Roads.
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0: Good Aussie stuff from Tones and I here at Sunshine. Never seen the rain, which is probably not true at the moment. We have seen a little over the last couple of days, but a beautiful day today. It is Arvo's with Lockie on day number two of Planting Hope Together. Thank you so much for joining me and welcoming to the studio Mr. Michael Powellthorpe, our senior coach, our director of All Stuff Sunshine. Thank you for joining us, mate.
1: Mate, great to be here, Lockie.
0: How about you? I know you've got a little bit of a nasal thing going on.
1: I have. I sort of... Yeah, just be like me on the Sunday right before our appeal to go down ill. But
0: you're okay now. You just sound fine.
1: Exactly. It's the old man flu, you know. We take a bit longer than the women to get over things.
0: That's a whole lot worse. People don't understand how bad the man flu is, actually. It's almost deathly.
1: It is. It's horrible.
0: But look, you've been around for a little while now. Mm. And can I ask, like on a personal level, in front of our whole family, how have you found it coming in and finding your space and you know, getting into a sense of flow here at the station?
1: Well, one of the upsides of being ill yesterday was I got to sit and just listen to the station for the whole day. Very rarely do you get to do that.
0: Yeah.
1: And I'm going, man alive, this is amazing. The vision and the stories and just the whole piece. It was just really uplifting for me. And I think that's what I would say about my entire experience to date so far, is just the team we have, the way everyone's just gathered around the vision to we really want to be a real beacon here to the people of Perth. Mm. And just the way everybody's got behind that, the way we're seeing our numbers of people grow, and it's just such a great environment to be in. I think I'm so thrilled to be involved and work with some great people. And, of course, our listening audience is just so engaged and so encouraging. And so we feel like we literally are a part of one big family.
0: Well, it is.
1: Awesome.
0: It's a big team effort. And I consider, you know, the whole kingdom mentality that, you know, the church is, yes, it's buildings of people that gather, but it's not the buildings, it's the people. Mm. And those people could be anywhere at any time. They're still part of the church. Mm. And whether you're a part of a football team, whether you're in the club rooms or on the field, you're still part of the team. Mm. And Sunshine is so much more than the people in this building. Mm. It is every single person that's connected, that listens, that supports, that prays for and invests financially as well. And that all comes off the back of a vision of something bigger. Do you want to speak into that space for a moment?
1: And I think one of the things our stated vision is we would like to see increase our capacity to 500,000 people by 2030. Mm. So we're currently at 351.
0: Which is huge.
1: Which is massive. But we're encouraged by the fact that 3 years ago we were 225.
0: Yeah.
1: So we've actually grown 125,000 people in 3 years, including 50,000 in the last year.
0: Yeah.
1: So we sometimes think that's a big number. But actually, if we continue at that rate of growth, we'll hit that not only by 2030 but before.
0: Yeah.
1: And importantly, it's the makeup of those people too. We know that there are people of faith, we know there are people of other faith, and we realize there are some people of no faith.
0: Yeah.
1: And they're all dialing in. They obviously feel comfortable and inspired and feel it's worthwhile. So I think that values connection is so important for our entire audience, and we'd love to see more and more people, and already we've seen that growth. We hope that growth will continue.
0: And I mentioned in the last break that we're in a time in history where people are looking, going, it used to be different in early days. We had something that was different about our society. People cared a bit more about each other. There was a bit more, I guess, structure, even in our legal system, in our governments, etc. And what they're currently realizing is that most of what those things were founded on were biblical principles.
1: Absolutely.
0: And as the erosion of the biblical structure has come about, people are going, oh, that's what it is that's missing in actual fact. Mm. We need more of that. And Sunshine brings that, you know, not Bible bashing or preaching in every break, but we're here with this foundation of something that is truthful and wholesome and eternal, ultimately.
1: Yeah.
0: And that's an incredible thing.
1: Yeah, and I think one of the things that actually came back from a recent survey that was conducted across all Christian media, and Sunshine was very much a part of that, was that my radio station reflects my values.
0: Yes.
1: And I think there's a lot of frustration out there that, hey, when I'm at that media outlet, that doesn't reflect my values.
0: Yeah.
1: But people overwhelmingly say Sunshine reflects my values. And they could be traditional values, they could be Christian values, or simply just values that people see as family values. And I guess that's what I love about the fact that we have people from all walks of life who listen in, and in increasing numbers. And we're hoping that will continue very much into the future.
0: So good, so good. Now, I know we're so thankful for everyone that's jumped on board already, but just looking at the numbers, we kind of hit a little bit of a pause here. We're at $819 away from $220,000. Now, that's a kind of a little mini target at the moment. It's a big target at the same time, but it's very, very achievable in the next few minutes. Now, you might be sitting there going, that's 819's a lot for me, and I appreciate that. It's a lot for me at this point as well. But you might say, you know what, $33 actually funds 5 minutes of airtime here at Sunshine, and that's Sunshine and Sunshine Extra, plus all the other things that we do. 15 minutes is $100. You might say, well, you know what, I can stretch to 15 minutes, $100. Or I might be able to give 30 minutes worth of airtime, which is $200. Or I might be able to go the full hog and say, you know what, 2 hours is 800. I'll just throw the extra 19 in there as well for good measure. Would you do that for us now, with us now? It's a partnership. We do it hand in hand, collaboratively, and we have a huge impact. As you say, 351,000 people because of your investment in Sunshine. That's an awesome number.
1: Absolutely.
0: Hey, Mike, great chatting with you. We will do it again very soon, I'm sure. In the meantime, family, jump on board at sunshine.com.au. It is safe, secure, and your gift will be received with absolute gratitude, and know that it is going to serve the community around us and to bring hope to those who need it, which is you and I, ultimately. You can also give us a call, 9313 0985. 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
3: 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Look, I got a

0: Incredible Forrest Frank. I absolutely love that guy. He is just such an inspiration. Great music, great message, and lives the life. He puts his faith into action. And that's what we're all about right here, right now at Sunshine. It is Lockie keeping you company during Planting Hope Together Day number 2. And we're putting our faith into action, saying, what can I invest? How can I partner with Sunshine to make sure that that hope continues to be sown into generations to follow? We are currently sitting at $219,180. And we would love to get to the magical moment of $220,000 even by the 1 o'clock news. Now, that is less, well, it's just on 8 minutes away in actual fact. And you might say, well, it's $819 away. I can give the $19. Maybe you can actually give the full 800. Who knows? Or maybe it's four people that go, we can give $205 roughly. 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And of course, you can give us a call in the studio, 9313 0985. Let's have a chat. Let's find out why you love Sunshine.
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9: Yes, indeed. We'd love you to jump on board. It is Lockie keeping you company this afternoon, and we are just 1 minute away from the new sport and weather. 1 minute to get us to $220,000, which means we are $789 shy. Now, I know there's a couple of people online now. We would love you to jump in if you can. Even whilst I'm talking, let's get it done before the news hits. $789 is all it takes. Now, you might say, you know, $89, I can manage that. Or you might be going, you know what, $700. I'll actually do that. I feel like I'm being led to do that right now. And if you do, let me say a huge thank you, because every single cent that comes in actually goes into this beautiful thing called Sunshine, which is a collective effort. We all join together. And I've painted this picture before, pardon the pun, but where we are all broken vessels. And if you know about, you know, pottery and broken bits of clay that come together, they form this art called mosaic. And people have this incredible talent of taking broken bits, putting them together and forming something beautiful. And as we all give our little bit, it might be a broken bit, it might be just a remnant, something left over, it has a huge impact together, and God is going to use it to create this amazing mosaic, as he has over the decades of Sunshine, bringing hope and bringing life and purpose to people all across the city. And now in this day and age, even beyond, into, you know, technical connection points that we don't even know about. It's an incredible thing. Would you partner with us now? You can jump on board by calling 9313 0985 or jump online safely and securely at sunshine.com.au.
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11: Some stories may not be suitable for little ears.
12: Hello, I'm Emily Minnie. The Reserve Bank will keep interest rates on hold for the first time this year. The cash rate is unchanged at 4.35%. Unions argue the federal government's tax reforms will make it easier for workers to purchase property. The final day of an inquiry into Labor's changes to capital gains tax and negative gearing is underway. Business and construction groups have argued the legislation will stifle investment and slow economic growth. But Joseph Mitchell from the ACTU says the laws will make the system fairer.
13: House prices are out of control, and they've been out of control for decades, in large part due to the incredibly unfair tax settings that have been favouring investors over workers and first home buyers. We're arguing for Parliament to pass these changes to the law.
12: Donald Trump says he hopes the United States and Iran can form a good relationship going forward after striking a peace deal to end the conflict. The US president has confirmed the Strait of Hormuz will be fully opened by Friday when negotiators meet to formally sign the agreement in Geneva. Research suggests spending on end-of-financial year sales will grow by just under 2% this year. About 6 million Australians plan to shop during the sales, with total spending expected to reach $10.7 billion. $1,500. The Australian Retail Council's Fleur Brown says households are expected to remain cautious.
1: Year on year, the spending is forecast to grow by just 1.9%. That's well below inflation. So a bit of a disappointing outcome for retailers, but still a huge event on the calendar for many Aussies.
12: The consumer watchdog has launched legal action against Grilled for allegedly exaggerating its eco-friendly claims. The ACCC claims a promised $1 donation per meal on Tuesdays only applied to 4% of purchases. It's alleged the fast food giant used misleading marketing to overstate the true environmental effect of the across 5 million sales. New South Wales has been identified as the worst state in the country for dog-related attacks on posties. More than a third of all reported cases took place in the state over the past 6 months. Australia Post's Russell Munro says there are simple ways dog owners can prevent an incident.
3: Understand when the postie is going to be coming to your property to deliver that parcel. And when they do, or when they're going to arrive, make sure that you secure your dog behind a locked door or gate. Keep the dog secured away until the posties left the property.
12: Checking sport, Harrison Petty has been ruled out of Melbourne's top four shaping clash against Adelaide on Saturday after straining his hamstring. Geelong's Tom Stewart is no certainty to return for Thursday night's blockbuster against Fremantle as he recovers from a concussion. North Melbourne will challenge Paul Curtis's three-match ban for a crunching tackle at the AFL Tribunal tonight, and New Zealand continue the search for their first World Cup win after drawing with Iran 2-2. It was the fourth World Cup match today to end in a draw. That's the latest. I'm Emily Minnie.
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15: Weather.
9: We are talking 16 degrees as a maximum today, and it is currently sitting on just 14 degrees, dropping to 5 tonight, and then 17, cloudy but fine tomorrow. And look, I can copy and paste that into Thursday with a low of 5 and a max of actually 18 degrees. Now it's gone up one. Friday, 5 degrees the low, 18 the max. Saturday, 6 the low, and 18 the high. 14 degrees in Mandurah too at the moment.
14: Life words.
9: And we have got so many incredible life words to choose from. Jumping into Deuteronomy chapter 6, verses 6 and 7 this hour, it says, commit yourselves wholeheartedly to these commands that I'm giving you today. Repeat them again and again to your children. How good is that?
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9: Yes, we are planting hope together. Day number two, Tuesday. It's Arvo's with Lockie. And let me say thank you for joining us today. Thank you for celebrating with us what we have achieved together so far. It is an incredible, you know, feat to get to 22%, which is just shy of $220,000 by this time on Tuesday. An absolute testament to your generosity, to God's faithfulness, and to us collectively doing something incredible that we couldn't do alone. So thank you, thank you, thank you. Hey, look, if you would like to jump on board now, we are still chasing that $789 to get us to the $220,000 mini target. 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

0: The Long Surrender, Need to Breathe here at Sunshine. What a great track and a fantastic reminder, you know, it's not an instant thing. Life and faith is not an overnight success. It is literally a long surrender to, you know, who we are in the face of who Christ is. And it's such a gift, a blessing to know that. Hey, it's Lockie keeping you company on this Tuesday afternoon, 13 minutes after 3 o'clock. And yes, we are planting hope together here at Sunshine. What an incredible season, and just so overjoyed with your generosity, partnering with us, continuing to just see what Sunshine can be and can reach. In actual fact, numerically, 351,000 people every single month impacted and interacting with Sunshine. 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Now, I've got someone on the phone, and that someone is Lynn. I'm just going to click the right button here and hopefully get her on the line. She's got a bit of a story. G'day, Lynn. How are you going?
1: Yeah, good, Lockie. Really good. How are you?
0: Very well, thank you. Nice to hear your voice. Now, Lynn, you have jumped on board and partnered with us during this time. I'm just going to say why. Why would you do that?
1: Because you can just never underestimate what the Lord Jesus Christ, to people who know him, can do for us, particularly in these troubled times. And another reason, recently you talked about the people, the high, high numbers of people who listen to 98.5 but aren't necessarily Christians. Mm. And if you're touching people's hearts, the reality is it needs money. You need money to run your radio station.
0: Yes, yes.
1: And just this morning I wanted to ring up and donate on behalf of our ladies' Bible study group that met this morning. Two of the members of that group are the daughters of the oldest man, Mr. Gordon Ewers, who died recently. He was 110.
0: I saw that.
1: And he's the oldest man in WA. And what I've been told throughout his whole life, he served God, was always a wonderful example to everyone who came into contact with him. He touched many lives, and he was very active over the years through the Churches of Christ in WA. Mm. And one of his daughters related that when asked what contributed to a long, happy life, he said, kindness to people, everyone you come in contact with, and his faith in the Lord Jesus Christ.
0: Amazing. It's so good. And that's the story that
1: 110
0: years old, yes. I actually saw that. I caught a bit of that interview, actually, and so good to hear that it was his faith that sustained him. And, you know, it's funny, you know, we often talk about this word legacy, but we don't actually think about it until we're a little bit close to that point of really considering it. But this is a man that planted seeds and sowed into that legacy for as long as he was around. It didn't start, you know, at the end. It was a part of his DNA, a part of his life. Lynn, thank you so much for sharing that, and such an encouragement.
1: That's okay. And could just one last thing,
0: sure,
1: from what his daughters have often described. He was a man who death had no fear for him. Mm. He, at that grand age of 110, was just so ready to go and be with his Lord.
0: So good. Death, where is your sting? Oh, grave, where is your victory?
1: Yeah,
0: that is amazing. God bless you, Lynn. Thank you so much for sharing that story.

0: and for partnering with us during this time. We are planting hope together. And to hear, you know, Lynn's story about this wonderful man, 110 years old, who his whole life was sowing seeds. He was literally preparing this legacy from the moment he understood what faith was all about. And that's what we're doing here at Sunshine. We are continuing to build on the legacy that was left to us. 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

0: You are at Sunshine on this Tuesday afternoon, 27 minutes after 1 o'clock. That is Britt Nicole. And welcome into the studio, Rodney Olsen. Rodney, how do you pronounce the title of that song?
1: Yeah, look, I'll leave that up to you.
0: It's spelled N-L-M-L-Y. So I'm going to go with... Yeah. That's it.
1: That works.
0: It's a great song, though.
1: Yeah.
0: Actually, I have to look up what it means because we've been playing it for a while now.
2: Nobody loves me like you.
0: Oh, there you go. Oh, okay. Tim has just intervened with a bit of wisdom. Yeah, okay. I just never thought about it, but there you go. Very simple, isn't it? We are planting hope together here at Sunshine, day number two. It's Tuesday afternoon. And Rodney, you have come into the studio to have a chat. Now, you've been around here for some time. There's a number of people that have kind of come and gone and come and gone. And it's almost like this seasonal thing where you come in, you learn, you invest, you share, and then you move on. And God kind of takes you on this journey of learning some more stuff, experiencing some more things. And then you come back and bring that into the Sunshine space. Has that been your experience as well?
1: Certainly, each time that I've been here, it's been a different role. So in the very early days, back in 1988, the year that we first went to air, I was here as a part-time announcer, doing weekends, doing any shift that I could, then did a number of years full-time here. And that was everything from being an afternoons announcer to a drive announcer, doing mid-dawn for a while, doing various other things, then went into copywriting, became creative director, at one stage being our content director for a while. So I've been in all sorts of different roles, and these days as partnerships director. So you're right, there's been a variety of ways in which I've been able to serve here, and everything that I've done in between time has helped to equip me for the next season. So I don't think it's all growing up. I mean, growing into that particular role, we see that there is a worthwhile time in every season that actually is worthwhile in its own right, but it does build towards what's coming next. And so I feel that a lot of what has come before has equipped me for the role that I'm in now.
0: Yeah, for sure. And so maybe share a little bit about your role now, why you do it, and what actually it entails.
1: So really, I'm connecting with churches and connecting with those people that partner with us and resource the ministry financially. And that's a great place to be because I get to hear the stories from people. Oftentimes, I'm speaking at churches, and when I do, at the end of the service, I'll get people coming up to me at the table as I'm there to talk to people about Sunshine, and they say, Sunshine has been a part of my story too. Mm. That is so often what I hear, and it's the most unlikely people. It's like the young woman who came up to me after a service one time and said, you know what, when you were describing one of the testimonies that you shared, that's my story too. She was a young mum who had actually in her younger years had completely left the faith of her family and was going to uni, and as she travelled around back and forwards to uni, she would listen into the music and find something offensive and or something that was said on a radio station, and she'd press the button to go to something else. And then she'd hear something offensive on that station and press the button. And then she found Sunshine, and after a while realized, you know what, I'm not having to press the button anymore. I'm not hearing those things that are offensive to what I believe to be the truth. And that was what God used to draw her gently back to himself. So by the time that I met her, she was actually this young mum with some great kids, great husband, and she was part of the worship team at that church. So she was there pointing others to Jesus.
0: Incredible, isn't it? And you know, we've all met people as we are out and about in our day-to-days who say, oh, Sunshine, yeah, this happened, or I heard this and this made an impact. And you know, I think we've all met people who have actually had a massive life transformative moment as well. My own experience was meeting someone at a hospital. We had a bit of a chat, and oh yeah, Sunshine, I remember hearing these words and I was going through this tough time, very much at the end, where there was no other options. I was done with life, but I heard these words and I ended up going to church, not because I thought that was the answer, but it was just what I heard in that moment. And as a result of that, she's found faith and is now writing books and all sorts of things to tell that story. And Sunshine was foundational to her shift. It's an incredible thing. And that's why we do what we do, isn't it?
1: I've been back here time and time again, because I believe in the mission of what we do. Mm. And it goes back even further than that. When I was growing up, I had a great sense within myself that I was going to work in radio. I also had a great sense, and I believe a calling from God, to work in full-time ministry. Mm. I had no idea that those two would collide because there was no such thing as Sunshine back then.
0: Yeah.
1: There was no Christian radio station in Perth. So I always assumed that they were two different times in my life, that I would work in radio for a time, I would work in some form of ministry for a time. Yeah. And yet God was preparing me, even before there was a possibility of that happening, He was preparing me for being part of Sunshine.
0: Isn't that funny? And we've shared previously how our stories are quite similar in that respect. You know, we both had that call to radio early in the piece and to ministry, and all of a sudden those worlds are one, and it's just an awesome thing to be a part of. So what would you say to people right now who are sitting there going, well, why are you raising funds? What's this all about? And why should I get involved?
1: Around two-thirds of the income of Sunshine comes from people who support it. Mm. There is a limited amount of promotional sponsorship. So that's the 5 minutes that you hear each hour where businesses are promoted. Mm. And we're so thankful for those businesses who get on board and say, I want to invest in Sunshine and at the same time have promotion for my business. So that's 5 minutes of promotional sponsorship that we're allowed every
0: Which
1: hour.
0: Is not a lot when you consider what other stations do.
1: And so that's why two-thirds of the income, the running costs of Sunshine, are borne out by people who say, I want to be a part of what you're doing. Mm. And I always say that when you hear the testimonies of people who have had a life change, that is a testimony that is of your ministry, that's the fruit of your ministry, yeah. Not just a bunch of people that inhabit a building in Como.
0: Yeah,
1: if you have ever resourced Sunshine, if you have ever prayed for Sunshine, if you've been a part of this journey over the last 38 and a half years we've been on air, or awesome. The 30 years before that, then when you hear these stories, that is the fruit of your ministry, and from the bottom of our hearts, we thank you.
0: Awesome. Good stuff. And look, family, we would love you to jump on board. $757 away from our little target of $220,000. Perhaps you are there with the $57 ready to go. Jump on the phones. 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Or you might say, you know what? I've got the $757. God's blessed me and I want to bless others in bringing that hope through Sunshine. And that's what it's all about, partnering with us. Rodney, thank you so much for your time. We look forward to chatting with you soon. Family, jump on board. We'd love to partner with you.
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1: A Sunshine Traffic Update.
2: Good afternoon, family. There are some emergency works going on West Coast Highway southbound at Pearl Parade in Scarborough. The left lane is blocked. Traffic is slow on the approach. Please proceed with caution. Taking a look at the freeways, the Mitchell is travelling well. If you're heading northbound on the Kwinana Freeway, it is heavy at Anchortail Road. The Grey Farmer Freeway has no delays and it's moving well in both directions in the Northbridge Tunnel. Drive safely, and that's the latest from Main Roads.
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0: Gnarls Barkley getting a bit crazy here at Sunshine, which I think is quite a healthy place to be, actually, this time of the afternoon. It is Lockie hanging out with you on this Tuesday, Arvos, and of course, we are day number two, planting hope together. How good has it been? Absolutely incredible. You have helped us so far to smash through that $220,000 barrier. God bless you. Thank you. There's a big shout out from the crowd behind me, and that's, well, at least Tim anyway. Everyone else is busy taking phone calls and eating lunch, which there has been a plethora of food around too. Thank you to those who have provided an incredible feast for us all there at the station. So just an awesome time of the year, that's for sure. So what are we doing right now? Well, we are a few minutes, about 2 minutes away from 1:45, 15 minutes off the hour. And I think it's time to jump into something a bit special. And that might be a mid-afternoon match. So as we have done a little bit yesterday and a little bit today, we're going to offer you right now the chance to double your donation, to double your impact as you partner with us right now until 15 minutes after 2 o'clock. So it's just a half an hour break. A 30-minute marathon of doubling. So, would you jump on board now? Every dollar becomes two. Every $100 becomes $200. And every $1,000 becomes $2,000 and so on and so forth. We would love you to jump on board. And this is thank you so much to a generous unnamed donor who has gone, you know what, I believe in the vision of Sunshine. I believe in what you are doing and I want to see it continue, this legacy of bringing hope and positivity to the airwaves. And they are generously, as I say, supporting this, matching your dollar, $1, $4. And the funding itself, the actual number of dollars is unlimited. That's the crazy part. So the time's limited, but the dollars are not. Let's see if we can break the bank, because I don't know if unlimited actually means unlimited. Maybe it means, I don't know, $500 million. Whatever you can give right now, let's see if we can get that matched to the tune of as much as we possibly can. 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

0: yeah, Guy Sebastian getting it done here at Sunshine on your Tuesday afternoon, and we are day two of Planting Hope together, getting it done for sure, especially during this matching time. We are in the middle of not quite the middle, we've just jumped into a 30-minute matching marathon. It's not really a marathon, it's only 30 minutes, but hey, we'd love you to jump on board now, because every dollar, every investment, every single piece of coin, of notes, of credit card information, whatever it might be, is doubled. But that's not the important thing. What's important is that the impact is doubled. Your reach is doubled. Just the opportunity for us to speak hope into the lives of people like you and I, who so need it in this day and age. It's an incredible time that we live in, you know. We're so surrounded by information, bombarded with distractions and things that are, you know, relative or not relative, but it's all data. But, you know, what's important is hope. And we here at Sunshine have this opportunity to bring hope in ways that no other radio station, no other TV outlet, no other social media presence can actually do. And it's an incredible thing now that I think about the numbers as well. 351,000 people. 351,000 people every single month are impacted by something that happens through Sunshine. That is an incredible number just on its own. So let me give you some numbers as far as the dollars are concerned, because it costs us about $33 full ministry. We're talking everything here at Sunshine per 5 minutes. So that's $100 for 15 minutes roughly. 30 minutes is about $200. Maybe a day, $9,600. Maybe God says to you, you know what? I want you to fund Sunshine for a day. And right now, your money, your match, your dollar is matched dollar for dollar. So if you give $100, it becomes two. $200 becomes four, etc. It is a great time to jump on board. And I have to say thank you to our unnamed matcher this afternoon, someone that's come on board and said, you know what, I believe so much so in the vision of Sunshine that I'm going to match every single dollar that comes in for this half an hour period, no matter how much it is. You know what? You might be sitting on something that you think, oh, I will give that later in the week. Now's the time to do it, because it will be doubled. Every single dollar. That's a pretty incredible investment opportunity if I look at it that way, and consider the lives that we can impact through that investment. 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
6: Yes, a very good afternoon to you once again. Lockie keeping you company on this Tuesday, and we are planting hope together, Tim Long, aren't we?
7: Yes, we are. Thank you, Lockie. So yeah, good. We are. Look, can we just say it's 3 or 4 minutes away from the news?
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6: Thank you. 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
6: 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We would love to have a chat with you. In fact, Tim and I will come out to the phone room. We'll have a conversation. You can tell us all about Sunshine, why you love it, why you support it, why your partner. It's so good. 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
2: Some stories may not be suitable for little ears.
3: Hello, I'm Emma Limini. The federal government has welcomed the Reserve Bank decision to keep the official interest rate on hold following three hikes this year. The RBA has held the cash rate at 4.35%. The decision was unanimous among the nine board members, but the central bank is concerned inflation is still too high. Treasurer Jim Chalmers admits that's a challenge, but believes the rate decision will help Australian households.
4: This decision by the Reserve Bank today is very welcome in the context of Australians still under pressure and these global pressures intensifying.
3: The opposition argues strong critics of the federal government's tax changes should have been able to take part in a two-day inquiry. Concerns have been raised about the adjustment to capital gains and negative gearing. A rival meeting has been set up to highlight the problems with the legislation to rein in the tax concessions. Liberal Senator Andrew Bragg has addressed the group, claiming those taking part in the government's inquiry are not qualified.
5: What we hear next door is more about what St Vincent de Paul think than these very learned experts. Now, I think St Vincent de Paul is a great organisation, but they have no bloody idea about the distributional impact and the damage these tax policies are going to do.
3: New legislation has been introduced to Victorian Parliament enshrining work from home entitlements. The proposed laws allow every worker the legal right to work from home 2 days a week from the 1st of September. End of financial year spending is forecast to grow by just under 2% this year, well below inflation. Research from the Australian Retail Council shows total spending on the sales is still expected to reach about $10.7 billion. The consumer watchdog is taking burger chain Grill to court over allegations it engaged in greenwashing with a tree donation campaign. The ACCC alleges only a small percentage of the burgers sold under its Tree Day Tuesday promotion actually went towards planting a tree. Chairwoman Gina Cascott-Lieb says they are seeking declaration and penalties against the fast food chain.
6: And any business that seeks to appeal to consumers' environmental concerns must make sure its claims are accurate and that any conditions or qualifications are adequately disclosed.
3: Also making news, eight people are feared dead after a United States Air Force B-52 bomber crashed shortly after takeoff in California, and two men have been charged over a plot to import 200 kilograms of methamphetamine hidden in the paint of a container. Checking sport, Geelong spearhead Jeremy Cameron is a certain starter for Thursday night's blockbuster against Fremantle. Cats veteran Tom Stewart is still working his way through concussion protocols, and Harrison Petty has been ruled out of Melbourne clash against Adelaide due to a minor hamstring strain. And the Blues and Maroons have come face-to-face in Melbourne for the final time ahead of tomorrow night's second State of Origin match at the MCG. Captains and coaches have taken part in a joint media conference. That's the latest. I'm Emily Minnie.
7: That was the Sunshine Sport Update.
1: Weather.
8: Well, a cool afternoon, but very lovely indeed. 14 degrees currently on the back of a 16 degree maximum forecast. Next few days looking pretty similar. 5 degrees the low, 17 and cloudy tomorrow, but fine. Thursday, 18 the high, 5 degrees the low. Friday, 18 degrees the high and 5 the low. And into the weekend, very similar. 6 degrees the minimum for Saturday and 18 degrees the maximum.
1: Life words.
8: And taking a look at John chapter 10, verse 10 this hour. A thief comes only to rob, kill and destroy. I came, says Jesus, so that everyone could have life and have it to the full.
1: Sunshine. Wholeheartedly connected.
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8: Yes, indeed. Planting Hope Together, day number two. It is Lockie keeping you company on this Tuesday, and we are currently 4 minutes after four and currently sitting on $224,000. Thank you so much for your generosity, for your just faithful believing and going, you know what, I'm going to invest. I'm going to partner with Sunshine because we are bringing hope together to a community that so needs it. And when I say community, I'm talking Perth, WA Australia Beyond. With the incredible reach we have in this day and age, it is so awesome to hear from people that are listening from all different parts of the world. Now, right now, the urgency is in the fact that we are in a matching time. We are dollar for dollar matching. So if you give $100 right now, it immediately becomes $200 and so on and so forth. And that's only going till 15 minutes after 2 o'clock. 2:15. So we're talking 10 minutes from now. So that's the urgency. Would you partner with us now? Jump on board. You can give us a call. Have a chat with us, 9313 0985, or jump on the website at sunshine.com.au. Now, just to remind you, this matching time finishes in 10 minutes on the dot now, and it's unlimited. Let's stretch this as far as we can possibly go. If you want to give $1,000 now, it becomes $2,000 and so on and so forth. And the best thing is, here at Sunshine, we get to play stuff that you won't hear anywhere else, and stuff that is inspirational, it's hopeful, it brings positivity, and perhaps it might lead you in a direction that is different to your current lifestyle. Who knows? God has this incredible plan, and he uses the very simple things like Sunshine to lead us in the life that he has for us. And this is one of those songs. It's Stars Go Dim and Holy. Have a listen to this one.

0: Yeah, stars go dim, holy here at Sunshine on your Tuesday afternoon. And it is 8 minutes after 2 o'clock. I was going to say 4 o'clock then, but it's 8 minutes after two. Let's not get too panicked right now. But there is some urgency because we're in a matching fund during our Planting Hope Together, and it's only lasting until a quarter past two. So we've got 7 minutes. Now, Tim, you're back in the studio.
1: Yeah.
0: Hanging.
1: Look, I'm just, I want to be a part of the excitement that's happening now, and I love this, and it's just watching the generosity come in is awesome, and people catching this idea, Lockie, that we're talking about, and it's been a thread even throughout today, particularly this idea of legacy.
0: Yeah, yeah.
1: And leaving a legacy, and when you invest into something like Sunshine, you do, you really do. This is not just, the impact might be immediate as well, but you're leaving a long-term legacy when you step into this space. And look, can I just say quickly, and this is the reason why I wanted to stop on, we do have, at this stage, a large capacity in this match fund.
0: Yeah.
1: So if you are a business owner listening right now and you own a business and you've been looking at the end of financial year and going, yeah, actually, we've got a bit of capacity. Mm. If you do that in the next 6 minutes or so and give us a call or get online at our website, sunshine.com.au, you know that that's going to be doubled. Mm. So your impact in this moment is going to be doubled. So I just wanted to put that out there because I really got a sense that someone listening right now who's got a business can go, you know what? There's an opportunity for me, while there's opportunity in the match fund, for me to actually have a double impact and make a real difference right now.
0: For
1: so
0: sure.
1: If that's you, 9313985, you can give us a call, or the website sunshine.com.au.
0: Yeah, for sure. That's awesome. Now, you talk about legacy, and that's something I'm going to share in just a moment after this track from Alexander Pappas, Getting Older, which we all are. Mm. It's something we can't avoid, but what are we doing in that space? Are we doing it, are we waiting until we're older, or are we doing it now? I reckon now's the time to do it.
1: 100%. Can I just say, 5 minutes left of the match fund, so if you're going to, if you've been thinking about making an impact and making a donation, can we go, hey, 5 minutes?
0: Let's do it.
1: It's going to be doubled. 9313985. Please do not lose this opportunity to make your impact doubled.
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0: Oh, I love that ending. Alexander Pappas here at Sunshine, getting old, as we all are, and a couple of gentlemen in the studio right now, Tim Long and myself, who are definitely getting older. It's just the fact
1: that... I feel that some mornings.
0: Oh, man, it's every morning, I think. No, not at all, actually. I still feel young and crazy and a bit loopy, actually. It's all part of the fun.
1: I'm saying nothing. I'm saying nothing. Hey, what I will say, though, is that there's only a minute left of our match phone, so look, just quickly, to change tact for a second, if you would like to have your impact doubled, please give us a call, 93130985, in the next 30-40 seconds or so. If the call comes through, we'll honour what is on the other side of that.
0: Or if you're on the website within that minute as well.
1: Right, sunshine.com.au. Can I just say, Lockie, at the moment, in the last half an hour, we've had about $4,000 come in, which is going to get matched.
0: That's
1: which
0: awesome.
1: Is awesome.
0: That is unbelievable.
1: So, me being finicky with numbers, and probably a little OCD, I would love, just selfishly, to see if we could run that off to five and make it a 10 grand match in the last half hour, which is significant.
0: Unbelievable.
1: Absolutely significant. So if you've donated, thank you. And if you've partnered with us, thank you. I'm going to put a call out right now. If you could, somebody potentially has $1,000 potential, which is going to end up with $2,000 being matched. Maybe that's you right now. 93130985. 93130985 or sunshine.com.au. Because we were talking about businesses a second ago, Rocky, and I do believe there's people that go, I actually feel called to fund the kingdom.
0: Yeah, yeah.
1: All right. And let's be honest, it's only Christians that are going to fund the kingdom. So the responsibility lies on our shoulders to keep ministries like Sunshine trying to go, you know what, I love what you guys do. I see the impact of that. I want to be a part of that. And final thought for this, when you hear the stories that you hear throughout appeals like this, take ownership of those. We mentioned this yesterday, because when you invest and partner with ministries like Sunshine, they become the fruit of your partnership, right?
0: That's it.
1: And we're all in this together trying to make a difference. So come and partner with us, would you? 93130985 or sunshine.com.au.
0: Now, we were talking about legacy earlier, and it's something that kind of resonates on my heart every single day of my life, that we are doing something, whether we know it or not, we are leaving a legacy. It might be a good one, it might be not such a great one, but we have an opportunity now to do something really significant. And sometimes we don't often see the impact of what we're doing now. The legacy idea is that we leave it and it becomes what it becomes when we're not around. But we need to start sowing now. There's a story of a gentleman by the name of Dr. William H. Leslie. Now, he was born in the late 1880s, and he actually came to faith in the late 1880s, and immediately, we're talking like a couple of weeks after finding hope in Jesus, he decided to become a missionary. And he jumped on a plane, and he went to the Congos, one of the darkest places, lots of, you know, stuff going on there. Cannibalism was still a thing as well. He actually met his wife there. They stayed on the mission field for 17 years, and they served the local community. They invested in lives. They prayed with people. They supported them. They ministered to them. They healed, you know, worked with them through sickness to see them healed physically, spiritually, emotionally, everything. Now, 17 years down the track, they had an interaction with one of the tribal elders, and the tribal elder actually said, "You don't belong here anymore. It's time to leave." And so they left, absolutely.

0: absolutely heartbroken. Their lives were poured out on a platter for these people, and it came to what he felt was naught. Nothing had happened from this. It was all a waste of his time. And he just came home brokenhearted, and he actually died a couple of years later, thinking that that was the end. Now, fast forward 84 years to 2010, and a bunch of missionaries were in that part of the jungle, and they came across this old building that looked like it had been abandoned. It was a massive building, and they said it could seat for, you know, 400, 500, 600 people, who knows. And so they got talking to some of the locals, and it turned out that this place was built in honour of Dr. William H. Leslie, and it was a church hall.
1: Wow.
0: Now, why it was abandoned today, though, because they outgrew it, and they started a church planting network in the region that went out to 60 different areas of that part of the world. 60 different locations that were impacted, hundreds of thousands of lives impacted by this one man and his wife, who actually died thinking that nothing had come. But they planted seeds in a place that they would never see the fruit themselves.
1: Wow.
0: The next generation and the generations to follow are blessed because of what they did. And that is what Sunshine is all about. We plant seeds in a place where we don't know what's going to happen in the future, but in the hands of God, who has an infinitely wiser outlook and an understanding of what's to come, he will use every single dollar, every single interaction, every single voice message, every song that we play for the future generations to be reached with a positive message of hope.
1: Beautiful. What a powerful story.
0: It's unbelievable, isn't it?
1: And that is a reminder right now, 19 minutes past two, right now on this afternoon, when you sow a seed into a ministry like Sunshine, you just don't know what God's going to do with it.
0: Exactly.
1: But our part, if you're feeling, and again, we're not here to put an arm behind your back and twist your arm. What we are saying is, if you prayerfully feel led right now to partner with us and make an impact into people's lives in the future, those of whom you may never ever get to meet or ever get to know the full story.
0: Yeah.
1: But would you do that this afternoon? And look, as the keeper of the buttons for this particular appeal, what I'm going to do is, because we've talked and I haven't heard the phone ring, so assuming that maybe people are listening to our story, which is great. So I'm going to hang, and we don't usually do this, and hear me, I'm going to make a one-off decision.
0: Go on.
1: I'm going to let you play the Backstreet Boys at 3 minutes and 33 seconds.
0: Yeah, yeah.
1: We are looking for $500 on our match fund, which will become $1,000 because it's going to be doubled.
0: Yeah, which takes our
1: match fund total to $10,000, which is significant. So firstly, thank you to everyone who's contributed. We're going to hang this over for three more minutes while we pay the Backstreet Boys. And anything in that 3 minutes is going to be double. I'm going to make the executive decision.
0: Good on you.
1: And then we'll close it off.
0: Yeah.
1: So if you've heard what we've said and you love this idea of legacy and that's spoken to you right now, and we are looking for $500, it might be less, it might be more, but whatever you can sow in the next 3 minutes, we're going to double it, and then we're going to cut it off, and we'll come back and let you know where that's landed. So thank you. If that's spoken to you,
0: awesome,
1: give us a call now. It's going to be doubled. 9313-0985. 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
0: There's a number on the screen. I want to see it say 5000 because I want it that way.
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0: My Try Blessing offer here at Sunshine at exactly 2:30 on your Tuesday afternoon. It is Lockie keeping you company. Thank you so much for joining us, and thank you for blessing, supporting, partnering with us during Planting Hope Together. Thank you, Tim Long.
1: Oh, thank you, Lockie. Thank you
0: it's
1: for having
0: just
1: me
0: so
1: back.
0: It's so good to be here.
1: Look, I mean to hijack the microphone. I've been on a little bit this afternoon, but that's okay. But look, I just wanted to jump in at 2:30 and say sincerely a huge, huge thank you to those of you listening and those of you who are actively going, hey, I want to partner with you today and through the week and then through the rest of this year through the Ministry of Sunshine. We are seeing just some incredible generosity this afternoon, and I just wanted to say a huge, huge thank you to everybody who has catching the vision and going, hey, I want to have impact through this ministry. I'll tell you why that laugh is in just a moment, but after everything that's been rolled in after our matching half hour, we are a whisker away from $230,000 on our tally. So literally $30.60 will get us to $230,000. So look, if you've been hanging off and going, I can only give $30, well, hey, here's your moment.
0: Yeah.
1: Because again, for you, it may only be $30. For somebody whose life is on the end of that, that $30 enables, what, 15 minutes of radio, whatever that may be. In that 15 minutes, that could be completely life-transforming for somebody. So you may think it's only $30. It doesn't matter. In the hands of a ministry like Sunshine, the impact is untold, and you cannot put a dollar amount on that. So maybe that's your time now. If $30, you go, hey, I can do that. And I'm not sure what that's going to mean in the future, but I know when God's on it, and we've talked about this, Lockie, when God breathes on that, through the Ministry of Sunshine, good things happen. So 93130985 to continue impacting people's lives today and partnering with us, 93130985 or sunshine.com.au. And Lockie, I think we should come. Are you looking at thank yous?
0: I'm going to do some thank yous.
1: You want to do some thank yous? Let's do some thank yous.
0: So, top of the list here, my good friend from John from York, I should say, who has just jumped on board. Thank you so much. Karen of Safety Bay, God bless you. Graham and Sharon of Kingsley, thank you so much. Karen of Safety Bay, got a couple of Safety Bays in here, actually. A great part of the world. Eve of Joondalup, thank you so much. Dominic and Lisa of Lansdale, and one from Riverton, Hui, who says, love Sunshine, your program topics talked about and songs. I was feeling a bit down some time ago about my job being made redundant, and you were talking about having childlike faith. I feel like it's God speaking to me, and sometime after the song about turning your eyes upon Jesus, I feel so loved and supported. Thank you. And that is why. That's the why, isn't it, Tim?
1: Yeah, it absolutely is. 100%, that's exactly what it is. You know, you just don't know the impact that you're going to make in someone's life in the future, and that's what we're inviting you into. And that's when we talk about partnering, or rather planting hope together, that's what we're inviting you to do, is plant hope in someone's life through the Ministry of Sunshine. Still looking for that $30, Lockie, 93130985, sunshine.com.au. Sonia Evianchep, just would like to thank each and every one at Sunshine, keeping the light shine bright, and all the glory of God Most High. May the seed of today keep on seeding for decades. Yeah. I love that. That's what it's about, Sonia. Sarah of Eden Hill, thank you. Been listening to Sunshine for many years. Listening in the car on the way to work, all day at work, and then in the car on the way home from work. Wow. And probably to sleep as well, Sarah. I don't know if we put you to sleep, whether that's a good thing. I wasn't sure if I could listen because I'm not a religious person. However, I really enjoy all the content and the music. The morning show is my favorite. Love the various games they play. Also sending in a text participating as well. So Sarah, thank you. And I love that. You don't have to be of faith to be in the community of Sunshine.
0: That's it.
1: This is for everybody. It's inclusive.
0: Exactly.
1: You know, and the faith piece is one piece of it, but it's a place of hope. It's a place of positivity. It's a place of belonging.
0: Come on.
1: And how many of us need that? A place where we can belong in a safe environment that's hope-filled, that's positive, that's encouraging, that's uplifting, that just helps me get through my day. Whether we're of faith or not, we all need that.
0: Exactly.
1: And Sarah, so thank you for speaking into that space and investing into this space as well. We love that. And if you'd like to do what Sarah's done and invest into the ministry this afternoon and impact lives like Sarah and those who we've read out, 93130985, sunshine.com.au to continue to partner with us this afternoon.
0: Good stuff. And if you want one reason to jump on board, I might just give you 20. They said

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Mr. Ray, are you somebody? Mr. Ray.

0: I didn't have you guys in the background, maybe when I'm having those lull days, that bit of positivity, or even that, even those Christian songs, I remember when I was younger, my mum used to play them, and then since I've been married and I'm in my own household, I didn't play that stuff anymore. So it's kind of brought things back home to what are my values, but it's bringing them back for me.
1: And that is a story that resonates quite frequently, actually, this idea that what we do here is positive, it's hopeful, it's joyful, and it's actually a safe place of radio for kids, for families. It doesn't matter how old you are, how young you are, you can tune into Sunshine and know that you're not going to hear anything untoward. And, you know, we try and bring the hope and the joy and the positivity in every, you know, moment of conversation, in every song, etc. But it's so much more than that, you know. We get to interact through the online platforms that we have access to in this day and age. We have Sunshine Extra, which, by the way, is 24/7 Christian music and content. If you haven't tuned into that before, maybe worth checking out. It's available on DAB online and on our Sunshine app. And, of course, we have a lot of face-to-face stuff that happens throughout the year, including things like Heart for the Homeless, where we join with other organizations of like-mindedness, of like faithfulness, and serve the community around us. That is what it's all about. So when you partner with us during this time, you are giving into something that is so far beyond just one platform, one sphere. It is multifaceted and absolutely multi-generational. So we want to leave a legacy for those that come to also say Sunshine is a place of hope, a place of safety, etc. So would you partner with us now? We are $1,030 away from our next target of $231,000. 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We've got a couple of ladies there who are singing, so would you get on the phone and maybe sing to them instead, or maybe they'll sing to you. But whatever the case, tell us your story as well, why you love Sunshine, what is it about it that keeps you coming back and keeps you partnering with us year after year. 39 years now on air, 30 years prior to that, people sewing into and believing for what we now have as Sunshine. Would you do that? 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
2: A Sunshine traffic update. Good afternoon. There has been a crash on Kwinana Freeway heading northbound at Leach Highway. It's down to one lane and the traffic is slow on approach. And an emergency works on West Coast Highway heading southbound at Pearl Parade. Left lane is blocked and the traffic is also slow. Drive safely and that's the latest for main roads.
3: Sunshine. Growing hope across Perth and WA. 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

0: I Won't Give Up. That is Jason Mraz here at Sunshine on your Tuesday afternoon. Day number two, planting hope together. It's Lachie keeping you company. And my guest, or shall I say co-host for the next couple of minutes.
1: Yeah, co-host is better than,
0: Sarah,
1: yeah.
0: How are you going?
1: Let's do that. I'm
0: What's
1: good. How
0: on?
1: Are you?
0: Oh, living the dream.
1: Living the dream.
0: What else
1: Lachie
0: would
1: living
0: you want
1: the
0: to be
1: dream.
0: Doing?
1: Lucky.
0: What else would you want to be doing on a Tuesday afternoon?
1: Yeah, I know,
0: seriously,
1: it's
0: this
1: lovely.
0: Is
1: it's
0: the
1: great.
0: Best place to be. The excitement is through the roof. The watching the numbers tick over, people jumping on board, and ultimately hearing the stories. You know why? What is it about Sunshine? What's so important about it? Why is it such a legacy that we need to keep going, keep growing, keep seeing birth new life? Basically,
1: yeah, yeah.
0: You know,
1: and Sunshine. I mean, we were talking about this yesterday about how Sunshine. We've been on air for 38 years. And if you've been listening long enough, you'll probably know we've been on air for 38 years. But one of the things that we really love to talk about is what this does for our children and the next generation, right? This whole appeal is called Planting Hope Together, which is to plant hope for the generations to come. And so as a mum, Lachie, do you know that I have three children? I have three.
0: I've got four.
1: Yeah, you've got more than me.
0: I've got a grandchild. I've got a grandchild on the way, too.
1: You're a granddad. I cannot wait. Anyway, we digress, but I can't wait to be a grandparent. But not yet. My daughter's only 20. But so I've got a 20-year-old, 17-year-old, 16-year-old. And working here and being a part of Sunshine is so important to me. When we talk about this Planting Hope Together piece, it is so pivotal to leave the next generation, so important to leave the generations to come, our future grandchildren or your grandchild as we speak of, but that hope that we have in Jesus on the airwaves. I mean, you can't turn to many places nowadays in media or anything, and it's positive, it's speaking of the hope that we find in Jesus. So it's so important that we stay on air.
0: Absolutely. And even beyond that, I mean, ultimately that's what we're here for, is to bring the hope that comes from the person of Jesus, because everything sits upon that. But even if you took that away, you go, well, those principles, those good things about what Jesus stood for and stands for and what we stand for as a result are good things in the community, good things in society, their hope, their joy, their peace, their love, all those wonderful things that we are trying to live out, biblical values are actually so needed in the world today, and in our families, in our communities, in our workplaces. We need hope, we need joy, we need a spirit that says, you know what, there's more to life than your circumstance, there's more than what you're going through right now. And I think for the generation coming through, to know that that's going to be there for them, it's so important, because people are searching. Every single day I come across people who are just searching for something beyond their current norm.
1: Yeah,
0: because,
1: you know,
0: if this is it, what's the point? Seriously.
1: Absolutely. I've been sitting in the, if you haven't called us and made a donation, do that. But I'm in the phone room, and I just had a phone call with one of our supporters earlier today. She said, I've got seven grandchildren, one great-grandchild, and she said, I've been listening to Sunshine. She said, Sunshine was there for me when we moved. They had moved from another state. They moved to WA. And she said, we listened. It kept me connected. She said, we feel like we're part of the family here. She said, and now I've got seven grandchildren, one great-grandchild. And she said, it's so important for me as a grandma to go, I want my children, my grandchildren and my great-grandchildren to still be able to have this place that I've been connected to for so long. And so, I mean, that's why we're doing what we're doing. It's so, so important.
0: And even as those words come out, I'm looking at the text line now, and there's one from Sally who actually says, I have seven, which must be the same person.
1: That's probably the same lady,
0: that's right in front of us. That's incredible. But yeah, seven grandchildren, one great-grandchild, and I'm donating because I love your work and want Sunshine to be around as they grow. And
1: so
0: that's
1: important.
0: The legacy thing. And I was talking earlier about, you know, leaving a legacy where sometimes we might not even see the fruit from it. And that's what legacy is, you know. I always have that joke that, you know, you don't see a hearse with a trailer. You're not taking it with you. So let's leave it for the next generation. Let's leave it for those we love and those we want to be loved as well, even when we can't see it. So good.
1: Yeah, that's right.
0: Bless you, Sarah. Thanks for jumping
1: on. Thank you.
0: I'm sure we'll chat with you soon. 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We got Tim, we got Sarah, we got myself, we got Fiona, all ready to take your calls. We would love to hear from you.
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5: Yes, indeed. And whilst you're there, jump on board. Just, you know what? We are like a few seconds away from the new sport and weather. Beck and Asa are in the studio and busting to get me out of here. I just wanted to say, if you can jump on board right now and donate, we're $640 away from that monumental $231,000. Would you do that now? Partner with us during Planting Hope Together. I am done. Thank you so much for your company. Looking forward to catching up with you tomorrow. Have a wonderful afternoon. Stay safe, stay blessed. And remember, you are loved more than you will ever know by the one who created you with a plan and a purpose.
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8: Hello, I'm Sarah Wiedersane. The Reserve Bank has kept the official interest rate on hold following three hikes this year. The RBA has held the cash rate at 4.35%. The decision was unanimous among the nine board members, but the central bank is concerned inflation is still too high. The Prime Minister says he won't delay contentious legislation, which will rein in the capital gains tax discount and negative gearing concessions. An inquiry into the measures will wrap up today after hearing from organisations who support the changes and some who don't. The opposition believes the adjustments will stifle investment. Anthony Albanese argues they'll help more young people get a foot on the property ladder.
9: We are very determined to give people the reform that is needed. We know that for a long period of time, housing was ignored by the federal government. What we've done is have a comprehensive plan.
8: There has been no anticipated challenge on the Victorian Premier's leadership. There had been speculation of a leadership spill after a series of polls showing support for Labor and Jacinta Allen had fallen ahead of the November state election. Deputy Premier Ben Carroll had been touted as a replacement, but he has backed Ms. Allen's leadership. Opposition leader Jess Wilson says it wouldn't matter who led the Labor Party.
10: I'm not focused on the chaos in the Labor Party. I'm focused on Victorians. I'm focused on listening to them, but most importantly, outlining the solutions we have to the many challenges that this state faces.
8: Research suggests spending on end of financial year sales will grow by just under 2% this year. About 6 million Australians plan to shop during the sales, with total spending expected to reach $10.7 billion. Fleur Brown from the Australian Retail Council says households are expected to remain cautious.
11: Year on year, the spending is forecast to grow by just 1.9%. That's well below inflation. So a bit of a disappointing outcome for retailers, but still a huge event on the calendar for many Aussies.
8: Craft retailer Lincraft will progressively close all 60 of its physical stores across Australia and New Zealand before trading as an online-only business. Management says rising costs and overseas competition are behind the tough decision. And federal police have charged two Mexican nationals over an alleged plot to import methamphetamine hidden in paintwork. Checking sport, Demons coach Stephen King says the club allowing Cozzy Pickett to spend time in Darwin visiting his young brother before flying back to Melbourne to play has helped fuel the superstar's career best season. Geelong spearhead Jeremy Cameron is a certain starter for Thursday night's blockbuster against Fremantle, but the Cats are coy about Tom Stewart's return from concussion. And at the FIFA World Cup, heavy favourite Spain has been held to a nil-all draw. That's the latest. I'm Sarah Wiedersehen.
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14: Partly cloudy tomorrow. It's dropping down to 5 degrees overnight. We're the top of 18. Thursday, mostly sunny and 17. And for your Friday, partly cloudy and 18. Right now in Wilson, it is 16 degrees.
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15: Good afternoon to you, our beautiful backseat driver. It is our appeal, Planting Hope Together. And Beck, should we just do like a quick tally update?
14: So, hello, thank you for joining us.
15: Come into the car.
14: Get in the back seat. We're going to take you on a journey. It's not a free ride today.
15: Yeah. We're actually taking payments today.
14: Yep.
15: Of your choosing.
14: Yeah.
15: So it really is just
14: pay
15: like
14: as
15: a...
14: you feel.
15: Yeah, it's like a tip, but before.
14: We've come in the studio and we are sitting on $230,359.
15: Which is genuinely awesome. A lot of the chit chat off the mics in the office. Can you believe we're already at that?
14: Yeah.
15: You know? So we're super grateful. Super grateful. And then at the same time, driven to reach our ultimate goal.
14: That's right. And we are only $640 away from hitting $231,000. We would love you to play your part. We really want you to invest in people you may never meet. So now is the time for you to do that.
15: Yes, you can do that. There are two options. You might be driving right now. You're thinking, I just knocked off work, or I've got the kids in the car. You can go hands-free and give us a call, 9313-0985. We've got awesome people handling the calls. They'll talk your ear off as well.
14: Yeah, they will. They're lovely. Yeah. Or if you prefer to go on the website, you can do that too, sunshine, sonshine.com.au. Thank you so much for investing in people that you may never meet.
15: Right now, we have All Saints on Sunshine.
18: A few questions that I need to know. How you could ever hurt me so. I need to know what I've done wrong.

0: All Saints on Sunshine, you're with Beck and Asa, and it's our appeal, Planting Hope Together. And Beck, we've got a guest.
1: We do. We've got the big boss.
0: Big dog.
1: Our CEO, Michael Palethorpe. Thank you for joining us.
2: Awesome to be with you guys, as always.
0: Now, our theme this year is Planting Hope Together. What does that mean for you, and what are you hoping that's going to do and encourage for the listener?
2: Well, I think the first thing is that we stand on the shoulders of those that have gone before us. So there are plenty of people that have planted hope for us over the last 40 years, and in fact, 30 years before we even went on air. So we get to do that, both for the now and for the future. So, and we also know that we've grown 125,000 people in the last 3 years in our audience, from 225,000 to 350. So we believe we want to keep that momentum going and get up to somewhere like 500,000.
1: So we are a community radio station. Is that why we need to fundraise, or are there other reasons as well?
2: Yes, that's the main reason. Just the way our sponsorship is structured, that we only can sell 5 minutes of sponsorship any 1 hour. So that pretty much caps us effectively at about a third to maybe 40% of our income. So the other two thirds has to come from things like exactly what we're doing now. So we are listener funded through and through. So, but that's kind of cool, because every listener who listens and loves Sunshine gets to contribute. And in our case, we need about $300,000 a month to run, so it's about $3.6 million for a year. Two-thirds of that, so over $2 million, needs to come from our supporters. And we have literally thousands who do, faithfully, year after year. And we're also thrilled that we get new supporters on all the time. So it's not just the same people. So this idea of planting seeds of hope also means encouraging new people to join us and get, you know, put their toe in the water and, yeah, make a contribution towards what we're all doing.
0: How do you think it changes the connection from, you know, you listening now to donating? Because there is, it's like, you don't see it as a chore or something they have to go, oh, well, you know, I better keep this station alive. There is something about partnering that keeps you more connected, and you go, oh, I actually have skin in the game now.
2: Yeah, and it's, when you think about it, such a small amount. As I say, $300,000 a month to run the station, to reach 350,000 people, including you, including your family, including your neighbours, including those that you hang out with at your sporting clubs. Yeah, the very fact that anyone could just put on the dial to Sunshine anytime, just for that little bit of a pick-me-up or a positive message when they're feeling down. Like, even for me, yesterday I was not very well, laying in bed thinking, isn't it great that Sunshine is such a positive and aligns with our values? And so many people go, wow, I can have something that actually, I can go, yeah, that speaks for me. It's not just, man, I'm sort of not sure about those guys. Which sometimes you sort of wonder, why am I listening to this?
1: Yeah, well, it's true, because we're all working together to combat that loneliness and that isolation. And the fact that you were able to then experience that differently than what you usually do.
2: Yeah, it was actually interesting being a listener, just to go, wow, this is just awesome. It is very true. And when you're by yourself, especially when you're not well or something's not going entirely well, just to get that little bit of an uplift, a scripture or a word or a song,

0: It's that whole thing of I love it and I want to be a part of this. I want to be part of something bigger than me and something that impacts people, again, who I may never ever meet.
1: Yes, awesome. Definitely. And just like Michael said, if you want to be part of something that's bigger than yourself, we really encourage you to make a donation. You can do that via two ways.
2: That's right. You can either give us a call right now, 9313-0985, or if you prefer, you can do it online.
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0: Great to be with you guys.
1: And we look forward to catching up with you again. We've got Josiah Queen right now on Sunshine.

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1: A Sunshine Traffic Update.
2: Good afternoon, family. There has been a crash on the Kwinana Freeway northbound at Leach Highway in Bateman. It has been reduced to a single lane. Traffic is slow on the approach. Please allow for a safe merge. There are some emergency works on St. George's Terrace eastbound at Milligan Street in the Perth CBD. The left lane is blocked. Traffic is flowing, however. Please stay alert and drive safely. And finally, some emergency works in Scarborough. That's on West Coast Highway southbound at Pell Parade. The left lane is blocked and traffic is slow on the approach. Drive safely, and that's the latest from Main Roads.
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3: Oh, we love the messages, and this one has been flagged. 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
4: Oh, yeah.
3: Right? So we welcome all. Every day around 3:40, we play My School Rules, which is a quiz show for kids.
4: Yeah.
3: So we love it.

0: when we hear from you. So this one says, "Hi, my name is Amelia. I'm 11 years old. I listen to Sunshine every day in the car. I wanted to give you $20 of my pocket money to help the good news of Jesus to reach more people. I really enjoy listening to Beck and Asa, especially My School Rules. Keep up the good work. Please read this out, Beck and Asa."
1: Oh, that's very precious.
0: So, Amelia, thank you.
1: Thanks, Amelia. Honestly, thank you so much. That $20, when I was 11, Amelia, that took me a long time to get. I don't know how long it took you to save for that. But we know, also, 20 bucks means a lot.
0: I know. I am like, I can't.
1: Beck's actually emotional.
0: I am.
1: You're going to cry, Beck.
0: Yeah. I'm just like, the fact that Amelia is 11, I've got an almost 11-year-old daughter.
1: Yeah.
0: And the fact that she wants to give her money and that it's about Jesus and pointing people to Jesus.
1: Pretty cool.
0: It's just, seriously. Tears. So I thank you, and we see you, Amelia, and that's why we do this. This is why we ask you to plant seeds for the future. It's for people like Amelia. It's for Amelia's kids, and it's for all those future generations that are coming along. We can't do this without you, and we want to be able to keep on doing it.
1: Yeah, well said, and thank you so much, Amelia. If you would like to support kids just like Amelia, and there are so many that listen, we'd love it if you made a donation. 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Like, say if you're a kid and you're thinking, hey, I love My School Rules too, here's $5.
0: I love that so much. We're asking you right now to invest in people you may never meet. 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
1: We've got Bruno Mars coming up next.
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0: Bruno Mars on Sunshine with Beck and Asa, and it is our Planting Hope Together appeal.
1: That's right, where we are asking you to sow into the future for those who may not have heard about Sunshine yet. We're asking you to plant seeds of hope right now for their future.
0: Yes, and Beck, we have a huge moment.
1: Oh, we do, yes.
0: We do. We have a very generous supporter who wants to drive your dollars further. So until 4 p.m., not long, every gift will be matched dollar for dollar.
1: That's right. That means you've got 34 minutes to have your donation doubled on our tally. You give 50, the tally changes by 100. You give 2,000.
0: Yeah.
1: The tally changes by 4,000. Yes. Like, this is unlimited. So, if you've been waiting, now's the time.
0: If you've been sitting there thinking, do I give 5 or 10,000? You know what I mean? If it's like, do I go left or right? Now's the time to just go left or right and your donation will be doubled. We honestly, we do this like, you know, every now and then, but this is a sweet spot to have your donation doubled. And don't worry, if your donation is smaller, $10, that's awesome.
1: Now, you might be wondering, like, how does this work? Well, I can put the money, I can break it down into how much it costs on air.
0: Do you want a beat?
1: A beat? I can break it down.
0: Yeah, that's what I meant.
1: No, I will stop. If you were to donate $33, that would fund 5 minutes of radio. $100, 15 minutes of radio. $400 is an hour. And if you just want to be like, you know what, I want to fund Sunshine for an entire day, 24 hours, you might want to do it for the jazz show, because Tracy from Rivervale who donated, thank you, she loves the jazz show.
0: Yeah, she said it's very chill.
1: It will cost you $9,600. And you could be like, see Friday? All me.
0: Yeah, you could. Yeah, you could be like, hey, guys, tune in on Friday. I pay for the whole thing.
1: Yeah.
0: That's me. Courtesy of moi. But seriously, we know that everyone has a different financial capacity. I personally couldn't do $9,600, so don't feel like the pressure to do that. But you might be able to do it, and now's a great time because we have unlimited matching.
1: That's right. 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
0: 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Right now, we have Lauren Daigle.

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2: Good afternoon, family. Some good news. That crash on the Kwinana Freeway northbound at Leach Highway embankment has now cleared. However, traffic does remain heavy on the approach. Some emergency works to be mindful of. St. George's Terrace eastbound at Milligan Street in the Perth CBD. The left lane is blocked. Traffic is flowing, but please stay alert if you're heading that way. And finally, some emergency work still ongoing. West Coast Highway southbound at Pell Parade in Scarborough. The left lane is blocked and traffic is slow on the approach. Drive safely, and that's the latest from Main Roads.
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4: 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And right now, Bec, we have a cool opportunity for you, potentially making a donation.
3: That's right. We want to double your dollar. So whether you're donating $10, that will be doubled to $20. Even if you donate $5,000, that will be doubled to $10.
4: Yes, so definitely get your donations in right now. This is the best time to do it. Also, we are super grateful because we've got Dr. Rena Fu, Knowledge Broker from Curtin University, joining us now.
3: Hey, Dr. Rena.
5: Hi, Bec and Asa. How are you?
3: Good. Now, normally you join us for a segment we like to call Science Section. A little bit different today.
5: Yes, I am actually chatting with you from Melbourne.
4: Oh, what are you doing over there?
5: Oh, I'm attending a scientific conference and, praise God, also to receive an award and doing a few presentations there.
3: Well, congratulations.
4: Yeah, congrats. Also, Rena, I feel like you're always receiving an award.
3: You're amazing. Thank you. I think that you give up your time because it was so privileged that we get experts of your caliber on our show having a chat to people who are tuning in.
5: Oh, it's an absolute pleasure. Not sure about I have the imposter syndrome, but thank you. That's very, very kind. But no, I love to pitch in because you guys are doing such a great job. So thanks for having me.
4: Yeah, no, we love it when you jump on, Rena. To tap into your scientific brain, with our theme this year, it's Planting Hope Together. What happens to our brains when we are feeling hopeful?
5: Well, when we're feeling hopeful and positive, we have responses that kind of releases the feel-good hormones, and physiologically we can have more active white blood cells, in particular T cells, and some research that supports that as well. And so you're better able to perhaps even fight off some infection. So it actually is a very interesting link in terms of our psychology, our mental health and perception of the world, in the way our body works.
3: So hopeful messages can genuinely improve our mental health.
5: Absolutely. And, you know, as I listen to Sunshine FM as a radio station, I love how you guys include the word from the Bible, from Scripture. And in there, this particular verse from Colossians chapter 4, verse 6, it says, let your conversation be always be full of grace, seasoned with salt. And we know salt, NaCl, got to chuck that science in, it's great with preserving things. And that's actually what I see Sunshine is doing. It's doing a lot of great, wonderful work, preserving the truth, preserving goodness, and letting that light of Christ, Christ's love be shared in the community, and also sharing the impact of those who are doing good works in our community, making a difference. And as we embody these qualities that are reflective of the love of Christ, his generosity, that truth, we are multiplying that blessing beyond those people that were directly blessed. In particular, you guys did a homeless awareness month and got people to bring in things. And when I was away down south for a training, I bumped into someone who had just come out of prison. And I remember listening to a gentleman who you had on the radio show sharing about his challenges and perceptions and how people, interacted with him. And I stopped and chatted with this gentleman and asked him if he's had some food, and this is pretty late at night. And we happened to have extra takeaway from a dinner event that we had, and so we went back to the car and got it to share with him. He was a little bit reluctant, and you know, at first, but and then he asked, can I share this with my friends around the corner? I said, absolutely. And I was able to pray with him and just to bless him and just have that time. And so I really feel that, you know, it's so great to be able to have this community on air, to share and to encourage each other to be the salt and light for the Lord.
3: Oh, Dr. Rena, thank you so much for sharing that story with us. And also thank you for continually giving up your time to spread your message of hope through everything that you do.
5: It's my absolute delight and pleasure.
3: Thank you so much, Rena. You can catch Rena on our science segment on a regular basis.
4: And if you would like to support the vision of Sunshine, just in Rena's words, you know, she talked about how we not only encourage people, but we sort of preserve the values that are in the message of Jesus and in the Bible. And so I really like that point.
3: Yeah.
4: You know, we are the salt that preserves the good stuff. And I think that's super important, especially, you know, in a world where values and direction, you know, values are always changing.
3: Yep.
4: And so it's nice to stay grounded in what we know is true and good. 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
4: 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We've got Bag Raiders coming up next.
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12: 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Second, check the equipment for safety. 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I'm Brett Ryan for Focus on the Family, Australia.
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0: Bag Raiders on Sunshine. You're with Beck and Asa. It is Planting Hope Together Appeal.
1: That's right. And you've only got 15 minutes. Our dollar for dollar matching is going to stop at 4 o'clock on the dot. So if you want to make your donation doubled on the tally, be that $20 being doubled to $40 or $10,000 being doubled to $20,000. It's unlimited.
0: It's true.
1: That's so what we're told.
0: The bigger the gift, I guess the more it's going to be doubled in a sense. So, yeah, $10,000 would become $20,000. If that happens, Beck and I will lose our minds. One of us might faint.
1: Look, if you don't know much about Sunshine, we are here because of people who have come before us, people who have planted those seeds of hope financially so that we're able to continue to broadcast that hope to Perth and beyond because we've got digital stations. But if you don't know much about us, we're a family-friendly radio station. We spread joy, hope, good values, encouragement. That's just a few of the little things that Sunshine does in the community.
0: Yes, exactly. And in comparison to, like, Beck and I always, going through all the other media outlets to try and find the most interesting stories. And a lot of it is, like, really harsh, negative, overwhelming. When you watch a TV show, it can sort of feel, I don't know, discouraging. And so we really want to be, in one word, I guess, like, the light in Perth. And I don't mean that in a sort of cheesy way. I just mean that in a way that I think it does wrap up all those good values. And so if you've benefited, then we hope that you would donate for yourself, but also for your future self when you really need it, and for your mum, your dad, your sister, you know, other people.
1: That's right. We are inviting you to become part of a continuing legacy of planting hope together, and you've got 13 minutes left to get your donation doubled. 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
0: Yes, or $10,000. And kid you not, one of us might faint and we'll probably get it on video because we've got our social media girl right next to us.
1: That's right.
0: But again, you've only got 13 minutes to make your donation that will be doubled. So give us a call. 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

0: Need to Breathe on Sunshine. You're with Beck and Asa, and it is our Planting Hope Together appeal. And not to stress you out, but we've only got 8 minutes before our matching period ends.
1: That's right. It is cutting off at 4 o'clock. 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
0: Yeah, I mean, think about it. If you've benefited from Sunshine, you're like, yeah, I really enjoy Sunshine. I don't really change the channel. Well, then we hope, honestly, that we'll be able to do this for the next 50, 100 years. 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And so that's the future outlook we have. So give us a call, 93130985. 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

0: 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A Sunshine Traffic Update.
1: Good afternoon, family. Some good news. That crash on the Kwinana Freeway northbound at Leach Highway embankment has now cleared. However, traffic does remain heavy on the approach. Some emergency works to be mindful of. St. George's Terrace eastbound at Milligan Street in the Perth CBD. The left lane is blocked. Traffic is flowing, but please stay alert if you're heading that way. And finally, some emergency works still ongoing. West Coast Highway southbound at Pell Parade in Scarborough. The left lane is blocked and traffic is slow on the approach. Drive safely, and that's the latest from Main Roads.
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3: 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Remember, we've only got 1 minute left.

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2: Some stories may not be suitable for little ears.
3: Hello, I'm Sarah Wiedersehen. The Reserve Bank has decided to keep interest rates on hold for now, but won't rule out another hike if inflation remains high. The official cash rate will stay at 4.35% after three increases already this year. The decision was unanimous among the nine RBA board members. Governor Michelle Bullock says they'll continue examining economic data.
4: Today's decision does not rule out further tightening in monetary policy if that is what is required to bring inflation down. In making its decisions, the board will be focused on the data and what that suggests about the outlook and risks.
3: The Albanese government will not budge on its timeframe to pass contentious changes to Australia's tax system. There are calls from housing and business groups to extend the inquiry into capital gains tax and negative gearing. The government argues there's been enough consultation and is hoping the Senate will pass its legislation by the end of the month. Ben Robert Smith has had his bail conditions varied, allowing him to attend the official opening of the Anzac Hall at the Australian War Memorial. The former Special Air Service Regiment soldier is facing five counts of war crimes related to his deployments in Afghanistan. He's categorically rejected the allegations. New figures show one person every day is dying of a drug overdose in Australia. The Pennington Institute report has found more than 2,500 people died from drug-induced deaths in 2024. This is the highest number ever recorded. Close to 80% of these overdoses were unintentional. Pennington Institute CEO John Ryan says Australia has lost control of its drug problem.
5: We've put all of our eggs in the law enforcement basket, but drugs are readily available in the community, and whether that's pharmaceutical drugs or illegal drugs, they're out there in the community in regional and rural Australia just as much as the cities.
3: Also making news, the Bureau of Meteorology has officially declared an El Nino in the Pacific Ocean, signalling drier conditions over winter and spring for central and eastern Australia. Craft retailer Lincraft will progressively close all 60 of its physical stores across Australia and New Zealand before trading as an online-only business. And the federal opposition leader has rejected claims he's failed to reach out to his One Nation counterpart. Checking sport, Geelong spearhead Jeremy Cameron is a certain starter for Thursday night's blockbuster against Fremantle. Cats veteran Tom Stewart is still working his way through concussion protocols. Harrison Petty has been ruled out of Melbourne's clash against Adelaide due to a hamstring injury. The Blues and Maroons have come face-to-face in Melbourne for the final time ahead of tomorrow night's second State of Origin match at the MCG. And at the FIFA World Cup, Saudi Arabia and Uruguay have played out a 1-1 draw. That's news and sport.
6: That was the Sunshine Sport Update.
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8: Taking a look at your weather tomorrow. It's going to be partly cloudy, dropping down to 5 degrees with a top of 18. Thursday, mostly sunny and 17. If you're Friday, partly cloudy and 18. Right now in Woodvale, it is 15 degrees.
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8: Good afternoon.
10: Good afternoon to you, our beautiful backseat driver. It is slightly a different drive show at the moment. Same people, same good vibes, but it is our Planting Hope Together appeal.
8: That's right, because we're just encouraging you to invest in people you may never meet.
10: Yep. Or I like to think of it as donating for your future self and your future family, maybe your future husband or wife, because it's fun to sort of like almost like daydream and sort of create a vision board in your head and think, yeah, like I want sunshine now, But we're community funded, so we have to take your donation.
8: It's true, because we are currently benefiting from the seeds planted by previous generations. So if people who came before us hadn't donated to this ministry, then we wouldn't be benefiting from it right now and getting to that love and hope in Jesus poured into our lives on a daily basis.
10: Yeah, Sunshine has and will continue to run on like selflessness.
8: Yeah.
10: So it's a crazy model, but it's awesome because it means that you're always invested.
8: And we're currently sitting on $232,801. So thank you to everyone who got their donation doubled.
10: Thank you.
8: You've really moved us along.
10: Thank you so much, honestly. And we have some of your names and some messages that you might have written when you dropped us a donation. So to go through some of them, thank you so much, Rachel, and Jennifer and Karen from Woodvale. She said, love having something positive to listen to in this world of negativity.
8: Aww.
10: Always showing there is still kindness amongst us.
8: Thanks, Karen.
10: That's
8: get your trumpet ready because I'm about to blast through some first-time supporters. Normally we play this for first-time texters.
10: Yep.
8: We're going to do it for some first-time supporters.
10: Hit me with it.
8: Samantha from Caversham.
10: Well done, Samantha.
8: Good job. She also says, giving as Jesus says in the Bible, please spread the good news of Jesus. Thank you to Willow of Hovia.
10: Is that a first time?
8: First time. Love listening to your channel.
10: Thanks, Willow.
8: You breathe into people of all walks of life. Thank you for being so wholesome and making every car journey so enjoyable for my kids and I. And one more. Tanja. Thank you, Tanja.
10: Is this another first? Are you doing all first time?
8: All first time.
10: We've had a lot.
8: Yeah, we as Christians love listening to the station in the car and sharing Jesus with, sharing sunshine with the kids.
10: Imagine writing a beautiful message and we butcher it.
8: Yeah, I'm so sorry.
10: It's always guaranteed when I'm like saying it.
8: I know.
10: But we still love hearing your heart, even though we might butcher some of the,
8: some of the messages.
10: All good though. You can just, you know, play along and see if we can do it. But yeah, if you do want to drop us a donation and support the station, not only for now, but for 2075 or whatever, you know, as far as we can go into the future, you can do that by visiting our website at sunshine.com.au.
8: Yeah, leave a tongue twister if you want us to try and read that out on air. You can also call 93130985.
10: Don't do that. We want simple messages with good hearts.

0: Snow Patrol on Sunshine. You're with Beck and Asa. It is our Planting Hope Together appeal.
1: That's right, where we are asking you to invest in people you may never meet, because we right now, we're benefiting from seeds that were planted by previous generations.
0: Yes, and we're doing it not only for yourself, but for those that you don't even know as well. And we love hearing your messages when you do drop us a donation. You can say, hey, this is why I donated and this is why I enjoy listening. One listener story that I really want to share with you guys is this one right here from Laura.
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0: know me personally, you're at the other end of the radio, and I can just listen to that and be comforted and get guidance. It's really so helpful.
1: Well, I just feel like what Laura said, that's what it's all about. Like, even though we might not know you personally, from people who have invested in Sunshine, she's able to feel that connection.
2: Mm. Well, even for Beck and I, like, we don't know everybody who's listening to us or would like to. Mm. But, like, I don't know Laura. And so it's really nice, though, to know that we can play a role in comforting her during a time where she's looking after someone in need. Yeah. And even if she's not texting or calling us to make sure, you know, that we're aware of her, it's cool knowing that we can be there for her.
1: Yeah.
2: And so when you do place a donation, it's for people just like Laura. There are so many people who are going through so many struggles.
1: And it really is a testament to the fact that Sunshine strengthens faith and combats loneliness. There are so many stats about how hope can really help those who are feeling lonely. So we want to continue to do this. So we are asking you to work with us to combat that loneliness and that isolation, but we can only continue to do it with your financial gifts.
2: Yes. So if you'd like to make a donation to support those just like Laura, that would mean a lot to us. 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
1: A Sunshine Traffic Update.
2: Good afternoon, family. Some good news: that crash on the Kwinana Freeway northbound at Leach Highway embankment has now cleared. However, traffic does remain heavy on the approach. Some emergency works to be mindful of: St George's Terrace eastbound at Milligan Street in the Perth CBD. The left lane is blocked. Traffic is flowing, but please stay alert if you're heading that way. And finally, some emergency works still ongoing: West Coast Highway southbound at Pell Parade in Scarborough. The left lane is blocked and traffic is slow on the approach. Drive safely, and that's the latest from Main Roads.
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4: You're with Beck and Asa on Sunshine. It is our Planting Hope Together appeal, and we've got lots of good reasons behind why we're wanting to, why we're wanting you to jump on board, because we've got a bright future, hopefully.
3: We hopefully do, but right now we are sitting on $232,921, which is amazing, but we would love to reach $235,000, so we're just over $2,000 away from that.
4: Yes, so if you're thinking about making a donation, now's a really good time to do it. You can do it by visiting our website, and you can leave a little message as well. Beck and I love reading those. Yeah. Could you not?
3: I'm saying put a tongue twister in for Asa to read out.
4: Yep, because I will... You listen to me trip, basically. I'll get to the third word in and go, I can't. You put three words back to back with the same letter, but a slight, alliteration?
3: Yeah.
4: I'm done.
3: You've tripped. You've tripped over. But there is a reason that we do it, because if you invest into Sunshine, you are helping us reach more people. We have got a goal that we want to hit by 2030.
4: Yep. And the goal is to reach 500,000 listeners. I guess that's, if Perth were a pie, you could cut it into quarters. Mm-hmm. It'll be one quarter.
3: That's right. And look, we can only do that with your help, because your donation means that we can reach more people with this positive message of hope. And look, a bit of encouragement, because just 3 years ago, we were half that, 225,000. That's how many people we had reached. And we are already up to 351,000 monthly listeners. And that is because of the people who have come before us today and have invested in Sunshine. They've gone, I believe in what you're doing. I want more people to know about Jesus, to be a part of Sunshine and be filled with hope.
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0: Forest Frank on Sunshine. You're with Beck and Asa, and it is our Planting Hope Together appeal.
1: That's right. We are asking you to sow seeds for future generations. You might not see or reap the rewards right now, but your kids will and their kids will, because we are only here because of what people have done before us.
0: Yeah, we are community funded, so we actually have to do this, but it's an awesome thing. It means that you, your partners, you're with us. You're in the game with us.
1: We want to hit a little target of $235,000. We're only $2,028 away from reaching that.
0: Yep, and thank you so much for the donations that have just come in, because they've helped tackle that amount. So yeah, $2,028 away from our next milestone. Beck was just talking about reaping the rewards of Sunshine, and I think a part of that is probably has to be our music.
1: Oh, right? We just had Forest Frank on. You're not going to hear that on any other radio station.
0: It's true. Yeah, we are really proud of the music that we select here, and it is... We're very strict with our selection. I kid you not, our music director, BT, runs every song through a really strong filter.
1: Yeah, that's right. And it's not just him. It's going through multiple people, because it is important to us. We are mixed format, which means we play Christian and non-Christian music, because we try to reach people who don't know Jesus. But those songs that we play that aren't Christian, as you said, Asa, they're put through the filter, because we still want to make sure that it's family-friendly, that it's upholding values, that you're not hearing things that you don't want your kids to listen to.
0: Yeah, and honestly, sometimes that filter can be so strong that even some songs that I personally love, doesn't make the cut. Like, yeah. I've tried to push so many Justin Bieber songs and we've listened to them, but there's literally, it'll be one line that could be interpreted in a way that's just not quite right.
1: Yeah.
0: And it doesn't make it through. Like, it is, we are very fussy.
1: And you're probably also learning about artists that you wouldn't have heard of otherwise. For me, Josiah Queen.
0: Very good.
1: Yeah, Dusty Bibles, you'll know. We're also playing another one of his, which is Demons. I love that. And now I'm like listening to it with my kids in the car when we're just going for a quick drive somewhere, having a sing-along, and wow, his music is amazing.
0: Definitely. So if you find value in the music that we spend a long time curating, we hope that you would support Sunshine, purely because of the music and obviously everything else that we do. But if you'd like to make a donation, we are tackling $235,000. That's our next milestone. And we're only $2,028 away from that.
1: Whatever amount you can put towards that. Could be the $2,000 or the $28. Every little bit helps us get to our target. So give us a call right now, 9313-0985.
0: 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Speaking of good music.
1: Oh, yeah.
0: We've got the Verve.

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1: Good afternoon, family. Some good news. There are no major incidents to report. However, please be mindful of some emergency work. St. George's Terrace eastbound at Milligan Street in the Perth CBD. The left lane is blocked. Traffic is slow on the approach. Please stay alert and drive safely. And some more emergency works on West Coast Highway southbound at Pearl Parade in Scarborough. The left lane is blocked. Traffic is slow on the approach. Drive safely. And that's the latest from Main Roads.
2: Thank you, Tony.
3: Thank you so much, Tony. You are with Beck and Asa. It is Planting Hope Together on Sunshine, where we are encouraging you to invest in people you may never meet.
2: Yes, and we're lucky enough to have our partnerships director, Rodney, with us, Beck. Welcome to the show.
3: Welcome.
4: Thank you very much. Always a pleasure to be here.
3: Now, Rodney, I pre-warned you that I was going to ask you.
2: It's not a warning.
4: Yeah, you're on notice.
3: Yeah. I want to know, because you've been part of Sunshine for so many years, why do you love Sunshine?
4: I think I loved radio before I loved Sunshine. And I was saying earlier today that I had a sense when I was very young that I was going to end up working in radio because I just loved the medium right from being very, very young and would always have an ear glued to radio from a very young age. I had that sense I would work in radio. I also had a sense that I would work in full-time ministry, and those were the two things. Now, I had no idea that those two would collide because there was no Christian radio station in Perth in those days because I'm that old. And so I didn't know that those two would come together. So to have a medium that I've always loved, to be able to mould that together with a faith that drives me day by day is just the ultimate, really. Mm. I've had a heart for Sunshine, and because I know that the medium of radio actually reaches people in a way that no other medium can.
3: Yeah.
4: We know that, for instance, if you're in a car with a whole bunch of people at the moment, you're still listening to me as I'm talking directly to you. When you watch something like TV, you feel like I'm part of the crowd, and it's good to feel like you're part of something bigger. But when we listen to the radio, we often listen as if that person is speaking directly to me, and that's intentional. We want to build that relationship with you. So to be able to use such a personal medium to share the personal truth of who Jesus is in my life is so important. And because I get to go to so many churches and speak about what God is doing through Sunshine, and I get so many people afterwards coming up to me saying, you know what, Sunshine has been a part of my story too. I was in this difficult space, Sunshine was there. I went through a tough time, Sunshine was there. I didn't know God, and Sunshine was there, and now I know him.
3: That's my personal story.
4: When I hear those stories, it just amazes me. So that, Beck, is exactly your story is why I love Sunshine.
3: Oh, I love it. I couldn't agree with you more. Also, I loved radio from a young age, but I was like, I never want to, like, you know, preach. I'm not the sort of person who can, like, lead people in Jesus. But it's funny what radio and God has done in that space.
4: The beauty of radio is that we get to be real.
3: Mm.
4: Radio is not a star medium, apart from a couple of people who may have fallen. The radio is generally not a star medium. It's a one-to-one communication. On TV, again, love TV, but that's where the stars are. It's people, you know their name, you see them, it's like, oh, they're amazing. On radio, it's like, they're my friend.
3: Mm.
4: And so to be able to talk to someone as a friend and say, you know what I've discovered? I've discovered that those words in this 2,000-year-old book that tell me that Jesus is God himself and that he made a sacrifice on my behalf, let me tell you, from one friend to another, that's real, and it's made an impact in my life. That's what we get to do.
3: Yeah, it's such a privilege, and I don't think it's lost on me. And also, what's not lost is that there were people who went before us and were able to sow into this ministry so that we can share that love and that hope.
4: And I've said a lot over recent days about people like Stan Drew and Rod Harris and Keith Morgan, but also there were some amazing women involved in the day. Margaret Morgan, Keith's wife, wrote a book on the first 10 years of Sunshine and God's goodness through that time. Ruth Harris, amazing lady, only passed away just last year. She reached 100 and a couple of months later she passed away, but she was praying continually for Sunshine into those final years. And I went to her 100th birthday party representing Sunshine, and when she got up to say thank you everyone for coming, she just preached for 10 minutes.
3: Oh, I love
4: she
3: that.
4: Wanted to share the Jesus that she knew with the people that she loved in that room, and radio gives us that ability too. So there's been men, there's been women who have forged ahead of us to plant trees under whose shade we sit now, and we want to do the same for people into the future.
3: That's right.
2: Yeah, thank you so much, Rodney. 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
2: 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We've got Miles Smith coming up next.
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0: Miles Smith on Sunshine. You're with Beck and Asa, and we are planting hope together. It's our annual appeal.
1: That's right. We are asking you to invest in Sunshine for those who will come after you. Not for you right now, but those who are yet to know about Sunshine.
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1: That's right.
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1: It is called Sunshine Extra. So you can get that online, or if you've got a digital radio in your car, it is 100% Christian music.
0: Yes, exactly. And so we know a lot of our listeners are Christian. They have some sort of faith, and so it's nice, not, you know, to have our FM station, obviously, but to also have this an option. I know that my mum would thrive off that. Like, she's in New Zealand and she listens to a Christian radio station and a TV station. That's all she consumes. Like, the only book she's ever read, I think, is the Bible. And so she would love stuff like that. And so it's nice to know that that's an option for people.
1: And if you listen to it this week, you will also get to hear us on there, because we drop it in, saying a few things on Sunshine Extra. But not only do we have the FM station, the digital station, but we also reach people on social media.
0: Yeah, like TikTok, Instagram, Facebook. We're even on YouTube as well.
1: Yep.
0: And that's not to, you know, we're purposeful about that. We want to reach as many people as we can. On Facebook, we have 29,000 followers.
1: Which is amazing.
0: It's great to know that the content that we develop and produce on air is also produced on social media
1: too. That's right. And that's all about reaching out into the community and telling them about Jesus. Whether it's a funny video or a video about what's happening here at Sunshine, it's all pointing back to Him. Because even what you see from us on social media, it's the same as what we talk about on the radio. It is safe. You don't mind if your kids see what we're doing. It's not going to be a bad influence. It's actually going to be pouring good into their lives. And we want to keep on doing that, because we don't know what the media landscape is going to look like in the future. But what we do know is we want to be here in whatever form that is, and we want to be spreading that message of Jesus.
0: Yes, so help us be here, not only for now, but for the future generations ahead. If you'd like to drop us a donation, we really encourage you to do that. You can jump on our website at sunshine.com.au.
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0: for King and Country on Sunshine. You're with Beck and Asa. It is our Planting Hope Together appeal.
1: That's right. We are asking you to invest in the people who will benefit from Sunshine after you. And right now we are trying to get to a milestone of $235,000. How far away are we from that?
0: $1,978. That might sound like a lot for you or a little, but we appreciate all donations, and especially when you leave us a little message as well.
1: That's right.
0: To go to some of the recent donations, thank you, Leanne from Woodvale. Thank you. Leanne, sorry.
1: Yeah, you've almost forgotten the most important thing about Leanne.
0: Golly. Here we go.
1: First-time supporter. Yes. Thank you, Leanne.
0: That's why we played the little trumpet. We love to appreciate those first-timers. Because, you know, sometimes you're listening and you think, it might take you a while to actually donate. You might be listening for years, honestly.
1: Yeah. And we love it when you take the time to donate. Norm from Spearwood, thank you for your donation. Norm says, another ray of hope in an otherwise hopeless world.
0: Paul and Joanne from Innaloo, thank you. Kieran from Cardinia, thank you.
1: Roslyn from Bullsbrook says, thank you for your faithfulness. Thank you for your investment into Sunshine, Roslyn.
0: And we've got one here from Lorraine from Success. She goes, my late husband's 65th birthday would have been on the 20th of June. So I know that he would want me to continue giving. So it's $65 for each year he was here.
1: Oh, Lorraine, that's such a beautiful gift, such thoughtfulness behind it. Mm. We appreciate everyone's reason for supporting Sunshine, whether it's because you've benefited from the music, you've benefited from the company that Sunshine provides, because we really are working together to combat loneliness and isolation, but we can only continue to do it if you invest in Sunshine right now.
0: Yes, and you can do that by jumping on our website. If you like, sunshine.com.au.
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9: Good afternoon, family. Good news, there are no major incidents to report. I will just let you know about some emergency work still going on St. George's Terrace eastbound at Milligan Street in the Perth CBD. The left lane is blocked and traffic is slow on the approach. Please stay alert and drive safely. Crossing over to the freeways now, the northbound run is busy. Anchortel Road to Russell Road, Leach Highway to Hay Street, Power Street to Shenton Avenue, and the southbound run is slow. Loftus Street to Mill Point Road, Canning Highway to Leach Highway, and Berrigan Drive to Anchortel Road. Drive safely, and that's the latest from Main Roads.
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0: You are with Beck and Asa on Sunshine, and it's our Planting Hope Together appeal, where we're really encouraging you to jump on board behind the vision of Sunshine and make a donation, because we want to be here for a long time.
1: That's right, because we're currently benefiting from the faithfulness of previous generations. So we want to do the same thing. 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
0: Yep, so we're $1,978 away from that. And if you're thinking, that kind of sounds like a lot, but I could give a smaller amount, and we appreciate all sizes.
1: That's right.
0: Genuinely. If you gave $33, that would translate to 5 minutes of on-air time, and a lot can happen in 5 minutes.
1: It really can.
0: Good song, a pastor might be on, and they might say the right thing to really uplift someone.
1: That's right. Or $100, that will fund 15 minutes of radio, whatever amount you are sowing into the future for people who will need it. 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
0: 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I get it, introverts. 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We've got Goo Goo Dolls right now before news and sport. Whispering.

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1: Some stories may not be suitable for little ears.
2: Hello, I'm Sarah Wiedersehen. The opposition claims the Reserve Bank has been unable to cut interest rates because the government has been fueling inflation. The RBA has decided to keep the cash rate on hold at 4.35%. Labor says Australians will welcome the decision as it'll help households under pressure. But Shadow Treasurer Tim Wilson says government spending is exacerbating cost of living issues.
3: The Albanese government's active inflation agenda, because Australian households looking for relief have been condemned to continued and persistent interest rates because the government simply cannot give up its spending addiction.
2: An inquiry into Labor's tax changes has wrapped up with investors unhappy about the reforms. Federal politics reporter Nelson Scott.
4: The second and final day of the inquiry into the government's changes to capital gains tax and negative gearing has been held in Sydney. Witnesses were split between unions and social services groups in favour of the reforms and real estate and investment groups who are opposed. Jeff Wilson from Wilson Asset Management says the legislation would stifle productivity and slow the economy.
5: If we make productive investments less attractive, we should not be surprised if we get less of it.
4: But Joseph Mitchell from the ACTU claims the new laws will make it easier for workers to buy property.
6: We need a tax system that rewards work, not just wealth.
4: The inquiry will present its findings on Friday as Labor seeks to pass the laws by the end of the month.
2: A court has varied Ben Robert Smith's bail conditions, allowing him to attend an event at the Australian War Memorial in Canberra. The former SAS soldier is restricted from leaving his home state of Queensland, except for legal or medical purposes, as he remains before the courts on war crimes murder charges. He's been granted a temporary exemption so he can attend the opening of the Anzac Hall. Broadcaster Kyle Sanderlands is tipped to avoid a major court battle with ARN Media, reportedly settling out of court in a deal to be signed tonight. It's understood Sanderlands has agreed to receive $5 million per year over 3 years, and ARN will remove non-compete restrictions, allowing him to work elsewhere. ARN is expected to confirm the deal tomorrow. And Australia has recorded its highest ever number for drug overdoses. Checking sport, Geelong says Jeremy Cameron will play in Thursday's blockbuster against Fremantle despite dealing with a hip complaint. A hamstring strain has ruled out Harrison Petty for Melbourne's clash against Adelaide. New South Wales will seek inspiration from the AFL in tomorrow night's State of Origin at the MCG. The Blues have invited Melbourne coach Stephen King into the Sheds pre-game, with the Demons undefeated at the G this season. And Kate Vidé has announced themselves on the world stage with a stunning nil-all draw against Spain. That's New South Sport.
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8: Weather. Taking a look at your weather. Tomorrow it's going to be partly cloudy, dropping down to 5 degrees with a top of 18. Thursday, mostly sunny and 17 if you're Friday, partly cloudy and 18. Right now in Currumbine, it is 14 degrees.
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8: That's right, we are driving you home today, and it is a very special week because we are planting hope together, where we want to encourage you to invest in people that you may never meet by partnering with Sunshine.
9: Yes, because we can only keep with the station needs community support, and so we quite literally need your support to keep going for many generations to come. 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And it's also a tax-deductible donation, and we know that, you know, the end of the financial year is coming up.
8: It is, and we would love you to, you know, just finish the year strong. We want to help you that way as well. That way, you know, we both benefit as well, just like we both benefit from sowing in to Sunshine.
9: many, many benefits. So if you're sitting on a donation of any size, we encourage you to make the donation now. Also, you can send us a message. So if you got like a $10 donation, you can add a little message and Beck and I will read it out. That's lots of fun. We really do enjoy that.
8: Look, we are still chasing. It's a bit quiet in here at the moment. We're still chasing that milestone of $235,000. We still need $1,973 to get there. But we know, family, that Sunshine is here for a reason and a purpose. We are here to let people know about that positive message of hope that is in Jesus. And we want to continue to do that many generations.
9: We definitely do. So help us move our tally forward by giving us a call, 9313-0985. We've got our lovely Fiona out there. She'll take a call. Mandy's over there. She's waiting to take a call.
8: You can also talk to Talana. We'll get her to pick up a call as well, producer Talana, which, by the way, Talana is South African.
9: Mm-hmm.
8: And every week when we do International Quest for the Best, Talana, what do your fellow countrymen do?
12: They always vote for me. Baie dankie julle.
8: So, what would you like to say to the Afrikaans and South African community in Afrikaans, please?
9: Tell them to donate, please. Kindly.
12: It's, surprisingly, it's really hard to speak Afrikaans when I'm not like with my parents. Anyway, ek wil net vir julle sê asseblief, ek dink skenk julle geld vir die stasie. Die stasie is wonderlik. Ons help mense uit in die community. I don't know what community is in Afrikaans. I'm so sorry. But it's a great cause. Get behind it. Ons is baie lief vir julle almal. South Africa! Woo!
9: Well said, Talana.
8: Yeah, could have said that it was better stressful. Myself.
9: So well spoken. So eloquent.
8: I'm just going to trust what you said right then.
9: Yada, yada, yada, community.
12: I'm actually going to get a message from my brother now because he always listens and he always critiques my on-air things. I'm so sorry.
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0: a Sunshine traffic update.
1: Good afternoon, family. Good news, there are no major incidents to report. I will just let you know about some emergency work still going on St. George's Terrace eastbound at Milligan Street in the Perth CBD. The left lane is blocked and traffic is slow on the approach. Please stay alert and drive safely. Crossing over to the freeways now, the northbound run is busy. Anchortel Road to Russell Road, Leach Highway to Hay Street, Power Street to Shenton Avenue, and the southbound run is slow. Loftus Street to Millpoint Road, Canning Highway to Leach Highway, and Berrigan Drive to Anchortel Road. Drive safely, and that's the latest from Main Roads.
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2: We do. Mm-hmm. Brace yourselves, because I have a feeling this is what you've been waiting for.
3: Yep, we have Make It Matter Match. Another generous supporter wants to drive your dollars further. So until 5:45, every gift will be matched.
2: That's 31 minutes. You get that extra minute. 31 minutes. Everything's going to be matched. $10 becomes mm-hmm. 20. Maybe you want to drop a cool 5G.
3: Yeah.
2: That will be matched and that'll turn into 10 grand on
3: our
2: tally.
3: Was it called G?
2: I have no idea.
3: Oh, G for grand. We'll move
2: on. Yeah, no, that makes sense.
3: I have no idea. Actually, if you think about it, we might have an idea. But yeah, that's the matching amount says here, it says unlimited. So I kid you not, we get told all the time to encourage people to donate up to $10,000 because it will be matched. Don't think that, oh, I've got a good size donation that I would, you know, like to place. Is it going to be matched? Well, it will be.
2: Yes, exactly. So make sure you get it in. We really appreciate every little bit that you donate because we are planting seeds today so that others can experience the hope tomorrow because we're currently benefiting from the faithfulness of previous generations. We want to pay it forward. And right now, that will be pushed further because your donation will be matched by a generous supporter.
3: Yes. So make sure you buzz our phones. We have our callers right next to us, probably like 3 meters away. We can hear the phone ring and would love to hear it ring right now. So give us a call, 9313-0985.

0: We are Messengers on Sunshine. You're with Beck and Asa, and it is our Planting Hope Together appeal.
1: That's right. It means that we want to encourage you to invest in people you may never meet, just like those who went before us did, so that we can reap the benefits now with this beautiful place we call Sunshine that, mm-hmm. that shares the message and love of Jesus to everyone who listens.
0: That's probably the big benefit. There are lots of other little sort of like sub benefits, including, I would say, some of the guests that Beck and I are privileged to have on our drive show. Mm-hmm. We have so many people who share their expertise. We've got pastors, relationship coaches, vets, scientists, and even psychologists.
1: That's right. And it's because we know that you can't get everything from Asa and I. We're here for a little bit of comic relief, lightening your mood.
0: We can give a bit of relationship advice.
1: Possibly.
0: Yeah. Don't give up.
1: We get others in who are able to speak that wisdom and their years of experience. And of course, we make sure what they're saying also aligns with Sunshine. Good news for you if you are listening right now and wanting to donate, because we're currently in a Make It Matter match.
0: Yes. If you don't know what that means, basically every dollar that you donate now will be literally doubled. So if you are wanting to give $5, that'll become $10. That would be awesome. If you're wanting to give $10,000, there's no limit on how much we'll match, so that $10,000 will become $20,000.
1: We Ta-da. Would love to see every donation that comes in be doubled, and you could do that right now. You have got, I'm just trying to figure it out, like
0: 26 minutes. Yep.
1: Left. Okay. Get it done right now. You've got until 4:45. Okay, how's that?
0: That's good. That's

0: 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Don't wait. Now is the time. Call 9313-0985.
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0: Oh, yeah.
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1: Good afternoon, family. Good news, there are no major incidents to report. I will just let you know about some emergency work still going on St. George's Terrace eastbound at Milligan Street in the Perth CBD. The left lane is blocked and traffic is slow on the approach. Please stay alert and drive safely. Crossing over to the freeways now, the northbound run is busy. Anchortail Road to Russell Road, Leach Highway to Hay Street, Power Street to Shenton Avenue, and the southbound run is slow. Loftus Street to Mill Point Road, Canning Highway to Leach Highway, and Berrigan Drive to Anchortail Road. Drive safely, and that's the latest from Main Roads.
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2: That's right. I want to thank people who have already donated, because you are investing in people you may never meet. A big thank you to Janice from Wanneroo, who said, I thought I would donate now while it was doubled.
3: Yep. See, Janice gets it. She's like, I want to, you know, make sure that my dollars are being maximized. And they are right now, only for a short window as well. And by the way, don't leave it until the last minute, which is in like 18 minutes, because we do only have a limited number of callers, call operators, and so you want to get in early to make sure you get the donation.
2: Make
3: through.
2: Sure you don't miss out.
3: Tara said, donated and said that they listen and donate for the inspiration and the encouragement that she gets from Sunshine.
2: Oh, thank you so much. Big thank you to Kirsten from Ocean Reef for your donation. Liz from Currumbine, who says, I love listening to all the different programs through the day. Thank you for being there in the community with us. You are welcome, Liz, but we can only do it because of you. And because the people who have gone before you and donated and invested into Sunshine, that's why we're here.
3: Yeah, honestly, it's an interesting model where you guys donate and then reap the benefits for yourself. But for everyone who's just like you, I like to think of it in a weird, you know, getting a bit sort of like meta here, but like for your future self as well, because you never know when life words or like a really nice Christian song is needed for yourself.
2: Exactly. I've been on the receiving end of that, where I didn't know Jesus and I didn't have a church. I was too scared, and then Sunshine was there for me. 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So, you know, do it for your future self. You don't know where you're going to be, and do it for those who need Sunshine right now.
3: Exactly. 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
2: That's right. 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
6: Some stories may not be suitable for little ears.
7: Hello, I'm Sarah Wiedersane. The opposition claims the Reserve Bank has been unable to cut interest rates because the government has been fueling inflation. The RBA has decided to keep the cash rate on hold at 4.35%. Labor says Australians will welcome the decision as it'll help households under pressure. But Shadow Treasurer Tim Wilson says government spending is exacerbating cost of living issues.
8: The Albanese government's active inflation agenda, because Australian households looking for relief have been condemned to continued and persistent interest rates because the government simply cannot give up its spending addiction.
7: An inquiry into Labor's tax changes has wrapped up with investors unhappy about the reforms. Federal politics reporter Nelson Scott.
9: The second and final day of the inquiry into the government's changes to capital gains tax and negative gearing has been held in Sydney. Witnesses were split between unions and social services groups in favour of the reforms and real estate and investment groups who are opposed. Jeff Wilson from Wilson Asset Management says the legislation would stifle productivity and slow the economy.
10: If we make productive investments less attractive, we should not be surprised if we get less of it.
9: But Joseph Mitchell from the ACTU claims the new laws will make it easier for workers to buy property.
11: We need a tax system that rewards work, not just wealth.
9: The inquiry will present its findings on Friday as Labor seeks to pass the laws by the end of the month.
7: A court has varied Ben Robert Smith's bail conditions, allowing him to attend an event at the Australian War Memorial in Canberra. The former SAS soldier is restricted from leaving his home state of Queensland, except for legal or medical purposes, as he remains before the courts on war crimes murder charges. He's been granted a temporary exemption so he can attend the opening of the Anzac Hall. Broadcaster Kyle Sanderlands is tipped to avoid a major court battle with ARN Media, reportedly settling out of court in a deal to be signed tonight. It's understood Sanderlands has agreed to receive $5 million per year over 3 years, and ARN will remove non-compete restrictions, allowing him to work elsewhere. ARN is expected to confirm the deal tomorrow. And Australia has recorded its highest ever number for drug overdoses. Checking sport, Geelong says Jeremy Cameron will play in Thursday's blockbuster against Fremantle despite dealing with a hip complaint. A hamstring strain has ruled out Harrison Petty for Melbourne's clash against Adelaide. New South Wales will seek inspiration from the AFL in tomorrow night's State of Origin at the MCG. The Blues have invited Melbourne coach Stephen King into the Sheds pre-game, with the Demons undefeated at the G this season. And Cape Verde has announced themselves on the world stage with a stunning nil-all draw against Spain. That's New South Sport.
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12: Taking a look at the weather over the next couple of days. Today it was partly cloudy. Tomorrow is going to be very similar, partly cloudy, dropping down to 5 degrees with a top of 18. Thursday, mostly sunny and 17. If you're Friday, partly cloudy and 18. Right now in Thornley, it is 12 degrees.
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14: Good evening to you, our bubbly backseat driver. 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
14: Yes, we have lovely call operators out here. 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
0: Not to stress, kind of to stress you out a little bit, or just to apply a bit of reality.
1: Yeah, exactly.
0: 2 minutes is not a long time, so definitely give us a call. Talana, our producer, has joined us for a second. How's it going?
2: I'm good, man. I actually want you guys to play a story.
0: Okay.
2: If you're keen.
0: From who?
1: Yes, who from? Can you give us a little bit of context?
2: So this guy I actually like edited earlier today, and I was like, oh my goodness, this is a great story. Essentially, he's a construction worker, and he feels the need to talk to like his fellow co-workers about God. So kind of like ministering to them. And one of his co-workers had a sore back, and like he told like the guy, hey, I've got a sore back, can you pray for me? So he prayed for him. Later on, Jeremy went over to the guy and he's like, oh, how's your back feeling? And he's like, oh, my back is still really sore. He's like, okay, we'll pray again. Next day, he asked him, and his back was healed.
1: Oh.
2: Right?
1: And is he going to share that story?
2: He's going to share that story. So, Asa, and this is like one of the many stories that we hear year after year, actually day after day, just like the impact that Sunshine has. And the thing is, like, sure, we're a radio station, but like it's God that works through us, through the radio station, that impacts people. And we don't quite understand the impact we have because of these. I mean, it's just incredible. Like, I'm in awe of this.
1: Let's take a listen.
3: 12 months ago, I was working on a construction site and just really feeling a burden to share Jesus and just be open and make him a part of my topic of conversation. And I got chatting with a bricklayer on site that morning that we had first arrived to site and just sharing about Jesus. And then he mentioned that he's had issues with his back, and I said, look, can I pray for you? And he's like, sure. And then we finished up and we started our day. And as I was packing up the end of the day, I was, hey, how's your back? And he's like, oh, no different. I was like, nah, too easy, mate. I'll see you tomorrow. Anyway, came back the next day, said, hey, how you going? Can I pray for you again? And he's like, sure, yep. And then we just went back to work. And then as we were packing up at the end of the day, I walked past him and I didn't even think I brought it up. But he's like, hey, I just want to let you know that I haven't had pain in my back all day. It's gone. And I worked a full day. And I was just like, man, God loves you so much, bro. From that point on, I just kind of left it there like I do with a lot of these conversations. And I didn't hear from Jacob for a good 5 or 6 months until I happened to meet a bee on at this certain time with Doug. And I was talking about something similar on that site with some scaffolders that I'd been witnessing to. Anyway, Jacob happened to be listening to Sunshine that week at that time. He turned it on and he heard me on the radio and he heard that interaction. And he texted me that day and said, hey mate, I just want to let you know that 8 weeks ago I gave my heart to Jesus, and it wasn't in a church or in a building. It was very raw and real, and you were one of the reasons why I am now a believer and follower of Christ. I just think if Sunshine wasn't there, I always happened to be talking at the exact time when he was listening and then he reached out. It's phenomenal. It is phenomenal. And another wonderful reason to sow. And it's not about the amount. It's about where your heart's at, because now Jacob will have a family and he'll grow up knowing the King of Kings and the Lord of Lords.
0: Beautiful story.
1: That is exactly the reason that Sunshine is here. And it's because of your support and your donations that we're able to reach people like Jacob where they're at when they need it. And without Sunshine, so many people would be lonely and without God. We want to continue this ministry, but we can only do it with your help.
0: Yes, and we are still doubling every dollar? Not anymore?
1: No, the match has finished, $5.45. 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
2: Good afternoon, family. Good news, that breakdown on St. George's Terrace heading westbound at Milligan Street in the Perth CBD has now cleared and there are no traffic delays. Just be mindful of some emergency works in the Perth CBD. That's heading eastbound on St. George's Terrace at Milligan Street. The left lane has been blocked. Traffic is slow on the approach. Please stay alert if you're around the area. And some more emergency works in Scarborough. That's heading southbound on West Coast Highway at Pearl Parade. The left lane is blocked. Traffic is slow on the approach. Please proceed with caution. Drive safely, and that's the latest from Main Roads.
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4: You are with Beck and Asa on Sunshine, and it's our Planting Hope Together appeal. 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
3: That's right. And right now, after that matching match time, we are sitting on $235,836.
4: So thank you guys so much for your donations. It means a lot. And we're progressing so well towards the end of the week, which will be on Friday. And hopefully we'll meet our target.
3: That's right. Our target is $980,000. This is what we need to keep reaching the people of Perth. Right now, we reach 351,000 people a month, and we are aiming to get to 500,000 people by 2030.
4: Yes, and we've had so many people donate throughout the day, especially when Beck and I have just been on from 3 o'clock. So we thought we'd do a few thank yous.
3: Yes, definitely. Folu from Netherlands, thank you so much. Cornelia from Kinross, who loves listening to Sunshine since 2020, says, I switched during COVID when commercial stations were advertising all the restrictions. We love you all.
4: Yes. Heidi from Hocking, thank you so much for the donation. Timothy from Queen's Park, thank you, Timothy. Katrina from Hall's Head, thank you, Katrina. And we've got one here from, I think it's Ernest from Canning Vale. Also, first time supporter, which means that we
3: give you a little trumpet sound.
4: That's just for you, Ernest. Thank you.
3: And Ernest says, first started listening when I was going through the stations as I wanted something different that I wasn't hearing on other stations. I drive every day, so it's playing in the car. I then got my wife and kids all listening in their cars, plus friends, and I've never looked back.
4: That's cool. Oh, Ernest, that's a funny... it's a funny sentiment because I think that a lot of people have the same reaction.
3: Yeah.
4: Often when you're browsing through stations, I don't think many have that same sort of like ability to just catch and hook someone like Sunshine does.
3: Yeah.
4: Often you kind of just go through because all pretty similar.
3: Yeah.
4: Sunshine's so different that when you tap into it, I think you go, oh, this is pretty special. Actually, I really like it.
3: Just because,
4: and you stay forever.
3: I think there's a genuine connection there. Like, we are a community because we are supported by you. You are the reason that we're here and you're the reason we can continue to be here. So there's just a beautiful connection between you who's listening and the station. And it's all because we are doing this because of the people who, you know, planted those seeds of hope many years ago, that we're able to be here now, which is why we're saying let's plant hope together. This is for future generations, like your kids, your grandkids, people who haven't stumbled across us yet.
4: Who aren't even born yet.
3: Yep.
4: That's how far into the future that we want to be here for. We have to go now because Beck and I, you know, our time's up. But we are still accepting donations. You can jump on our website at sunshine.com.au and make a nice little donation.
3: That's right. You can do it anytime. We will see you tomorrow. Bye.
4: Bye.
3: Love you. Ya.

0: Tonight, rates on hold for now, but the Reserve Bank warns more hikes may be needed. Spearfishers call for better protection from great white sharks, a Gary Adsead special report. A brave mother vows to keep fighting to get her son's killer behind bars. Perth's winter snap, our chilliest day all year. Which suburbs were coldest? And the Cats look to tame one of Fremantle's finest in a blockbuster showdown.
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0: Good evening. A massive sigh of relief tonight for WA mortgage holders as the Reserve Bank chose to keep interest rates on hold. But the pause may not last long, the RBA governor warning inflation is still too high and more rate pain may be needed.
2: Finally, a pause. But we're not out of the woods.
3: Today's decision does not rule out further tightening in monetary policy if that is what is required to bring inflation down.
2: The official cash rate left on hold today at 4.35% following three hikes in a row to start the year. And they're still battering those with a mortgage. In fact, an $800,000 loan costs an extra $363 more in interest every month compared with January.
4: They're telling us that inflation's still too high, but at the same time they're also saying that there are signs that growth is slowing and the labour market's weakening, so they're on hold and we think they're likely to be on hold for some time.
3: You've got to expect a slowing in the economy, and when we see it, people shouldn't be alarmed about that. That's what actually has to happen.
2: Inflation is still too high, but the economy is weakening. Unemployment is rising, GDP growth is easing, and the number of businesses recording late payments is now at a six-year high. The Treasurer blames the war.
5: We still expect the situation in the Middle East to put upward pressure on inflation and to weigh heavily on global growth and growth in our own economy. As well.
2: The opposition demanding he look closer to home.
6: Domestic inflation continues to be a problem for the Australian economy. That's why they've kept interest rates where they are.
2: Three of the big four bank economists have recently changed their forecast, now saying there won't be any more interest rate hikes, and the next time the RBA moves, it'll be a cut. Sometime next year.
4: We really don't think the RBA is going to be in a position where it can cut its cash rate until well into 2027.
2: Chris Kohler, Nine News.
0: Today's decision is bound to ripple through the property market. Here's political editor Charles Croucher.
7: Well, the first instinct is relief here in the halls of power and in homes across Australia. An end to consecutive rate rises, but not an end to uncertainty. The Middle East, petrol prices, unemployment and big changes in the budget all have potential home buyers anxious tonight. And forecasters now looking at 2 years of price drops. Brooklyn and Lockie showing off the largest investment of their lives so far.
8: It's a home though, I love it.
9: Yeah. Oh,
8: it's
9: yours.
8: Yeah.
9: That's the beauty of it.
8: Yeah.
7: But the short-term outlook has soured. ANZ tonight changing their forecast for house prices in capital cities. Instead of a 2.8% rise this year, the new forecast is for a 2.1% fall. Next year's 2.1% growth is now a 3.3% fall, with the market recovering in 2028.
10: Early days, and we are seeing some improvements in first home buyers being able to purchase a home, particularly at auction.
7: But new data from Equifax shows a 6.6% drop in mortgage demand year on year and a 9.1% drop for new loans, following uncertainty from the war in the Middle East and the budget, as tonight a snap Senate inquiry into contentious tax changes wraps up.
11: We are very determined to give people the reform that is needed.
12: Why are you rushing through something two-thirds of the country despises?
13: Anyone has had an opportunity to put in a submission to the inquiry.
6: You didn't give it to people at the last election. You lied before the Australian people before the last election.
7: Those changes will ultimately come down to the Greens, with the Coalition vowing to repeal and Pauline Hanson already eyeing a bigger battle.
14: We've formulated and put our numbers together to be able to go to the Governor-General, say we can form a government, therefore we can work together.
7: Tomorrow, Senator Hanson addresses the National Press Club.
15: You watch tomorrow, it'll be nothing like any other press conference.
16: If she's going to run for Prime Minister, which seat is she going to run in? Who's going to be her Treasurer? Who's going to be her Defence Minister? If they want war, I'm going to give them war.
7: Charles Croucher, Nine News.
0: And Money Editor Effie Zahos with advice on what to do in this pause on interest rate hikes. That's still to come this hour. Demand tonight from WA's spearfishing community for increased protection from great white sharks. Calls made to the Fisheries Minister for more targeted drum lines and better research after two spearfishers were killed within weeks here in WA. Gary Adshead reports.
17: The deaths of two WA men in just 3 weeks has rallied the spearfishing community like never before. Daniel Turpin mauled near Albany and father of two, Stephen Mataboni, off Rottnest Island.
18: It does hurt, especially when I know the first responder that actually pulled him out of the water. So it's been very close, very emotional.
17: Veteran abalone diver and National Spearfishing Federation chair Arnold Piccoli attended the 38-year-old's funeral last week. He's just met with the WA government asking for more tagging of great whites and more funding for research.
18: We haven't got enough data to create a decent heat map of where these fish are travelling and at what time of year they're there.
17: 23 people have been killed in shark attacks in WA since the year 2000. 9 surfers or boogie boarders, 5 swimmers, 4 scuba divers, 2 snorkelers, and now 3 spearfishers.
18: We've only tagged 200 in the history of WA. You'd probably find if they focused on it, they could tag 200 more whites in a year.
19: We continue to be confident of the arrangements we have in place to keep Western Australians as safe as possible in our ocean.
17: Arnold Piccoli says his group is not pushing for a program of culling, but wants the government to accept more needs to be done, including extra targeted drum lines, starting with Rottnest Island, to catch, tag and release sharks.
18: We have the highest fatality per population in WA, which means we have the highest fatality to white pointers in the world. But into research, we're only putting 4 million.
17: Now, by comparison, Queensland invested an extra $88 million into their shark control management plan last year. Our Fisheries Minister, Jackie Jarvis, responded to today's calls by backing in the government's current shark mitigation strategy, saying it was one of the most comprehensive approaches in the country. She said it helps people make informed choices, and the government will continue to invest in those measures, Michael.
0: Gary, thank you. Josh Warnicki's mother vows to keep fighting for justice 16 years after her son's death in Broome. The police commissioner says the case never closed, hoping a $1 million reward will help solve the mystery.
20: Ingrid Bishop was the driving force behind her son's inquest. More than 16 years on from his death, she's not surprised by the outcome.
21: I'm not going to tolerate incompetence, lies, corruption. I just will not stand for it, and I will do what I need to do.
20: Josh Warnicki was found on the side of Old Broome Road in 2010. A botched investigation followed, leading to the wrongful conviction and jailing of Gene Gibson. The state coroner finding it was more likely the 21-year-old's fatal head injury was the result of blunt force trauma with a weapon, making adverse findings against police for forensic failures and poor crime scene management.
21: It's a fluke that the critical evidence that was captured was actually obtained from the crime scene.
22: People in regional Western Australia should have confidence that their police are adequately resourced to deliver these kinds of services.
20: The state coroner recommended further training for police to ensure better preservation of forensic evidence in remote areas, as well as in interviewing Aboriginal people.
23: We've adopted those for some time. In fact, that investigation resulted in significant changes in the way we investigate homicide, particularly in regional WA.
24: We're looking at what we can do in both forensics, in staffing and on the ground support for families.
21: I am Josh's mum. I have something that they don't have. I have love and patience and tenacity and resilience, and I will hold my line.
20: Jamie Freestone, Nine News.
0: Two of WA's most recognisable bikies face court today, Troy McCanty and Dane Brakovich, both accused of publicly displaying insignia of an identified organisation. Brakovich giving the shirt off his back to a pedestrian as he left the building, both back in court in October. Social housing wait list will be overhauled for the first time in more than 70 years. The housing sector calls the changes long overdue, but won't come into effect until 2028.
1: A social housing shake-up more than 70 years in the making, set to move domestic violence victims and others at risk under a roof faster.
2: These reforms are aimed at reducing the time for those with the greatest need to access social and public housing.
1: Right now, people needing a home are separated into two categories, general and priority. Combined, there's more than 30,000 people on the social housing waitlist.
2: It's for this reason that the current system really doesn't work.
1: A triage model will now prioritise Western Australians with complex needs, looking at safety, housing circumstances, medical conditions, accessibility needs and cultural considerations.
2: They'll be identified and assessed, and then those with the greatest need will then be eligible first for housing.
1: The reforms bringing the state in line with the nation, long called for by housing advocates.
3: We know this is not the solution for the housing shortage that West Australia currently faces, but it's a really good start.
1: These changes won't come into effect until 2028. The state government today unable to say just how much faster these people will get into accommodation.
4: The reality is there's no point moving up a queue if the queue is not moving.
1: Rachel Clifford, Nine News.
0: 34-year-old woman has been charged over a crash in Ellenbrook that claimed the life of her passenger. 36-year-old man died in hospital 19 days after the collision with a horse float, the incident prompting a two-hour operation to free a trapped horse, while another was captured after escaping.
5: Anything you'd like to say to the people involved in the crash?
25: You have no idea what I'm going through.
0: The woman's accused of driving without a licence and with an illegal drug in her system. Accused war criminal Ben Robert Smith has been back in court seeking changes to his bail conditions. The 47-year-old was granted permission to travel to Canberra for an event at the war memorial.
26: Family front of mind as Ben Robert Smith was back in court asking for permission to move from the Gold Coast to Brisbane.
27: Today is just about moving back to where we actually live, so that's what we're focused on today.
26: Accused war criminal also had other requests. Next Tuesday, Robert Smith has been allowed to rub shoulders with an exclusive guest list at the Australian War Memorial in Canberra. All living Victoria Cross recipients invited to the official opening of the new Anzac Hall.
4: The problem with that, Robert Smith doesn't know who else is on the list or whether any of the guests will play a role in his eventual trial. He's already banned from speaking to witnesses, but it was decided that any incidental contact wouldn't cross the line.
28: Do you think it's appropriate for you to go to the ceremony next week?
27: Absolutely. I'm a Victoria Cross recipient.
26: But it was a hard no to the retired corporal attending a graduation parade in the Hunter for Henry Diddams, the son of Robert Smith's slain comrade Blaine Diddams, who died in Afghanistan in 2012. A decision on Robert Smith's relocation will be made next week. Tiffany Genders, Nine News.
0: Police are flying accused criminals who have been refused bail in remote WA towns to court hearings in their planes. The Chief Magistrate ordering the transfers as more than 20 regional courts temporarily close.
23: I would prefer not to do it, but again, we don't have a choice. And we will provide support to the Department of Justice to assist them do their job. But yeah, we'll continue to do that, and I was satisfied that we were providing that assistance.
0: The court shutting down due to a lack of security, roles previously filled by police officers. Donald Trump says he's very happy about the peace agreement between the US and Iran as he joined other world leaders at the G7 summit in France. The US president says the deal doesn't include lifting sanctions on the regime, but Tehran claims there are financial incentives.
29: A thumbs up from the French president, hoping to mend a bruised bromance with the American by his side.
30: Think it's very nice.
29: Donald Trump happy but not smiling much in the presence of his European allies at the G7.
31: Did you watch the fight?
32: Yeah. That not in direct, but I saw it.
31: That was a great fight. It was a great evening at the White House.
29: The US-Iran peace deal, the talk of the town on the first night of the summit.
31: And they're very happy to we're inside the deal's our side. And the strait is already partially opened. As you know, they're doing a little hunting for a couple of mines that they've already found.
29: Donald Trump says the details will be made public soon, but it seems one part is up for debate. The US president says sanctions on the regime won't be lifted, but Tehran claims Washington agreed to that term.
31: And the main thing is that Iran will not have a nuclear weapon. They fully agreed to that. We do want to see if we can straighten out the Lebanon thing, because it just seems to just never end.
29: The war in Ukraine also high on the agenda, with Volodymyr Zelensky joining the G7 leaders

0: likely to be in a good mood, but the other leaders know that could change in an instant.
1: The Europeans hoping to keep everything picture perfect in the pristine spa town as they talk peace and prosperity with a president who says his favourite word is tariff. In Evian, France, Hannah Sinclair, Nine News.
2: A WA town north of Perth has shivered through its coldest morning this year, dipping below freezing. Also felt the chill here in Perth as a winter cold snap sends temperatures plummeting.
3: A freezing start, but a small price to pay.
4: Getting in is the hard bit, but once you're in, it's fine.
5: Very refreshing and a great way to start the day.
3: The cold wasn't just being felt at the beach. West Australians waking up to icy windscreens and frosted cars in Beckenham, Huntingdale and in our southwest.
6: Ice baby guitarini.
3: Frost in Gingin, north of Perth, WA's chilliest spot overnight. The tiny town even colder than Melbourne, Hobart and Canberra, plunging to minus 0.8 degrees. Pierce not far behind, 0.6 degrees just before 7 this morning, 0.7 in the Swan Valley and 1 degree at Perth Airport. 4.5 degrees was our overnight low here in Perth just after 7 o'clock this morning, but the chilly winds made it feel more like 2.2 according to the Weather Bureau.
7: We absolutely could see colder temperatures in coming weeks as the cold fronts go through.
3: Andrew Dew, Nine News.
2: And it was not just cold overnight. Lee Steele, we've just shivered through our coldest day this year.
8: Yes, we have. Michael, our maximum was almost 5 degrees below the June average. In the city, it warmed to just 15 degrees, but it did feel even colder. The Bureau's apparent temperature was more like 10 or 11 with a chilly southerly wind. The cold snap extended far and wide. Bickley maximum at just 12 degrees today. Rottnest at 14.3 degrees. Rockingham, Mandurah and Swanbourne all around 15 or just under. A slow-moving low-pressure system has delivered almost 90 millimetres of rain to Esperance Airport, its highest June rainfall on record. High pressure will lead to more settled conditions later this week ahead of the next cold front on Sunday. So plenty happening. I'll go through how the rest of the week is looking a little later.
2: Michael. Lee, thank you. Soccer does the talking as Iran makes its World Cup debut. Next, protests, the war and visa issues all overcome in an historic game. Former radio star Kyle Sandilands nears a $15 million settlement. Three men charged over a shocking bungee jump tragedy in Brazil. Cracking the melanoma code, how your genes could make you more susceptible.
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3: And political rebellion. Iran's World Cup opener against New Zealand, a platform for protesters who oppose the country's regime. Los Angeles, home to the largest Iranian community outside of Iran.
4: We're here to tell the world that the soccer team that plays here today, they don't represent the people of Iran.
3: The team's path to the tournament has been paved with uncertainty and controversy against the backdrop of a war with host country America. Visas for some team officials were knocked back, players limited to less than 48 hours on American soil, required to fly out after each game. To keep the focus on football, FIFA bans all political banners inside its venues. But still,
4: I know a large group of people will bring the lion and sun flag inside.
3: Despite the drama off the pitch, Iran's footballers fought back, matching New Zealand goal for goal, the clash ending in a draw.
5: While the war saw Iran shift its training base from the US down to Mexico, all of its group stage matches are here on American soil, meaning we're likely to see more demonstrations like this over the course of Iran's cup campaign.
6: You are here to answer football, a question about the football, so you have to know. My people in Iran, they are so great.
3: In the United States, Lily Greer, Nine News.
7: Kyle Sandilands may be on the verge of settling with his former employer. The Australian Financial Review is reporting the radio host will agree to a $5 million a year for 3 years, avoiding a blockbuster trial. Sandilands had sued KISS FM owners ARN after they terminated his 10-year, $100 million contract. One of the US military's most enduring aircraft has crashed during a test flight, killing all eight people on board. The B-52 bomber coming down just after takeoff, bursting into flames.
8: Bursts of flame inside a tower of smoke. All that's left of the 84-ton B-52 bomber.
9: Oh my God.
8: A scorch mark in the Californian desert.
10: This crash is deemed to be unsurvivable.
8: Eight people, including two Boeing employees, were on board testing a new radar system, taking off just after 11:20 a.m. local time from Edwards Air Force Base in the Mojave Desert, about 160 kilometres north of Los Angeles.
10: It took off and immediately after takeoff crashed and burst into flames. It's a horrible tragedy. And we lost eight great Americans.
8: The impact visible from afar and above. The B-52 is a symbol of US military might, made to carry nuclear and conventional weapons used for decades, from the Vietnam War to recently in Iran.
11: The B-52 is a long-range, high-altitude strategic bomber. The B-52 remains one of the most lethal and feared aircraft in the world.
8: So what brought this one undone, now central to a huge investigation? Eleni Lambetsos, Nine News.
7: Employees arrested over the death of a rope jumper in Brazil say they don't know who among them was responsible for checking her safety equipment, and there were no specific protocols they followed. There have been questions over this horrific accident, a 21-year-old thrown off a bridge without any ropes attached, falling 40 metres to her death. Police are still determining if they are culpable of homicide. A 6.7 magnitude earthquake has shaken part of Indonesia's Sulawesi Island, north of Bali today. Damage has been reported and hospitals and hotels evacuated, but no casualties at this stage. The royal family has gathered to celebrate the Order of the Garter. The Prince and Princess of Wales joined the King and Queen for the traditional procession and service at Windsor Castle, Britain's oldest order of chivalry. It recognises national contribution and acts of public service. Australian scientists have discovered a link between certain genes and melanoma growth. It's hoped the breakthrough will lead to new ways of preventing and treating the deadliest skin cancer.
1: Around 1,400 Australians die from melanoma every single year. Majority of melanoma cases are caused by sun exposure. But now, QIMR Birkhofer scientists have identified hundreds of genes that play a role in the growth of both moles and melanoma. 85,000 people from European ancestry took part in the world's largest genetic study of moliness, which is the number of moles on a person's skin. The more moles you have, the more at risk you are to develop melanoma.
9: So if we identify which pathways in your body are going wrong when a mole grows, and in turn which of those pathways might also influence a melanoma's growth, that'll help us understand in the future how we may be able to treat melanoma by targeting those pathways.
1: Having these genes doesn't guarantee a person will get melanoma, rather it increases the risk. Down the track, this breakthrough will allow for more informed melanoma screening and more targeted treatment options.
7: Sign of the times, Perth's shrinking blocks of land half the size of a tennis court will tell you the asking price next tonight. Popular burger chain Grilled accused of duping customers, cleaning up construction, the startup turning mountains of plastic rubbish into green concrete, and
12: 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Coming up, the steps you need to take.
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0: A new plot of land in Perth South is making headlines for its micro size. The slice of Cockburn hoped to attract buyers prepared to pay nearly $3,000 per square metre.
1: At 120 square metres, this tiny block is turning heads. The Cockburn listing, one of the smallest on the Perth property market. The block, about the same size as half a tennis court. The last one left in the sixth stage of a development here on Chiffon Lane and Corduroy Road. Offers start from $349,000. So, is the money for this micro block worth it?
2: No. No, I wouldn't pay that.
3: That's ridiculous, because then you've got to put a house on it. What's the point? You can't do anything in it.
4: In a market with still tight listings, it will potentially sell.
1: The average lot size of new estates in Greater Perth is 375 square metres. That's more than Melbourne and Canberra.
4: If you think about properties in even in other states of Australia, but definitely internationally, this block size is quite common.
1: But experts say tiny blocks can be a challenge to build on.
4: This type of block will probably see a two-bedroom, two-bathroom, townhouse-style home.
1: If the block is sold for its asking price, it works out to be around $3,000 per square metre. A tight squeeze, but no doubt someone will make every inch count.
2: Well, you'd have to go five, six stories high.
1: Amanda Sabatino, Nine News.
0: Burger chain Grilled is being sued by the Consumer Watchdog over allegations of greenwashing. The ACCC claims the burger chain misled customers during the Tree Day Tuesday campaign by promising to donate $1 to the environment for every burger sold, but hid strict terms in the fine print. The ACCC says in reality only 4% of 5 million burger purchasers actually qualified. An Australian startup has developed a solution to a growing problem, plastic rubbish. It's engineered what it's calling the world's greenest concrete.
5: One of the most difficult problems in recycling is what to do with soft plastics. To reuse them is notoriously hard. One solution is even harder, using them to make concrete.
6: All of the different types of plastics that other recyclers can't take, Resonate can take it.
5: Resonate is not the first concrete made using recycled plastics, but its developers say it's the greenest, as well as being lighter than regular concrete. A mix that's attracted commercial property developer Oscar Ledlin to invest.
7: Being able to take previously impossible to recycle and very difficult to recycle products and put them back into concrete, it has the potential for enormous scale.
5: Australia produces more than 3 million tonnes of plastic waste each year, double the amount of 20 years ago. That's around 130 kilograms for each of us, and most of it is packaging. 86% of it ends up in landfill. Resonate is recycling 10,000 tonnes of plastic waste annually and says supermarkets recycling plastic bags could help it increase its manufacturing to 50,000 tonnes of concrete. The product is being used on large building sites and is now available in smaller 20-kilo bags at around $18 each for home DIY jobs like Zach's new barbecue area.
8: It's really good to know that it's going somewhere, especially you go to the beach and see all glass on the beach, or you see all rubbish on the beach. At least you know with this stuff it's kind of gone to good use.
5: A solid answer to Australia's soft plastic woes. Brett McLeod, Nine News.
0: Bonnie Tyler has woken from a coma but remains very unwell in intensive care in a Portugal hospital. The Total Eclipse of the Heart singer underwent emergency intestinal surgery last month. And cyclists have hit an unexpected obstacle during the Junior Nationals Cup race in Germany. A woman on a scooter edging closer to the action was struck, sending a Dutch rider flying. He remarkably walked away without injury. The cash rate being kept on hold is a welcome relief for mortgage holders, but don't mistake a pause for the finish line. Nine's money editor Effie Zahos explains what you can do now.
9: The Reserve Bank has hit pause, but your bills haven't. We're entering a financial frozen period, stuck between rate hikes and rate cuts. The message for households is clear. Don't assume help is coming anytime soon. Use this pause to set yourself up. First, your mortgage. With rate cuts still some way off, households on variable rates and those rolling off fixed loans need to be prepared for repayments to stay higher for longer. The average variable rate is sitting around 6.26%, but the lowest variable is sitting at 5.69%. If you haven't haggled with your bank recently, you're throwing money away. Second, don't assume the cost of living has paused too. From 1 July, some NBN plans will rise by up to $10 a month. Insurance premiums continue to climb. Grocery prices are still creeping higher. And the 26 cent a litre cut to fuel excise is set to expire. The Reserve Bank stopped hiking because the economy is slowing, not because inflation has been beaten. So use this breathing space to audit your bills, cut the waste and build your financial buffer. Your next financial win probably won't come from the RBA. It will come from the money moves you make today.
0: Posties under siege from pets more than ever. Aggressive encounters increasing on Perth streets. And the moment a car is stolen with a baby inside. But first, Paddy Sweeney's here with Sport. And Paddy, the cats have a Docker Star in their sights.
10: They do, Tomo. Geelong are intent on limiting the impact of one of the competition's most damaging big men. Restricting the ruck, the cats out to win the Dockers record run. An Eagles duo sign on the dotted line. And why history is against Queensland in tomorrow's Origin Game 2.
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0: Geelong have identified Dockers star Luke Jackson as the man to stop in Thursday night's blockbuster clash. As the Cats plot a way to curb the gun ruck, Fremantle keeping their cards close to their chest in pursuit of a WA record 13th straight victory.
1: Guarding their secrets, the Dockers giving nothing away to the only side they've lost to this season. Nine News stumbling across training at Cottesloe before being told not to film a closed session at a public beach. Their opponents, Geelong, identifying Luke Jackson as a key threat.
2: I don't think it's good policy to come up against a champion and say, oh, actually, we'll be fine. It's better to be a bit wary of what he's capable of.
1: Vice-captain Caleb Sarong, Matt Johnson and Brennan Cox due back from injury for the 1v3 blockbuster. Cox could be crucial in minimising Cats spearhead Jeremy Cameron, unfazed by an arm issue.
2: He'll play, he's fine.
1: Across town, summer signing Milan Murdoch rewarded for his scintillating start in blue and gold, the 25-year-old penning a two-year extension. Joining him at the Eagles until 2028, Ryan Marrick also signing a new deal. Off-season recruit Brandon Stasevich likening West Coast's rebuild to former club and two-time reigning premiers Brisbane.
3: If you can keep that group together, those 18, 19, 20, 21-year-olds, they're going to be a pretty good bunch when they have, you know, three or four more years under their belts.
1: Stasevich happily getting in the ear of former teammate Lachie Neal if it had helped get him back to WA.
3: Obviously his experience is dual Brownlow, dual, you know, premiership captain, so to have him around the club would only benefit all the young fellas.
1: And Malachi Champion's serious misconduct charge will be heard at the Waffle Tribunal next week with the Eagles on their bye. Erin Harwood, Nine News.
0: North Melbourne forward Paul Curtis has failed to overturn a three-match suspension for rough conduct at the tribunal. The 23-year-old handed the ban after his tackle left Eagle Hamish Davis concussed. Curtis will now miss games against Richmond, Essendon and Port Adelaide. Meanwhile, Melbourne are treating Saturday's clash with Adelaide as a September preview.
4: It will be like a finals-like atmosphere for us. It's a great opportunity to test ourselves against a team that's, you know, really strong in the contest. Their pressure game's elite, so we're going to find out a bit about ourselves.
0: Josh Dacos not shutting down rumours of brother Nick courting Zach Butters, handballing questions to Pies list manager Justin Lepich.
5: Look, I mean, that's a question for Leper and his team. We're always looking for ways to get better as a group, and I'm sure that will take care of itself in the off-season.
0: Collingwood will get to see Butters firsthand on Saturday night when they host Port Adelaide in a must-win game at the MCG. The Socceroos are well aware one win doesn't make a tournament as they prepare for their Seattle showdown with World Cup hosts, the United States, on Saturday. In a tournament unique on many fronts, the new hydration breaks may just be Australia's greatest ally.
6: It was one of our greatest World Cup victories, but the Socceroos have moved on.
7: You winning the first game doesn't dictate where you go in the tournament. Memorable, great. Now that's gone.
6: A secret behind the success? Both Australia's goals came shortly after a new three-minute hydration break, turning the 90 minutes into a game of four quarters. The Roos have the AFL to thank.
7: Popper was fortunate to go see certain different codes and talking about like how quickly you can then restart. Breaks can kind of break up the play or can change the momentum.
6: The breaks, another chance for the bench to get involved, something Matt Ryan and Jackson Irvine aren't used to. The leaders proving their worth off the pitch more than ever.
7: And then however they can help, if it's little chats in the change room or the support from them, which is going to help the team.
6: Neighbours New Zealand returned to the World Cup for the first time in 16 years. Premier League striker Chris Wood and Elijah Just combined for both goals.
8: So New Zealand, very nice!
6: Finishing 2-2 with Iran. Trailing at half-time, the Socceroos' old rival Uruguay scored late in Miami to secure a point against Saudi Arabia.
8: It's in! It's 1-1!
6: Belgium's Romelu Lukaku stuck to his brief of super sub.
8: Great ball!
6: Was actually an own goal, but the veterans' involvement helped salvage the 1-1 draw with Egypt. Spain were the cup favourites, but couldn't find a way past Cape Verde and their 40-year-old goalkeeper.
8: And the senior tips it over this time.
6: For the West African debutants, the goalless draw felt like a win.
8: That's it. That is it.
6: Tom Marriott, Nine News.
0: West Coast Fever coach Dan Ryan says last week's win over the second place Melbourne Vixens proves his team is good enough to be Super Netball champions. The Fever preparing for a must-win semi-final clash against the Mavericks on Sunday.
9: It was a great performance against the Vixens. It was round 14, and we now need to make sure that we can produce that quality in a do-or-die final. And I know that if we can do that, we're as good as next team in the competition.
0: The winner will progress to the preliminary final while it's season over for the loser. And New South Wales will be looking to secure their 18th State of Origin Shield when they take on Queensland at the MCG in Game 2 tomorrow. The Blues coming back from 20 points down to win Game 1. Man of the match, Nathan Cleary, says their recent starts haven't been good enough.
10: The last three games have been down by 20 points early in the game, and it's just not good enough at Origin level. It's not good enough at NRL level, let alone Origin. And we just need to go out there with a hard edge mentality, get around each other, not try to solve it ourselves, do it as a team, and then sort of go from there.
0: Queensland will need to win to keep the series alive, but that'll be playing at a venue they haven't won at since 1995.
11: The most important part of our campaign is in 80 minutes tomorrow night. That's the most important part of our campaign. What's happened in the past, whether it be 3 weeks ago, 12 months ago or 30 years ago, it's merely irrelevant, really.
0: And Nine's coverage of Game 2 of State of Origin begins at 5:30 p.m. And Tomo, just some confirmation, some breaking news coming out of Wimbledon. Serena Williams is making a comeback at the All England Club. Fantastic. It's not in the singles just yet, but the doubles has been locked in playing with sister Serena. They've won six titles there, their last in 2016.
12: Fantastic. And she could still play singles?
0: She still could. We'll wait and see what happens.
12: That would be great. Paddy, thank you. Hear the plea from West Aussie Posties next, then Brooklyn Beckham's cheeky DoorDash moment. And after a chilly day, Lee, is it getting any warmer?
13: Michael, it is, but not by much. I'll have more shortly.
14: A little sunshine can go a long way. Wholeheartedly connected.
15: Yes, it is Leah and Dan here with you during the 9 News Simulcast. It is our end of financial year appeal. 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Everything over $2 tax deductible. But I did hear if you give $10,000, you get a special badge. That's what I heard. There may not be a badge, but the $10,000 would still be pretty cool, right? We love you.
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0: This is the moment a car was stolen in Queensland with a baby still inside, the mother running after the vehicle in Townsville, pleading with thieves to give her child back. The thieves jump out, dumping the child on the ground in the car seat before taking off again. Eight teenagers and two adults have been charged. Elon Musk's SpaceX shot to incredible new heights overnight, and it could go higher. Finance editor Chris Kohler has the details.
1: The IPO price was $135. That's what SpaceX shares were first offered at. The share price is now 40% higher than that. And in after-hours trade, they hit $230, which would be an extraordinary 70% in its first 3 days. That would make SpaceX more valuable than Amazon and Microsoft. It might not last, but those early investors are likely doing backflips right now, chuckling at all of the non-believers. Our market was more focused on the economy today, with the Reserve Bank leaving the cash rate on hold, and the Australian dollar is buying 70.5 US cents and 61 euro cents this evening.
0: Thank you, Chris. Let's take a look at the price of fuel across Perth tomorrow. The average run litre will increase by 8 cents a litre to $1.67.9, but you can find it cheaper on Great Eastern Highway in Ascot, on Morley Drive in Morley, and on O'Connor Road in Stratton. Diesel will decrease by almost 2 cents a litre to $1.93.7, but you can find that cheaper on Thomas Road in Oakford and on Mandurah Road in Kwinana Beach. Australia Post is urging dog owners to take action after reporting an alarming rise in attacks. 47 posties are coming across aggressive or unrestrained dogs each week. Tonight we can reveal Perth's worst offending suburbs.
2: This postie is just doing his job when he's bitten not once but twice by a loose dog.
3: We're receiving about 9 of these incidents per day, which is about 50 per week. It's an alarming trend and it's an unacceptable risk to our posties.
2: The service showing us what posties across the country are dealing with. Here in WA, there's been 193 dog-related incidents in the past 6 months. Rockingham, Wangara, Bunbury and Joondalup, our state's hotspots.
4: As I put the mail into the letterbox, unfortunately, let the dogs go and one lunged at me and I was bitten on the leg.
2: Some workers turning to citronella spray, commonly used as an animal deterrent.
4: The introduction of citronella has been a great benefit to all the posties. We've got that confidence now that if we don't know about a dog in a yard, we can still enter safely.
2: While posties can equip themselves with protection, preventing these attacks is the focus. Australia Post advising people to restrain their dogs if they're expecting a parcel or have the items redirected to a safer spot.
4: Take a couple of seconds to put a dog into another room. That makes delivery safe for everybody.
2: Amber Wilkinson, Nine News.
0: Sun Brooklyn has poked fun at the Beckham family feud in a new advertisement for DoorDash that alludes to the drama. It's been released 5 months after the 27-year-old announced he won't reconcile with his famous parents, Victoria and David Beckham.
5: You're probably wondering why I'm watching the FIFA World Cup 2026 from home. It's a long story.
0: Commercial also doubling down with the words, "It's complicated, more soon." Family Chihuahua has been saved from a house fire by a brave policeman. He climbed onto the back deck of a burning home in Queensland to save the small dog, who seemed a little reluctant to accept help at first, barking at the officer.
6: It's all right, it's all right.
0: The dog and its 91-year-old owner were unharmed. More icy nights and cold days ahead. Lee Steele's back with your weather next.

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0: welcome back. We've had the bitter cold and record June rainfall all in 24 hours. In Perth, the maximum was just 15 degrees. That is almost 5 degrees below the June average. Thank you to our junior weather watchers who recorded 20 at their school at Marmion Primary. If you'd like to enter, scan the QR code and sign up your school to the program. Having a look at the charts now, a slow-moving low-pressure system has delivered almost 90 millimetres of rain to Esperance Airport, the highest June rainfall there on record. High pressure will lead to more settled skies in the days ahead, but this low and cold front will continue to drive showers over southern, eastern and inland Australia. So having a look, a wet day ahead in Adelaide, Melbourne and in Hobart tomorrow. Sydney and Brisbane will be partly cloudy, warming to 22 in Sydney, 23 degrees in Brisbane. Warm in Kununurra and Broome, but a relatively cool day in other parts of WA's northwest after showers soaked up some of the heat. An icy day ahead in Kalgoorlie and Albany, both expecting a high of 14 degrees. Bunbury showers and 17. Geraldton 18 degrees and some partly cloudy conditions there. Along the coast, seas and swell both to a metre. South-southeasterly winds will be easing to 10 to 15 knots. And across the suburbs, temperatures may be 2 or 3 degrees higher than today, generally between 16 to 18 degrees. A touch warmer in the city. Perth is heading for 18 degrees, but chilly again in the morning, heading down to 5. And then nothing above 20 in the 7-day forecast. Thursday, 17 degrees. Friday, 18. Night and morning temperatures dipping to around 5 degrees. Looking to the weekend now, mostly sunny on Saturday and Sunday. Sunday is the winter solstice, the shortest day of the year. Then we have another cold front coming up. A possible shower on Sunday with totals of up to 6 millimetres. And the wet weather will continue on Monday, a maximum of 19 degrees. Tuesday also heading for 19. So the cold continues. While it's very cold outside, Tom, it's almost like it is warmer in the water at the moment for all you brave souls.
1: I can confirm it is around 18 degrees. Lee, thank you. That is Nine News for this Tuesday, June 16. Thanks for your company. Don't forget State of Origin tomorrow night. Our news is at the special time of 5 o'clock, followed by Origin 2. But for now, Current Affair is next. Good night.
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it's Bruce Robinson here from the Fathering Project, and I'd like to talk to you about developing resilience in kids. Resilience means the capacity to bounce back or to cope with negative events, particularly those that present emotional challenges. Our children can't live in cotton wool, and there's a lot of ways in which the world really batters kids and makes them feel like failures. And there's a competitive environment out there, be it in sport or schoolwork or particularly socially, that can make them feel like they are a worthless human being. And a key thing, therefore, is to help kids develop resilience so they're not fragile eggs. Here are a few tips. Firstly, help kids realise they can't be good at everything. So identify that which they are special at and gifted at, and identify things at which they're average or maybe not good at all, so that they have a clear sense of the spectrum. And then focus on that giftedness. Help them to develop that giftedness. It may not actually stand out. They may never win a Brownlow medal, but it may be warmth, smile, humour, creativity, problem solving, listening, various competencies and personal characteristics that are gifts that are going to stand them in good stead. Thirdly, help them to expect failure and to think through how they will respond to that failure. And finally, if they could have done better, don't crush them. Give them affirming discipline, affirming encouragement. You're better than that. Let's work together to work out how you can bounce back from this. If you'd like more information, ideas, or tips on this subject, just Google The Fathering Project. You've been trying

0: 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Wholeheartedly connected.
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It's not the fights that should worry us. It's what happens when the fights are over. I'm Brett Ryan for Focus on the Family Australia. Almost all marital partners experience conflict from time to time. The important question, however, is what happens after the fight. In healthy relationships, a period of confrontation ends in forgiveness, in drawing together, in deeper respect and understanding. And sometimes, well, you may never know where it may go. But in unstable relationships, conflict is never entirely resolved. Obviously, we'd all like to avoid this outcome. It's a good idea for couples to take a closer look at themselves after a fight winds down. Are there things that you've said or done that grieved your partner? Do you need to apologize for attacking the self-worth of your spouse instead of focusing on the issues that divided you? Are there important matters that haven't yet been resolved? Set aside some time to deal with them. For more helpful advice, go to families.org.au and check us out on Facebook.

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Hi, it's Bruce Robinson here from the Fathering Project. I want to talk about bullying. Of all the phrases I heard as a kid, one of the phrases that is definitely a lie is this one. Sticks and stones will break my bones, but names will never hurt me. They do hurt. And with social media now, there is an almost infinite increase in the capacity of children to be hurt. So what can you do if your child is being bullied? Well, the first is to listen carefully. Take it seriously, not dismissively. Don't fob it off, and don't jump in and don't trivialise it. They are overcoming massive resistance to talk to you, and you'll never get that honesty out of them again if you crush them. Secondly, rehearse with the kids strategies that make them strong in the bullying situation. Fighting back doesn't work. It might work in the movies like Karate Kid, but it's a Hollywood lie. It rarely works. Get them to make eye contact and to make uncritical, non-antagonistic but useful words like, this is meant to help me how, or thanks for the input but I wasn't really asking. They've got to have walk away options to say things like, sorry, I'm busy and I can't stop to listen to this right now. Give them strong peers. Strong, supportive peers. Talk to the other parents so that they are helping kids. Dads in particular can get other dads together to help their kids, and this has worked really well in different situations. Talk to the school because it helps educate other kids about the impact of their bullying. They often don't know. And finally, if it's cyberbullying, there's lots of things to say about it, but there is an Office of Children's eSafety, and you can Google what to do about cyberbullying on that website. If you'd like more information, ideas, or tips on this subject, just Google the Fathering Project.

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0: LifeWords. 1 Corinthians 10, verse 13. 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He'll always be there to help you come through it.
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0: 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We're Brett and Kate Ryan for Focus on the Family, Australia.

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1: Do you know he was the...
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1: No, it's just his skin.
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0: Hey, my name is Andrew Norman. I'm the lead pastor of Great Life Church in Yanjibup. I just want to take a moment to share a little thought with you. Have you ever been in a situation where you see someone in public who you are friends with on social media, but you've never actually met them before, which makes the whole situation a little bit weird? I really hate to admit it, but this has happened to me so many times. I've been added or I've added people on Facebook just because we had one mutual friend. Then all of a sudden, I'm stalking their profile. I know where they've studied, where they went for a family holidays last year, and I've never actually talked to them before, and it's just so weird. You might not have experienced this exact situation, but you may have experienced something similar. Because what we do have in common is that we all yearn for a deep connection with others. And if you don't have a deep connection with a few people, you might try and find connections with many. I call these connections pseudo-connections, where the qualities of a genuine connection do not exist. The thing is, some of us may even have a pseudo-connection with God. We rock up to church, sing the songs, join in the prayers, you know, even listen to Sunshine FM, but we don't actually feel as though we know or are known by God. Almost like there is a disconnect, like we are just observing from afar. But if we go into the Bible, into Psalm 139 verses 1 to 4, it says this: "You have searched me, Lord, and you know me. You know when I sit and when I rise. You perceive my thoughts from afar. You discern my going out and my lying down. You are familiar with all my ways. Before a word is on my tongue, you, Lord, know it completely." The biblical word for know here is actually the Hebrew word yada, which is used for a deep closeness between two people. I know my wife and she knows me, and we are still getting to know each other. I know my best friend Nick and he knows me, and we're still getting to know each other. What this tells us is that you don't need to just observe God from afar, but we can actually know God and be known by God. Not a pseudo connection, but the connection that we all desire. A connection that affirms our identity, that allows us to be ourselves, that encourages us and challenges us to reach our full potential. A connection that is selfless and puts the other first. A connection where sacrificial love defines the relationship. That is what God offers to us today. So I pray that you truly come to know God in a deeper and closer way. We really don't need any more pseudo connections.
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8: Hey, it's Pete Roberts here from Encounter Church. You know, in life, quite often, we're caught up in the pursuit of happiness. Sometimes we can be so much caught up in the pursuit of happiness, we think, if I'm not happy, things aren't right. If I'm not happy in my workplace, if I'm not happy in my family life, if I'm not happy in my relationship, then things aren't going right. I have to change. But you know that there are a lot more emotions in the range that God has given us than just happiness. In fact, God actually wants us to experience all the emotions, but there's something far greater that he wants us to have in our life that goes far deeper than happiness, and that's joy. Joy is something that is bigger than the surface. It goes deep down into our soul and emanates out of us no matter what is happening in our life around us. You know, when I was a bit younger, I used to be involved in some musical classes in school. I won't say that I was great at them, but one of the things that I remember was a tuning fork. And so what the teacher would do is they would ding the tuning fork, and those with instruments that were to be tuned would try and tune in to the sound of that tuning fork. When the sound made a resonance, when the sound sounded the same as the tuning fork, they knew that they were in tune, they were in the sweet spot. You know, God wants us to tune our life into his sweet spot. God, as the creator of our lives, actually has a way for us to follow him. And as we follow him, we actually find the sweet spot, just as an instrument finds the tuning fork. You know, in John chapter 15, in verse 10, it says this, "If you keep my commands, you'll remain in my love, just as I've kept my Father's commands and remain in his love. I have told you this so that my joy may be in you and that your joy may be complete." You know, life isn't always happy. Sometimes things go wrong. Sometimes things don't work out the way that we expected them. But joy can be in your life and you can be full of joy through all situations when we line our life up with the way that God has created us to live, which is far deeper and a lot longer lasting than just the simple pursuit of trying to be happy. Hey family, I hope that's a word in season for you and I look forward to speaking to you soon.
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1: 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Always work enthusiastically for the Lord, for you know that nothing you do for the Lord is ever useless.
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0: Hi, it's Bruce Robinson here, and I want to remind you about a very important parenting tip. It's about how do you help your kids deal with peer pressure. They've got some friends, you think they might be a negative influence on them. What can you do? Here are three top tips from the Fathering Project. Firstly, try to minimise the amount of time you criticise those friends that you don't trust. The more you criticise those friends, the less likely they are to invite their friends around. So they'll be spending more time at those other friends' places than at your place. Reduce your criticism. Secondly, be active and invite those kids around. Invite those kids around for a barbecue. Take them to the footy when you go to the footy. Take them camping when you go camping. Bullies are usually people that have a hole themselves in their soul, a hole in their heart. They're missing something themselves, often strong, appropriate father figures. So talk to them. Help them to trust you, and then, interestingly, trust them to look out for your child. Ask them to look out for your child. I had a friend named Neil. He lived down the road. He had no dad and he used to get into trouble. My dad scooped him up and he came everywhere with us. And I heard my dad once say to Neil, can you keep an eye on Bruce and make sure you keep him out of trouble? And Neil did exactly that. Don't criticise them and invite them around and show trust for them. That's the way to deal with negative peer pressure. And of course, try to find good peer role models for your kids. If you'd like more information, ideas, or tips on this subject, just Google The Fathering Project.
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1: 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All right. Can you hold my towel, love?
0: Mm-hmm.
1: Okay, here I go. Here I go!
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6: 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Nothing like a shark to grab your attention, eh? To get you out of the water. But the shark didn't get us out of the water. The helicopter above us did. The shark, we couldn't see it at first. It was designed to blend into the ocean. We needed a signal from above to get us to safety. Which is kind of true of life. We can't see the sharks we're swimming with. We can't imagine the rip that might take us off. We need someone above us to spot for us. That's what Jesus did. He came to rescue us and came from above. He not only saw the danger, he came down and rescued us from the deadly shark ready to devour us. He's the complete life-saving package. This is Steve McAlpine with God in 60 Seconds. 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
1: Some words now from 1 John chapter 1 verse 7. But if we are living in the light as God is in the light, then we have fellowship with each other, and the blood of Jesus, his Son, cleanses us from all sin.
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We live in a world intent on rejecting Christ, rejecting the notion that there is a God of love and justice in heaven, rejecting this fanciful idea that he'd do anything so dramatic as to send his son into this world to die for us on a cross so that our sins might be forgiven and to rise again to give us the gift of eternal life. Hi, I'm Bernie Diamond and welcome again to Fresh. In part, Jesus may still be tolerated, but not obeyed. For many, cultural Christianity has emerged as a safe alternative to biblical discipleship. Truth has been redefined, even by the church. Faith has been sidelined for comfort. The gospel has been rebranded, while all the while, persecution intensifies. And so in response, some, many, have perfected the art of nodding politely to Jesus while nailing the door shut in his face, wanting his comfort, not his cross, his blessings, not his lordship. We've traded the narrow road for the wide one, repackaging him into a benign mascot for our worldly ambitions. With all that going on, many have become ashamed of the real Jesus, of the power he offers us for our lives to be transformed, of the truth that our eternity lies in his hands. They've become timid in telling others of him in light of their own watered-down faith. And yet, amidst not dissimilar circumstances back in the first century AD, the Apostle Paul writes this, Romans chapter 1, verse 16. I am not ashamed of the gospel. It is the power of God for salvation to everyone who has faith, to the Jew first, and also to the Greek. Friend, that's God's clarion call to you and to me to live out a fearless faith amidst a world intent on dismissing Jesus as irrelevant or foolish. Don't be ashamed of Jesus. That's God's word, fresh for you today.

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In the spirit of reconciliation, 98.5 acknowledges the Whadjuk Noongar people, traditional custodians of the land on which we meet and broadcast from today, and their connections to land, sea, and community. We pay our respect to their elders, past and present, and extend that respect to all Aboriginal and Torres Strait Islander peoples today.

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2: Good morning, I'm Courtney Thornton. The US President says the next phase of negotiations with Iran to secure an agreement will be easier than the first round. Officials in Switzerland say the tentative 60-day peace deal will be formally signed at a mountainside resort in Bergenstock this week. Iran says decisions on nuclear and the lifting of sanctions will be settled after the ceremony. Speaking from the sidelines of the G7 summit, Donald Trump says the Strait of Hormuz will open toll-free.
3: Ships are starting to move now. We're going to have it fully open by Friday. The ships are starting to move nicely. Oil is starting to go, and the prices are coming down rapidly. Stock market is going up rapidly. A lot of good things are happening.
2: Police are investigating a three-car collision in the Perth Hills. It happened about 3:30 yesterday afternoon. A white Toyota Hilux, a beige Honda Civic and a silver Mercedes-Benz crashed on Canning Road in Carmel. A 70-year-old woman who was driving the Honda Civic is being treated for serious injuries. The two other drivers, aged 17 and 34, weren't seriously hurt. One Nation leader Pauline Hanson will today make an historic address to the National Press Club. Nelson Scott has the details.
4: 3 decades after she was first elected to Parliament, Pauline Hanson will today make her inaugural appearance at the National Press Club. Her address comes as the Queensland Senator was recently ranked as Australia's preferred Prime Minister, and One Nation continues to poll ahead of the major parties. Senator Hanson is expected to face questions around her policies, which some have criticised for being uncosted and lacking sufficient detail. Labor and the Coalition say the One Nation leader must outline why her movement should be considered a serious party of government.
2: A Russian warship has fired warning shots at a yacht in the English Channel after the British vessel got too close. The BBC's Damian Grammaticus says it was within international waters.
5: Remember that this vessel, this Russian frigate, was being, escorted by a Royal Naval offshore patrol vessel. So that would have meant that the Russians knew they had an audience.
2: Russia says it tried to contact the yacht first. A new genetic framework has been developed to help scientists better understand how a person's diet can influence their risk of disease. University of Queensland researchers tested 325 taste and smell genes and their association with 140 food types. Study lead Dr. Danielle Huang says people who like the taste and smell of onions are likely to have a lower risk of high blood pressure.
6: The main finding we found in this work is blood pressure. Onion plays a potential influence on lowering blood pressure.
2: In sport, Jai Simkin has slammed the MRO and rulemakers after North Melbourne forward Paul Curtis's appeal at the tribunal was unsuccessful. Eddie Summerfield reports.
7: They're strong words, particularly from a current player. Former North Melbourne captain Jai Simkin taking to social media after the tribunal upheld Paul Curtis's 3-week ban for a tackle that left Eagle Hamish Davis with concussion. Simkin says, quote, "The AFL needs to get it together. The constant rule changes and the MRO is laughable. Players don't know what they can and can't do anymore. Just hope for the best each week," end quote. The Roos are yet to rule out appealing the decision.
2: France has started its World Cup campaign in style, recording a 3-1 win against Senegal. The finalists from the last World Cup looked impressive. Kylian Mbappe with 2 of his own, the final one an absolute stunner.
8: Mbappe! There's a goal for the world!
2: With the details next.
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10: Weather
11: across Perth today, 18 degrees and the sun is coming out. It's cold right now. It's about 5 degrees. It's going to be 5 overnight, 17 tomorrow. Bit more sun Friday, 18 and sunny again. And then the clouds are rolling in on Saturday, 18 before a rainy Sunday and 20.
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12: Reading from the book of Psalms, chapter 30, verse 11. "You have turned my mourning into joyful dancing. 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
11: Good morning. Morning, it's Leah and Dan here with you for breakfast. It's Planting Hope Together, our end of financial year appeal.
12: That's right, day three.
11: Wow.
12: Here we are, nice incredible. And early.
11: Oh,
12: and for those people
11: cold.
12: Who...
11: Yeah, oh, man, everyone out there, just be warm, okay?
12: Yeah.
11: Be warm.
12: Maybe bring an extra jacket.
11: Maybe cardi up, you know?
12: It's more than a cardi.
11: Yeah. It's more than a cardi this
12: definitely.
11: Morning.
12: Yep. But if you have just tuned in or you haven't been listening earlier this week, you might not know what's going on. So it is our financial end of year financial appeal.
11: Yes.
12: And that means because we are a community broadcaster, we're a listener-supported station. So we operate very differently to commercial radio.
11: Uh-huh.
12: We operate on regular weekly and monthly giving.
11: Yeah.
12: And then twice a year, we run these on-air appeals.
11: Oh, yeah.
12: And that's what helps us bridge our funding gap and really meet our budget.
11: Yeah, no one's getting rich. I'll tell you that much, okay, guys?
12: We are here for you guys,
11: and that is why we get up at this time of the morning every day, and this is why we do this every single day, because we want to share the positive message of Jesus Christ with the rest of Perth.
12: That's right.
11: Yep. So you can help us by doing that. Right now, you can get on the website, sunshinewithano.com.au, or you can give us a call, 9313-0985. The phone room is open.
12: Two lines are open.
11: Ready to rock.
12: That's right.
11: 6:06 in the morning.
12: Let's go.
11: But get amongst it. Maybe get in early before, you know, the day really kicks up.
12: Definitely.
11: Life happens, guys. But
12: it
11: right now,
12: busy.
11: Nothing's happening, okay?
12: Well, you're probably getting ready for work, perhaps. Yep. So you might even be on the road. So you can give us a call, hands-free, 9313-0985. Very safe.
11: Yeah, it's very
12: More
11: safe.
12: More about safety.
11: Yeah. Don't go on the website while driving.
12: No,
11: it's very hard to do it, and it's very illegal.
12: If you've got a passenger in the car, though, you could direct them
11: this is true.
12: On your phone.
11: This is true.
12: And they could open a tab.
11: This is true. Maybe you're a tradie on the way to a work site.
12: Mm-hmm.
11: Give your phone to the apprentice and say, okay, mate, do you understand me?
12: First task today.
11: Task one, open the phone.
12: Then
11: it's
12: you
11: that simple.
12: Type.
11: Yes.
12: Sunshine. With an O.
11: With an O.
12: Very important.
11: 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We will be right back after a little Robbie T.

0: Robbie Thomas right there. This is How Heart Breaks at 6:10 on Wednesday morning. You are with Leah and Dan. It is our end of financial year appeal.
1: Planting hope together.
0: Indeed. Let's check in with the traffic. We'll be back with all kinds of good stuff.
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3: Good morning. Good news, we are incident free. Looking at the freeways, Mitchell southbound is building at Hepburn Avenue to Rorick Road, and Kunana northbound is busy at Mortimer Road merge to Rowley Road, but moving well both directions on former freeway and Northbridge Tunnel. Drive safely and as the latest on Main Roads.
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0: Oh, yeah. How good was that?
1: So good.
0: Love that. You're with Leah and Dan. It is our end of financial year appeal. Planning hope together 2026. Leah.
1: Yes.
0: Do you want to tell everyone where we're standing at the moment?
1: Yeah, day three. So we've hit 24% of our final target. So by the end of Friday, we do have a big
0: target. Yeah, we need 100%. We need 100% by Friday.
1: Yeah, so by Friday, 6 p.m., we are hoping to bring in $980,000. Yes. Now, it's a lot of money. But as it stands, right now, we have on our tally $237,643.
0: Let's go, family. Very nice. That is very, very nice to see on a Wednesday morning, a cold Wednesday morning. Mm-hmm. You go, oh, it's so cold. And then you go, wow, look at where we're up to.
1: Yes,
0: okay?
1: And it's great. We're doing very well, but that's 24%.
0: Yes.
1: So there's still a way to go.
0: Yeah, we're on the way, but we have got a way to go. You know what? If this was Lord of the Rings, we'd be in Fangorn.
1: You've lost Fangorn? Me. I like Lord of the Rings, but I don't know.
0: Maybe not even Fangorn.
1: Maybe just
0: yet.
1: Out of the Shire.
0: Yeah, we're out of the Shire.
1: Probably.
0: This is the furthest we've ever been from home.
1: Pippin and Merry have joined us.
0: Yes.
1: That's about it.
0: Garrett's there. Oh, nerds, how good.
1: But we're not going to make it to Mordor unless you partner with us.
0: Exactly.
1: And we're having a bit of fun here, but we have a very important mission here at Sunshine. We want to continue staying on the airwaves to broadcast a message of hope to the people of this city. And we also want to reach more people. And we've we've been doing that. We've been talking about expanding our reach. 3 years ago, we had 225,000 monthly listeners. And within just 3 years, that has exploded to 350,000 listeners across the city. And we want that to continue to grow, and we need your help to do it. So would you jump on the phone this morning, 9313 0985, or the website?
0: Sunshinewithano.com.au. 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
0: Wrong button, tell you that much.
5: Ladies and gentlemen, please welcome...
0: Tino of Manjimup and Stephanie of Piara Waters, first-time supporters. They got in super early
1: this
0: morning.
1: They did before 6 a.m., the early birds. Thank you so much.
0: Love that. Also, people like Ed in Harrisdale. That's funny, Ed Harris. Ed in Harrisdale. Justin of Sorrento. Love that. And Sky of Les Murdy, also a first-time supporter.
9: Get it, girl.
0: She says, as a proud 98.5 as a proud supporter of Sunshine FM, I love the encouragement, hope, and positivity it brings to our community every day. 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
0: 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Keep up the great work. How good
1: Thank you
0: is that?
1: So much, Sky. Be like Sky. Absolutely. Jump on the phone this morning, 9313. 0985, or of course the website. I know it's still early, sunshine.com.au.

0: Jamie McDonald right there, left it in the river. You're on Sunshine with Leah and Dan. It is Planting Hope Together, our end of financial year appeal. We're on the way. On the way to our big old goal on Friday.
1: Yes.
0: Got a way to go.
1: Should we set a micro target
0: maybe for the morning,
1: Dan?
0: Because you know what? You and I, Leah, we're in the business of round numbers.
1: We like round numbers.
0: We like round numbers because neither of us are like, oh, I know you're pretty good at maths, but I'm really bad at maths.
1: I'm not good on the fly.
0: I'm so bad at maths. Mm-hmm. Last night, Arch and I were watching that TV show, The Floor. You ever seen that?
1: No, I've never heard
0: of
1: it.
0: So it's like a game show and there's like all these different people on this like big LED floor and they have like specialty categories.
1: Oh, yeah.
0: And one of their dude's categories was Roman numerals.
1: Wow.
0: Whoa.
1: Genius. That's genius
0: like,
1: level.
0: It was like popping up on the screen. You had to answer them real quick and Arch is like 7, 25. I'm like, wow. I don't know.
1: Yeah, but, I need digits.
0: I want round numbers, okay? Yeah. That's what I like. So let's add a little micro target for a nice round number of 240,000.
1: Okay,
0: can
1: great.
0: We do that? Can we do that in the next like, I don't know, 10 minutes?
1: Before 6:30?
0: Yeah, why not?
1: We've got 9 minutes. All right. So that means to get to that target, we are chasing just over or just under $2,400.
0: Let's say $2,400. That's
1: what
0: we're looking for.
1: That'll get us there comfortably.
0: There's a business out there. There's a tradie. There's a factory owner who needs to spend some cash before the end of the financial
1: year.
0: You got to do it. Or you could give it to the tax man or you can give it to us.
1: Mm-hmm.
0: I know which one I'd rather do.
1: Yes, and whether it is a $5, $10 donation coming in this morning or something larger, $2,000, $5,000 maybe from a business owner, we will happily receive it. It's not about the amount, but it is about becoming a partner with us.
0: We ain't picky.
1: No.
0: We don't mind. We do not mind because all of it's going to go towards the grand total of 980,000. So let's go. We got let's aim for $240,000. We need that in ASAP because we like round numbers. We're not good at maths. I don't want to keep thinking about the six and the fives and all that and the 32 cents. Whoa, can't do it. So let's go for that. Get on the website, sunshine.com.au. Everything's tax deductible over
1: $2. That's right. Everything. Yes. Will you be one to give $50, $100, $200 right now? Jump on the phone, 9313-0985.
0: Let's go, Orianthi.

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7: Yes, please. Good morning. It's Leah and Dan here. It is our end of financial year appeal, planting hope together. It's just before 6:30.
8: Yes,
7: we want to hit a little micro target.
8: That's right. We are chasing a little micro target this morning, looking for $2,400 to come in. Now, Dan, you said by 6:30. That would be lovely.
7: Look, it's not the first time I've said something outlandish, but not the first time you guys out there have delivered.
8: That's so right, that's right.
7: I don't know. Is it audacious or is it just like, yeah, come on, guys, we got this.
8: We do have this. And if you do give us a call, we'd love to

0: hear your story. How long you've been listening to Sunshine, why you've chosen to give, because hearing your stories is one of the best parts
1: of
0: this week.
1: It's the best part of this week. We love hearing the stories, because at the end of the day, we don't know what's going on out there. We just sit here in our little studio chit-chatting. We don't know what you guys are up to with your lives and what's happening in the real world out there, but we love when we do, and we also love when we hear from people just like Grace.
2: I think what you guys have done for me is you've just grounded me. I guess when I'm having a tough time, it could just be a certain something you've said or conversations you've had that just are like, yeah, it is going to be okay. Or just put your trust in God that it's just a season, it will go by. It's just those reminders of what we know in our heart, right? But when we're in a season, it can get lost a little bit, right? Because we're just in it. So it's just those reminders of having faith. And even my kids, when they're in the car, if I hear a conversation you guys are having, sometimes I ask my elders and I'm kind of like, oh, see? And it opens up a conversation with even my kids about conversations that maybe I haven't thought about having with them. But it's probably an important conversation to have.
1: You never know what a Courtney's hypothetical will do in a family.
0: It's
1: you
0: true.
1: Know? You
0: but
1: never
0: it,
1: know.
0: It is a great reminder there from Grace of how Sunshine is making a difference for families.
1: Absolutely.
0: And if you value Sunshine, would you come and partner with us today? Jump on the website sunshinewithano.com.au or give us a call 9313 0985.
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4: Good morning, family. The roads aren't looking too bad this morning. We do have a breakdown, though, on the Grand Farmer Freeway, westbound, prior to Northbridge Tunnel in East Perth. The vehicle's in the left emergency lane. Traffic is flowing, but still drive with caution if heading past that way. We'll go to the freeways now. The Mitchell Freeway southbound is busy at Burns Beach Road and Hepburn Avenue to Warwick Road. Northbound is slow at Mortimer Road merge to Rowley Road. The Grand Farmer Freeway has no delays, and the Northbridge Tunnel is moving well in both directions. Drive safely, and that's the latest from Main Roads.
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6: Some stories may not be suitable for little ears.
7: Good morning, I'm Courtney Thornton. The US President says the next phase of negotiations with Iran to secure an agreement will be easier than the first round. Officials in Switzerland say the tentative 60-day peace deal will be formally signed at a mountainside resort in Bergenstock this week. Iran says decisions on nuclear and the lifting of sanctions will be settled after the ceremony. Speaking from the sidelines of the G7 summit, Donald Trump says the Strait of Hormuz will open it toll-free.
8: Ships are starting to move now. We're going to have it fully open by Friday. The ships are starting to move nicely. Oil is starting to go, and the prices are coming down rapidly. Stock market is going up rapidly. A lot of good things are happening.
7: Police are investigating a three-car collision in the Perth Hills. It happened about 3:30 yesterday afternoon. A white Toyota Hilux, a beige Honda Civic and a silver Mercedes-Benz crashed on Canning Road in Carmel. A 70-year-old woman who was driving the Honda Civic is being treated for serious injuries. The two other drivers, aged 17 and 34, weren't seriously hurt. One Nation leader Pauline Hanson will today make an historic address to the National Press Club. Nelson Scott has the details.
9: 3 decades after she was first elected to Parliament, Pauline Hanson will today make her inaugural appearance at the National Press Club. Her address comes as the Queensland Senator was recently ranked as Australia's preferred Prime Minister, and One Nation continues to poll ahead of the major parties. Senator Hanson is expected to face questions around her policies, which some have criticised for being uncosted and lacking sufficient detail. Labor and the Coalition say the One Nation leader must outline why her movement should be considered a serious party of government.
7: A Russian warship has fired warning shots at a yacht in the English Channel after the British vessel got too close. The BBC's Damian Grammaticus says it was within international waters.
10: Remember that this vessel, this Russian frigate, was being, we believe, accompanied, escorted by a Royal Naval offshore patrol vessel. So that would have meant that the Russians knew they had an audience.
7: Russia says it tried to contact the yacht first. A new genetic framework has been developed to help scientists better understand how a person's diet can influence their risk of disease. University of Queensland researchers tested 325 taste and smell genes and their association with 140 food types. Study lead Dr. Danielle Huang says people who like the taste and smell of onions are likely to have a lower risk of high blood pressure.
11: The main finding we found in this work is blood pressure. Onion plays a potential influence on lowering blood pressure.
7: In sport, Jai Simkin has slammed the MRO and rulemakers after North Melbourne forward Paul Curtis's appeal at the tribunal was unsuccessful. Eddie Summerfield reports.
12: They're strong words, particularly from a current player. Former North Melbourne captain Jai Simkin taking to social media after the tribunal upheld Paul Curtis's three-week ban for a tackle that left Eagle Hamish Davis with concussion. Simkin says, quote, "The AFL needs to get it together. The constant rule changes and the MRO is laughable. Players don't know what they can and can't do anymore. Just hope for the best each week," end quote. The Roos are yet to rule out appealing the decision.
7: France has started its World Cup campaign in style, recording a 3-1 win against Senegal. The finalists from the last World Cup looked impressive. Kylian Mbappe with two of his own, the final one an absolute stunner.
13: Mbappe! There's a goal for the world! He insisted on the final say!
7: With the details next.
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0: Weather today, a bit of cloud. We're heading towards a top of 18 degrees across the city. Overnight, we are dropping down to a low of 5. Tomorrow, Thursday, partly cloudy and 17, up to 18 on Friday. Cloudy Saturday, and then the showers are back on Sunday.
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1: 2 Thessalonians 3:16. I pray that the Lord who gives peace will always bless you with peace. 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
1: Oh, yeah. Good morning, everybody.
0: Good morning.
1: It is 6:34 in the morning. You are with Leah and Dan. It is our end of financial year appeal. Planting hope together.
0: That's right. Day three. Nice and early. It's good to be here.
1: Oh,
0: and
1: yeah.
0: Dan, very exciting because,
1: yep.
0: Look, we were chasing a micro target before.
1: Yeah.
0: I'm going to be honest. We haven't reached that. But good news is we are now launching an early bird match.
18: So this about the bird.
0: Oh, that's fun.
1: It's the bird. It's the early bird match.
0: The early bird match.
1: Yep. So you can jump on board and get everything matched dollar for dollar to get us to that next little micro target and beyond.
0: That's right. Now, this is running only up until 7 a.m. So we have less than 25 minutes to go. And if you give now $10, it's going to become $20 on our tally. If you can give $100, that's becoming $200. If you can give $5,000, now is the time. It's going to become
1: now,
0: $10,000 on the tally.
1: Absolutely, now's the time. You can get amongst that. So, yeah, now's one of those ones where you're like, hey, I got $10.
0: Mm-hmm.
1: I got $10 to donate, which is beautiful. We love that. That's $20. That's 20 straight away.
0: So if you give it now, you're going to double the impact. We want to continue broadcasting the message of hope across the airwaves of this city, and we need your help to do it. Will you come and partner with us this morning?
1: 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Speaking of birds, here's Nelly Furtado. I'm like a bird. Get on the website. Get on the phone.

0: like a bird, and we're in the middle of our bird early bird match. You can get everything. You are donating dollar for dollar right there, just like Joel did. Good morning, Joel.
1: Good morning.
0: Joel, you are always around us, and we love you.
2: Yeah, we love when you text in and call.
0: Joel, how long have you been listening to Sunshine for?
1: I think regularly, probably 10 years, and on and off for a while before that.
2: That's awesome. So good.
0: That's great. And so what do you love about Sunshine? Why would you want to invest your hard-earned money?
1: Well, first of all, I believe in the mission. Mm. We are all on mission to share Jesus and glorify Him.
0: Mm-hmm.
1: So I want to invest in that. But even for those who don't believe, it's I guess, a safe space. It's fun. It's enjoyable. And you guys sort of share the heart of generosity.
0: Oh, incredible, yeah, Joel. Well, thank you so much, A, for being a part of the family every single week, getting on board with us, and thank you so much for giving today. We love everyone who... We love all the family.
2: That's right.
0: But getting on board and partnering with us is a beautiful thing. 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
2: Yes, be like Joel. 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
0: You're on Sunshine with Leah and Dan. It's our end of financial year appeal. We are planting hope together.
2: In the middle of an early bird match. So up until 7 a.m, every donation is getting matched dollar for dollar. Very generous supporters got on board.
0: Incredible. I love that. And we've got our partnerships director right here, Rodney Olsen. Good morning.
2: Morning, Rodney.
7: Good morning. Always good to be with you.
0: You have been putting in some hours this week.
2: So big hours.
0: How are you doing? How are you feeling? How are the electrolytes? Are they high?
7: I'm feeling a little weary, but to see the way that people are getting behind Planting Hope together.
0: It's beautiful.
7: That's what is keeping me going.
0: It's a so beautiful thing.
2: And Rodney, you've been around at Sunshine since the beginning. Is that correct?
0: He's only 39 years old. Can you believe that?
7: Looking good on it. My first ever shift on air was the 8th of May 1988. So a couple of months after we first went to air, I started as a part-time broadcaster for about a year before becoming full-time and, you know, done various things here over the years. But yeah, right at those early days, and in fact before that, having the opportunity to go along to some of the test broadcasts that were held in the mid-80s to see this grand vision starting to unfold. And they were amazing days where there was this vision but not yet a radio station. And so to see that actually happen, I remember 26th of January 1988, the first day that we officially went to air, of being there with my radio ready to listen and listening all day and thinking, this is incredible.
2: Cool.
7: And I think sometimes we forget just how amazing it is that we have Sunshine, because there was a time when we absolutely didn't. And when I go around to churches, this is what I find, is people remember that amazing buzz of, it's here, it's finally here. But of course, in days like today, we say, hey, we cannot let this stop. We've just got to keep moving on, reaching more people.
0: Wow.
2: Absolutely. We want to continue planting those seeds. Mm-hmm. That's what we're talking about this week, right? Planting hope together. Why are we talking about planting a seed?
7: Because people have been planting seeds of hope with Sunshine for so many years. In those early days when there wasn't a lot of money around, I can assure you. And let's be frank, no one comes to work at Sunshine to get rich. That's not going to happen. Mm-hmm. But back in those early days when we were paid so very little, and then there were weeks when they said, you know what, there is no money to pay you.
0: Wow.
7: So you need to just, there's some old fruit and veg in the kitchen that we've arranged, take some of that, and that's your payment for this week. So, and that's not to say, hey, weren't we amazing? That was to say, this is where we've come from.
0: Yep.
7: We've got ourselves into a much better position, but if we're going to continue to reach out to people, we're going to have to do something about it. 225,000 listeners just 3 years ago, and we said to you over the last few years, will you help us to reach more people with this hope? You got on board. You said, yes, we want to support this. You supported so well, and you've done that over the last few years. And so now we're reaching 350,000 people. But what we're asking now is that enough? Let's go to 500,000 by 2030. And that's why today we are planting hope that we will see bear fruit in 2030.
0: How
2: so good.
0: Do you remember, Rodney, the first song you played on air?
7: The first song that I played on air, it was following a program we used to have called Sunday Celebration on a Sunday evening. So it was late on a Sunday night.
0: Yeah.
7: And it was Man in the Mirror by Michael Jackson.
0: No way. That's awesome. I love that. You know what? I'm going to find that. Leah, tell people.
2: And as Dan does that, why don't you jump on the website right now, sunshinewithano.com.au. I can see there's four people already there. Won't you join them? Or you can give us a call. There's two phone lines currently open, 9313 0985. We cannot do this without you.
0: Absolutely cannot. Here it is. Rodney, you can forward announce it.
7: Okay. Here's Michael Jackson, Man in the Mirror.
0: It's like you've done this before. You're on Sunshine. 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
1: You love a click.
2: I love a click. I love a clap. I love a sunshine. You're with Leah and Dan. We are planting hope together. It is your end of financial year appeal.
1: That's right. And we're in the middle of an early bird match right now. Yeah. So up until 7 a.m, we've got less than 10 minutes. In fact, 9 minutes just clicked over. You want to start your day right by making the most of the early bird match. So this is a generous supporter who has said we will match every gift before 7 a.m. So your $10 gift is going to double to $20 extra onto our tally. If you can give $50, that's going to become $100. If you can drop $5,000 now, and there are people out there who have that ability, that's going to be double to $10,000 onto our tally.
2: Very, very impressive. We want to say some thank yous first and foremost to Sue Ellen of Forestfield, Teresa of Lansdale.
1: Thank you, Queen Teresa. Thank you.
2: Michael of Piara Waters, he says, love your work. Keep up. God's blessings be upon you forever.
1: Thank you, Michael.
2: Thank you so much.
1: Also, thank you to Martin and Taryn of Leeming. Thank you for your generous donation this morning.
2: Absolutely.
1: Joel of South Guildford, we spoke to before. Thank you so much.
2: Yep.
1: And also Tracy of Middle Swan. She said that I became a Christian in 1988 and found your radio station. I've listened every single day since then. I love and appreciate what you do. It is uplifting and encouraging and inspiring to hear the music and the presenters every day. I thank you from the bottom of my heart. Tracy, bless you.
2: Thank you. Thank you to everyone who's gotten on board. We are in the middle of the early bird match. 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
1: I know, we've got 7.5 minutes
2: to
1: go. Let's do it.
2: Oh, my gosh. Let's go.

0: a Sunshine traffic update.
1: Good morning, family. The roads are starting to get a little bit busier now. We have a crash on Roe Highway eastbound before South Street and Leeming. The right lane is partially blocked. Towing services are on site and traffic is still on approach, so please allow for a safe merge there. And we still have that breakdown on the Graham Farmer Freeway westbound prior to Northbridge Tunnel in East Perth. The left emergency lane is closed by incident response and traffic is still flowing, but drive with caution as well. Drive safely, and that's the latest from Main Roads.
2: Thank you for the traffic update right there. Tom, you are on Sunshine with and Dan. It is our Planting Hope Together. It's our end of financial year appeal. We have 4 minutes to seven.
3: Come on,
2: we've
3: and got...
2: that is our match, yes. 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
3: That's right. Only up until 7 a.m. a very generous supporter is going to match every gift dollar for dollar. 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
2: Let's do it together. We cannot do this without you. We need you to plant seeds of hope today for the future. Here's some Harry Styles. We'll be back

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1: Some stories may not be suitable for little ears.
2: Good morning, I'm Courtney Thornton. Iran's deputy foreign minister says the United States' two-month blockade on its ports has been lifted ahead of the formal signing of a peace deal. Switzerland's foreign ministry has confirmed the two countries will formally sign the Memorandum of Understanding at a mountainside resort on Friday. Former US Marines intelligence officer Hal Kempfer says it will serve as a framework for mediators to flesh out the details on a wider deal to end the conflict.
3: And this is something that will be decided over the next 60 days. It's supposed to be a 60-day period that starts Friday once they actually sign the Memorandum of Understanding. They've electronically signed it already.
2: One Nation leader Pauline Hanson will today address the National Press Club for the first time in her political career. More from Nelson Scott in Canberra.
4: 30 years after she exploded onto the political arena with a landmark maiden speech, Pauline Hanson will today make her debut at the National Press Club. Her appearance comes as the Queensland Senator has enjoyed a meteoric surge in popularity, recently polling as the nation's preferred Prime Minister. Ms. Hanson will be under pressure to elaborate on specific elements of her policies, which some have criticised for lacking detail, and her colleagues have previously struggled to explain. The major parties say the One Nation leader owes it to voters to outline what her government would look like.
2: Defence Force veterans are being promised a more straightforward process to claim and access support. The federal government says it's streamlining three different systems into one. Veterans Affairs Minister Matt Keogh says it will apply to new claims from the 1st of July and no one should be left worse off by the change.
5: For those that have already have a claim in, who are already receiving benefits through the system, they keep what they've already got. We don't want to uplift and change things for hundreds of thousands of people potentially when you don't need to. And it also means that no one goes backwards. That's really important out of the changes.
2: A 15% pay rise for childcare workers is being locked in, with the federal government promising another $3.6 billion for the sector over 2 years. There had been fears parents would be left with fee hikes and uncertainty without the additional funding commitment. The Parenthood Chief Executive Georgie Dent says it's a victory for children and for operators.
6: The wage increase has been really effective at boosting retention rates. It will help keep experienced educators where children need them. Every parent knows the difference a really good educator make, and this decision will mean more of them can afford to stay in the job they love.
2: In sport, the Socceroos are gearing up for a blockbuster Seattle showdown with World Cup host the United States this weekend. In a tournament unique on many fronts, assistant Aussie coach Hayden Fox says the new hydration breaks may just be Australia's greatest ally.
7: Popper was fortunate to go see certain different codes and talking about like how quickly you can then restart. Breaks can kind of break up the play or can change the momentum.
2: France has this morning kicked off their campaign with a 3-1 win over Senegal. Billy Slater is keeping the Blues guessing over his plans for super sub Reece Walsh. The Broncos star has been named on Queensland's extended bench for tonight's Origin 2 with no guarantee of getting game time. The Maroons coach refusing to elaborate when asked how Walsh will be used at the MCG.
8: Now, what a luxury for us to have a guy like Kalen Ponga that can wear the number one jersey and have a guy like Reece Walsh sitting there waiting for an opportunity.
2: More than 90,000 fans are expected to pack out the venue. With the details next.
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10: Weather across Perth today, 18 degrees, a little bit of cloud about. It is cold right now. Right now we're sitting at 7 degrees in Como. That's right. It's going to be 5 overnight though. 17 tomorrow, a bit more sun, a bit more cloud. Friday, 18, bit of sun. Saturday, the clouds are rolling in, is 18. And then the rain is back on Sunday and 20 degrees.
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11: Reading from the book of Psalms, chapter 62, verse 2. This is from the Message version. He is solid rock under my feet, breathing room for my soul, an impregnable castle I'm set for life.
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14: 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We are doing our a little match.
11: We just finished our match. At 7 a.m. Thank you to every single person who got on board. And Dan, we had a micro target to hit over $240,000. Yep. And we've done it.
14: Oh, let's go. Where are we sitting? 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
11: currently,
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14: Let's go.
11: 7:04 a.m. Come
14: How
11: on.
14: How good is
11: so
14: that?
11: So good. Thank you to everyone.
14: Yeah, thank you to everyone who got on board early and did their... Oh, Leah, it's jumped again. It's jumped again. $242,833. It just keeps a rolling.
11: Incredible.
14: Just like Limp Bizkit always said, keep rolling, rolling, rolling. Keep rolling.
11: We love that. And hey, I can see that there are seven people sitting on our website right now. 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
14: Absolutely. Get amongst that. Let's listen to some Noah Kahan. We'll be right back. Planning hope together.

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4: Good morning, family. The roads are now picking up. We have a breakdown on the Mitchell Freeway southbound after Hutton Street and Osborne Park. The vehicle is in the left emergency lane. Motorists are working on the vehicle. Traffic is moving, but still exercise caution if heading that way. And we also still have that crash on Kwinana Freeway southbound at Millpoint Road in South Perth. The right lane is blocked. Towing services are on site, but allow for a safe most there, and traffic is heavy back to Vincent Street, so maybe plan a different path if you're going on the freeway. Drive safely, and that's the latest from Main Roads.
5: Hi, it's Bruce Robinson from the Fathering Project, and I thought I'd let you know about the school fathering groups that we are establishing all over the state, in fact all over the country. They're called Champion Dads Groups. 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They have campouts at the school playground, they have billy cart derbies, they have all sorts of activities. 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It's been incredibly successful. Firstly, dads learn how to be better dads and they encourage each other in that role. It's good for the kids. Secondly, dads learn how to be better father figures to the kids who don't have dads or who are not connected to their dad. Thirdly, it's good for the school. 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And finally, men are really quite lonely. They rely on their partners and their kids for socializations. And so this Champion Dads Group is a vehicle for dads to get together and become mates. 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They're called Champion Dads Groups. If you Google the Fathering Project, you'll be able to form one in your school.
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0: Yes, indeed, it is Planting Hope Together, our end of financial year appeal. You are with Leah and Dan. We just ticked over 7:14 in the morning. Guys, thank you so much to everyone who's gotten on board already and helped us.
1: Yes, just like these people, we want to say a big thank you
0: too. Yes, but Leah, I need you, when you say thank you, you need to use the first letter of their name as the start of how you thank them. Okay?
5: So okay. I'll go first to explain.
10: Oh, no, please. I've got one in mind. First, okay. Very good this morning from Vera of Churchlands. Thank you so much for your generous gift.
5: And seriously, so good from Stuart in Perth. He says, long-time listener, knows a number of us here. Shout out to Rodney. How good is
10: so
5: that?
10: So good. Stand up and be counted like Sophie of Wellard.
5: How good.
10: First-time supporter as well.
11: Please welcome
5: Sophie of Wellard. We love that. Exciting news to announce that Eric and brilliant Brenda got in and from Ferndown. They said, thank you for the hope you bring to us in the ups and downs of life. We love Leah and Dan's show and none of the other shows, just us. No,
10: so
5: I'm
10: they
5: joking.
10: Love Sunday mornings. They love mornings with Doug and Lockie after midday as well. God bless. And Brenda, thank you so much.
5: And seriously, so cool that Cheryl got on the phone and said thank and gave us
10: Cheryl with an S. Yes, very nice. Good. I need a button, please, to welcome first time supporter.
11: Ladies and gentlemen, please welcome.
10: Welcoming Michael of Ashby.
5: How good.
10: He said, I love the station and the music you play. Thank you so much,
5: good.
10: Michael.
5: We love you guys. Thank you so much for getting on board and helping us out. You can do the same by jumping on sunshine.com.au or give us a call, 9313-0985. We are sitting at 242,833. Would love to get to 25% soon.
10: Can we set another micro target?
5: Micro target.
10: Sorry, what are we at? 7:16, right? Yeah. So we've got 14 minutes to go. We want to see $2,200 come through. That will get us to 25%
5: That's
10: of our
5: nice.
10: Target.
5: That's
10: so
5: nice.
10: Someone right now has $200 that they can give. And I believe that there's four people with $500.
5: I wholeheartedly agree.
10: So will you be one of those to jump on the phone right now, 9313-0985, or the website, sunshinewithano.com.au.
5: You got Mork and Mandy in the phone room ready to take your call. So get on the phones. Here's some Counting Crows.

0: Mr. Jones right there, Counting Crows. You're on Sunshine. It is Planting Hope Together, our end of financial year appeal. We're sitting at 7:21 in the morning.
1: Yes, and we are chasing a micro target at the moment, Dan. Yep. So in about 9 minutes, yep, we would love to see $2,200 come through.
0: Yeah, let's go.
1: That will get us to our next little bit and really help us stay on track. We don't want to fall behind with this.
0: No.
1: If you haven't given yet, now is the time. You can jump on the phone 9313-0985 or the website, of course.
0: It's like when you're watching your football team, right? Yeah. And they spend all their time coming back. You know what I mean? It gets stressful towards the end. You're like, oh my gosh, do we have enough time? Oh my gosh, we missed a goal. It's just behind. Oh no. What if you just got out in front?
1: Yes.
0: You know?
1: Yes. I mean, we're almost at 25% of our entire target now. It's Wednesday morning.
0: Yeah, we need it.
1: Midweek. We need to get this train moving for sure.
0: Yeah, and we're not just trying to hit a target for the sake of hitting a target. We're trying to hit a target because we got stuff we want to do as a radio station, as a ministry, and we can only do that with your support and your financial backing.
1: Yeah, and it's all about people. Yeah. We want to see lives changed and transformed.
0: Yep, and stories just like this one from Arena.
2: 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And in there, this particular verse from Colossians chapter 4, verse 6, it says, let your conversation be always full of grace, seasoned with salt. And we know salt, N-A-C-L, got to chuck that science in, it's great with preserving things. And that's actually what I see Sunshine is doing. It's

0: find that blessing beyond those people that were directly blessed.
1: Incredible story there from Rena. It's so true. We are all about sharing this with people who don't know.
2: Yes, that's right.
1: So that's the whole part of the mission, is sharing the love of Christ with people who don't know. And there's a lot of people in Perth who don't know.
2: Yeah.
1: And in fact, 45% of our listenership are not Christians.
2: That's right. They don't identify as Christians. Incredible. They're not attending a church. And so sunshine for many people. 45% of our audience is the constant spiritual voice in their lives. And we want to continue to do that.
1: So let's do that by jumping on the website, sunshine.com.au, or giving us a call, 9313-0985. 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
2: out there?
1: There's
2: 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Mandy's ready. She's waving at me. She's dancing. 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
1: Let's all get dancing to this one. 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
2: Oh yeah, it's Leah and Dan here. 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
2: 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Here's some Need to Breathe.

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1: Good morning, family. A breakdown Mitchell Freeway southbound after Hutton Street in Osborne Park. It's in the left emergency lane and the motorist is working on the vehicle. Traffic there is pretty heavy on the approach. Please exercise caution. Drive safely. That's the latest from Main Roads.
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2: Some stories may not be suitable for little ears.
3: Good morning, I'm Courtney Thornton. Iran's deputy foreign minister says the United States' two-month blockade on its ports has been lifted ahead of the formal signing of a peace deal. Switzerland's foreign ministry has confirmed the two countries will formally sign the Memorandum of Understanding at a mountainside resort on Friday. Former US Marines intelligence officer Hal Kempfer says it will serve as a framework for mediators to flesh out the details on a wider deal to end the conflict.
4: And this is something that will be decided over the next 60 days. It's supposed to be a 60-day period that starts Friday once they actually sign the Memorandum of Understanding. They've electronically signed it already.
3: One Nation leader Pauline Hanson will today address the National Press Club for the first time in her political career. More from Nelson Scott in Canberra.
5: 30 years after she exploded onto the political arena with a landmark maiden speech, Pauline Hanson will today make her debut at the National Press Club. Her appearance comes as the Queensland Senator has enjoyed a meteoric surge in popularity, recently polling as the nation's preferred Prime Minister. Ms. Hanson will be under pressure to elaborate on specific elements of her policies, which some have criticised for lacking detail, and her colleagues have previously struggled to explain. The major parties say the One Nation leader owes it to voters to outline what her government would look like.
3: Defence Force veterans are being promised a more straightforward process to claim and access support. The federal government says it's streamlining three different systems into one. Veterans Affairs Minister Matt Keogh says it will apply to new claims from the 1st of July and no one should be left worse off by the change.
6: For those that have already have a claim in, who are already receiving benefits through the system, they keep what they've already got. We don't want to uplift and change things for hundreds of thousands of people potentially when you don't need to. And it also means that no one goes backwards. That's really important out of the changes.
3: A 15% pay rise for childcare workers is being locked in, with the federal government promising another $3.6 billion for the sector over 2 years. There had been fears parents would be left with fee hikes and uncertainty without the additional funding commitment. The Parenthood Chief Executive Georgie Dent says it's a victory for children and for operators.
7: The wage increase has been really effective at boosting retention rates. It will help keep experienced educators where children need them. Every parent knows the difference a really good educator make, and this decision will mean more of them can afford to stay in the job they love.
3: In sport, the Socceroos are gearing up for a blockbuster Seattle showdown with World Cup host the United States this weekend. In a tournament unique on many fronts, assistant Aussie coach Hayden Fox says the new hydration breaks may just be Australia's greatest ally.
8: Popper was fortunate to go see certain different codes and talking about like how quickly you can then restart. Breaks can kind of break up the play or can change the momentum.
3: France has this morning kicked off their campaign with a 3-1 win over Senegal. Billy Slater is keeping the Blues guessing over his plans for super sub Reece Walsh. The Broncos star has been named on Queensland's extended bench for tonight's Origin 2 with no guarantee of getting game time. The Maroons coach refusing to elaborate when asked how Walsh will be used at the MCG.
9: Now, what a luxury for us to have a guy like Kalen Ponga that can wear the number one jersey and have a guy like Reece Walsh sitting there waiting for an opportunity.
3: More than 90,000 fans are expected to pack out the venue. With the details next.
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12: Weather today, partly cloudy. We are heading towards a top of 18 degrees across the city. Overnight, we are dropping down to a low of 5 degrees. Tomorrow, Thursday, partly cloudy and 17. Much the same for Friday, 18 degrees. Cloudy on Saturday and the showers are back on Sunday.
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14: 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I will praise you more and more.
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14: Good morning, everybody. It's Leah and Dan here, 7:38 in the morning. We are rolling along. It is our end of financial year appeal, planting hope together. 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
12: It is very exciting. 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
14: Heaps better.
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14: 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So we're not trying to just keep the lights on here. We're actually trying to put more lights up, if you know what I'm saying. Expand out into more of Perth and more of Western Australia. 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
12: That's right.
14: 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We are under $2,000 towards there. So
12: okay,
14: let's go.
12: The $66, so it's $1,966 that we're chasing. The $66 right now. Someone is saying, yes, I can give that. And I know it's early. I know you're probably on your way to work and it's a busy morning. Uh-huh. 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
14: It's Wednesday. 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
4: That's going to.
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4: Absolutely. 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Just
5: boost. Absolutely.
4: Morning.
5: Absolutely. And listen, we are about spreading hope on the airwaves here at Sunshine. We have been doing it for 38 years. We want to continue well into the future. And we also want to expand our reach. And so if you believe in the mission, then come and partner with us today. It doesn't matter about the amount that you can give. 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
4: 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Right. 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
4: it. Now, here's some good weather forecast. 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
1: Absolutely. 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
1: You know why, Leah? 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
1: You can hit the boost button. 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
2: boost.
3: That's right. Just like these people, we want to say a big thank you to Christian of Treby. Thank you for boosting gift this morning. Nicole of Janebrook and Lisa of Coot.
1: Let's go. Brendan of Bunbury. Yeah, Bunbury. Thank you. Lies of Carambine.
3: Thank you.
1: And Philip and Jules of Pearsall. Thank you so much.
3: Yes. 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I once heard someone challenge me on my values. 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
1: Oof,
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1: 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Here's some Riley Clemens.

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2: Good morning, family. We've got a few things going on here. First, a lost load on Grayston Highway westbound after Fort Elroy Avenue in Redcliffe. The vehicle is in the bus lane. Traffic is slow on approach, so please drive safely as most are outside the vehicle as well. We also have a crash on the Tonkin Highway southbound at Grayston Highway in Redcliffe. The vehicle is in the left emergency lane. Traffic is slow on approach, so please exercise caution as most are also outside their vehicles there as well. Drive safely, and that's the latest from Main Roads.
3: Thank you, Tom, for the traffic update right there. We're in a maximum booster.
4: Oh yeah, that's right. A generous supporter is matching every gift dollar for dollar up until 8:30.
3: That's right. So we've got, what, we got 34 minutes of this matchy match maximum boost.
4: That's right. So if you can give $100, you want to do that now because that is going to get doubled onto our tally and become $200.
3: Exactly. So what would be
4: $3,000? $6,000.
3: It'd be boost. That'd be what?
4: That's how it works. You double it like that.
3: Exactly. It's just maths, guys. It's not actually hard. I mean,
4: what about
3: when you've got a calculator.
4: I'm pretty good at math.
3: Yeah.
4: Hit me with another.
3: Okay. $1,600.
4: $3,200.
3: She's good. She's
4: took me
3: good.
4: A minute.
3: She was a maths teacher once.
4: Someone's got $1,600 to give, though.
3: 100%. 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Everything's getting matched dollar for dollar. And while we're doing that, let's dance.
4: Oh, yeah.
3: Let's dance.

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2: Good morning, I'm Courtney Thornton. Warnings for parts of the Middle East have been downgraded following the peace deal between the US and Iran. The government has lowered the advice for Bahrain, Israel, Kuwait, Qatar and the UAE to reconsider your need to travel. The global price of crude oil is continuing its decline as world leaders discuss the return to normal operations for the Strait of Hormuz. US President Donald Trump says the shipping lane will open toll-free as part of the deal to be formally signed later this week. British Prime Minister Keir Starmer says he's been discussing how the reopening of the strait will look with other leaders.
3: We'll play our full part in relation to that, and that's been amongst the discussions we've had as a G7 and with President Trump in the margin.
2: Fighting in Lebanon remains a key question. President Trump says he believes the deal can hold, even as Israel and Hezbollah continue their strikes, while Iran's parliamentary speaker says the war must end on all fronts. For the first time in her near three-decade political career, One Nation leader Pauline Hanson will address the National Press Club. Senator Hanson's appearance comes amid a meteoric rise in the minor party's popularity, with recent polling showing One Nation now leads Labor and the Coalition on the primary vote. Labor Minister Jason Clare says they're taking the party's surge very seriously.
4: There's a lot of Aussies that are doing it tough, and when people are doing it tough, you know, messages like messages from One Nation can appeal to lots of Australians, and the alternative, the opposition's a smoking mess at the moment.
2: The childcare sector is welcoming news of a fresh injection of federal government funds, which will shore up a pay rise for workers. The Commonwealth will commit an additional $3.6 billion over 2 years to lock in the 15% pay bump without parents facing a fee increase. The Parenthood Chief Executive, Georgie Dent, says everyone can now make plans with confidence.
5: This funding is a genuine win for educators who deserve every cent of this and also deserve certainty. It's a win for children who deserve well-paid educators and for families who need fee certainty.
2: The FBI has arrested five people for plotting a drone and sniper attack on President Donald Trump's White House UFC event. Lily Greer has more.
6: They're accusing this group of trying to use those explosive drones, of planning to use the drones rather, to target buildings on the South Lawn near where this event was taking place. Then they would try to target the high-profile guests as they tried to flee. And in that ensuing chaos, a second group would then come in and try to storm the White House. US President Donald Trump seemingly finding out these shocking details at the same time as the rest of us.
7: Were you briefed on the attack plans for the UFC event at the White House? The FBI thwarted an attack.
8: I haven't heard about it, no. But I watched, the attack that I watched were the fighters.
2: In sport, Mark Bosnich says the Socceroos' win over Turkey at the World Cup belongs on the top shelf of Australia's football highlights. The Socceroos legend is heaping praise on the team for their 2-0 win.
9: You have to say one of the top five moments in Australian footballing history. Wonderful performances from the two players that came in that we never thought would, especially Patrick Beach in goal. Absolutely fantastic, and Paul Okon Engsler Jr.
2: In this morning's action, tournament favourites France shrugged off a slow start to beat Senegal 3-1 in their opening match.